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0: 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Oh my God, this weather's crap, but you know what I'm properly excited about? The brand new breakfast show coming to Kiss. So everybody feel good. Because you know Sydney Kiss is different, right? Our new breakfast show is dubbed to Chris Brown, Amy Gerard, Jack Charles. Amy and Dr. Chris have been like catching up recently.
1: Most expensive mistake I've ever made. I rolled a brand new Mitsubishi Pajero.
2: You rolled a Pajero?
1: Yeah, not easily done.
2: No.
1: Yeah, that was probably right up there. I once set fire to the house when I was a kid. That wasn't cheap.
0: Okay, he's rolled a car and he's nearly set fire to a house. This guy isn't as clean cut as we think. So, can't wait for them to start. Chris, Amy, Jack in the morning. We're talking November 9, 6 a.m., live and exclusive to Kiss 106.5.

0: Heads up, Harry's. The next couple of minutes could change your day.
1: 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Hi, it's Harry Styles.
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3: 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When it hits,
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0: 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We are Kiss. Before I drop into brand new Kiss music out of Taylor.
1: It's me. This is Harry Styles.
0: Let's just quickly talk about the hottest tickets in town. We've had people do all sorts of things just to get themselves into some Harry Styles tickets. We've had people beg.
2: I'm begging you for these Harry Styles tickets. I would run down the street naked.
0: We've had people sing for Harry.
3: Fans are in love with American girls.
0: We've even had people try Kiss Harry.
4: Mwah. Blah, a little bit of tongue in there.
0: Go on.
4: Bro, I'll meet the boys at work. They're all looking at me like I'm a total weirdo. All right, here we go.
0: Okay. Mwah,
4: mwah, mwah. You're getting me to kiss. Mwah, mwah. Is that better?
0: You don't need to do any of that. You just need to listen to Kiss.
5: Hi, I'm Harry Styles.
0: Mwah. When you hear Harry Kiss, that is when you 131065 me. Call me and I'll hand you two Harry tickets. By the way, it could be other side of this ad break. Could be after BB Rexha. Could be after that new Taylor tune. Stay on Kiss to win Harry Ticks.
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0: Chris, Amy and Jack in the morning. 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

0: 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Me and you are about to have the biggest karaoke session ever. I need you to be staying on KISS, your number one hit music station, because the throwback history anthems I've got, you are going to love every single one. Stand by. Meantime, Michaela's after Harry Styles. Ticks?
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0: Partially.
1: There we go. This Harry Kiss.
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1: 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When you hear Lewis Capaldi's Someone You Loved, the remix, that is when the Harry Kiss is going down.
0: Okay.
1: Big kisses.
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4: Sydney traffic.
5: Looking at Sydney this wet afternoon, and there's plenty of traffic on the M4 in recovery mode past Mulgoa Road after a crash earlier this morning. Crews have tidied up the crash at Manly Vale on Condamine Street, just starting to pick up the pace now. The M5 motorway getting from Preston to the M5 tunnel in 15 minutes. 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The KISS car showers tops at 22 in the city and in the west. First with KISS traffic and weather together.
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10: Sydney's latest info.
11: Now.
10: Hey, I'm Saskia Channing. A biosecurity alert in the inner west following the discovery of red imported fire ants at a freight facility in Enfield. Testings confirmed the ants arrived in a shipping container from overseas, not from the ongoing infestation in southeast Queensland. A Labor front bencher has slammed Pauline Hanson after she claimed the Royal Commission into the Bondi attacks weren't going far enough. Amanda Rishworth has told Nine the One Nation leader should hold her judgment until after the report is released.
12: And I believe in the independence of this Royal Commission. And I believe that it has done a very good job, and let's see the final report when it comes out.
10: Russell Brand has appeared in a London court for the start of his trial on rape and sexual assault charges. The 51-year-old comedian and actor has pleaded not guilty to the alleged offences that took place between 1999 and 2009. And Coles has upped its shopping bag prices. A paper shopping bag has gone from 25 cents to 30, while a chiller tote bag has risen from $4 to $4.20. And in KISS Celebrity News, a Hollywood star in police custody. More in a sec.
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10: Selma Blair has been arrested after an alleged violent mid-air attack on flight attendants. The 54-year-old allegedly punched a flight attendant and bit another while trying to open the aircraft's door on a New York-bound flight. She was taken to hospital under police guard. It's not the first time the actor's been involved in a mid-air incident. She'd been taken off a flight in a stretcher back in 2016. Your sport check next.
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10: Updating sports, suspended Swan Nick Blakey will officially become a Roo in a complex 8-year deal worth around $11 million. Blakey heads to North Melbourne while Sydney has landed 5 picks, including this year's number 6. The KISS cast is next.
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10: The KISS car showers today, getting up to 22 degrees. Cloudy tomorrow, 19 degrees the top. Thursday, a shower or two with tops of 20. Win tickets to see Harry Styles live in the next 15 minutes on KISS 106.5.
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1: Right? 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

0: That one's for the emos, including myself, who, being a kid, this would play on the radio. I'd look out the car window on a rainy day and pretend I'm in a movie scene. Pentative. 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You spending your lunch break calling me like...
1: Gordy, mate, you got to get me in with those Harry Styles tickets quick and fast. When are you doing it?
0: Within 20 minutes, this.
2: Hey, I'm Harry Styles.
0: Mwah. Keep a kiss for your free Harry tickets. 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

0: 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The next 10 minutes could change your day.
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0: 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We are Kiss 106.5. So everybody feel good. Sydney Kiss is different. Your new breakfast show is Dr. Chris Brown, Amy Gerard, Jack Charles. Sarah, you're in San Susie, pumped for this.
1: I've been a long time follower of Amy on Instagram, and yep. I think it's going to be awesome. Love the stories. I'm sure her husband hates it.
2: That's the sort of stuff like you listen to Kiss for, you know what I mean?
1: That's
2: is why
1: right.
2: This show is going to be so exciting.
1: That's right, absolutely.
0: Stuff like...
3: What would your ex say is wrong with you?
4: Well, the ex before my husband in particular would say that I have a drinking problem.
3: I reckon your co-host would say you have a drinking problem.
0: Chris, Amy, Jack in the morning. It all starts 6 a.m. November 9. And we cannot wait. Live and exclusive to Sydney's Kiss 106.5. You got to be there.

0: Sydney's number one here, music station, Kiss 106.5. Hey, heads up. Big shout out to those walking out of their English exams for the HSC. Good on you. You showed up. It's done. Keep going. Harry.
1: Let's do this.
2: Kiss is Harry's home.
3: Harry.
0: Oh, yeah. Zena, what do you love about Harry Styles?
4: I just love his style. I love how he's really inspiring and just spreads kindness, and I'm all about it.
0: He's got an amazing voice. Like,
4: he does. He really does.
0: Even just the way he talks. Like, people use him to go to sleep. Have you seen that?
4: No, I haven't. I haven't gone that far, though.
0: Oh, my God. Hang on. Hang on.
5: Hello.
6: Oh, hello.
4: Hello.
5: I'm Harry Styles.
0: What are you doing in my bedroom?
5: I'm going to help you drift off to sleep.
0: Oh, dear God. Righto.
5: With some soothing words.
6: Oh, okay.
5: And calming music.
6: How about this? Zena is going to see Harry Styles.
4: Are you joking?
0: I'm not joking. You're going to Harry.
4: Oh,
0: heard that little Harry kiss. You're 131065. Me, of course, I've got to get you on the air winning this. Well done.
4: Thank you so much.
0: Let's do it again.
7: Hi, I'm Harry Styles.
0: Mwah. It's a quick call to 131065. When you hear that, call Kiss. I'll turn you into the next winner with Harry Styles ticks.
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10: Describe Jack.
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0: secret I try to hide, but I can't have you. 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
1: Hey, it's Lily Young from Kiss. Turn it up. You know what?

0: thanks for having Kiss on. Thanks for hanging out with your number one in music station. Love ya. The tune's locked in. I swear are gonna make your lunch break, right? Kiss new music. This guy's called Jamie Miller. Song is called Baby Doll. We could be sitting on you on your go-to. 20 seconds in, this song just screams swagger. Coming up for you in a sec. Oh, by the way, making so many Kiss winners with all these free tickets to see Harry Styles.
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26: 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You don't need to be nervous about Harry Styles tickets, though. This little KISS.
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26: 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I could get you a Harry.

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0: Sydney's number one in music station. You having a good Tuesday?
1: Yeah.
0: Yeah, me too. So everybody feel good. You know Sydney Kiss is different. The new breakfast show, Dr. Chris Brown, Amy Gerard, Jack Charles in the morning. Oh, it's close. They're starting real soon. Chris and Ames have been catching up, having little powwows before the show starts.
2: Do you like to kiss with tongue or no tongue?
1: I think you kiss your mum without a tongue. Like, this kiss, you know, the tongue's there for a reason.
2: 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Yeah, yeah, yeah.
1: We're very close. What are you saying?
2: 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That's what I'm saying.
0: You know it's going to be fun, right? Chris, Amy, Jack in the morning. 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
3: 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See you at the bar, you was hardly talking. That's when I knew that your heart was scarring. Friends to lovers need a part to star in. Like, wait, babe, let me...

0: What's up, Harry's? The next couple of minutes could change your day.
1: Okay, Harry. Hi, it's Harry Styles.
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0: Okay, so you clinging to Sydney's Kiss 106.5, Sydney's number one hit music station. Maybe you're having your lunch break. Maybe you're taking Kiss to go on your iHeart app. You're hanging for Harry tickets. Well,
1: this is Harry Styles.
0: I mean, the fact that Kiss has all the free Harry Styles tickets. And, like, the fans are going nuts on 13106.5. Chloe and Jasmine, big Harry fans.
2: I love his music. I've been there since One Direction. I went when I was, like, 7 years old for their last Australian tour. I've just been following him ever since. I'm so excited.
0: You've actually called me at such an amazing time because off air, I'm just doing an interview. Patch him through.
3: Hi, this is Harry Styles.
2: What? Are you serious?
3: All right.
2: We love you!
3: I was fast asleep.
2: Oh, I'm so sorry. We hope to see you soon.
3: Appreciate it. It means the world.
0: Okay, stop, stop,

0: This is Alec. He works behind the scenes here at Kiss. I think he does our Facebook or something.
1: Oh, yeah.
0: Sorry. Okay. Let me help you win these Harry Styles tickets. The Harry Kiss.
2: Hi, I'm Harry Styles.
0: Mwah. It's going to play after this. One of the most demanded tunes in town. Tempest City Self-Aware. So just know when you hear this, have 131065 on the ready because Kiss is about to drop Harry Styles tickets. This can be playing within the next 15, 20 minutes. Lucky Kiss, all right?
3: Kiss. Kiss.
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5: Windsor, look out for a car breakdown southbound on Macquarie Street at Hawkesbury Valley Way. That's closing one lane, causing some minor congestion. The M5 all clear westbound with around 15 minutes from the Kingsgrove Main Tunnel exit through to Preston. The M7 all clear southbound through Cecil Hill past Elizabeth Drive. 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The Kiss Car Shower today with tops of 22 degrees in the city and 22 degrees in the west. First with Kiss, traffic and weather together.

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0: Olivia Dean.
1: Absolutely magical.
0: She was amazing.
1: An out-of-body experience.
2: 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Amazing. What a performance.
1: I have my voice properly now.
0: Kiss. Yes.

0: Tuesday arvo. Kiss is your number one hit music station. You got Gordy. How we doing? Hey, are you across this Kelly Clarkson spat with a New York City antique bookstore over like this expensive puppet bird that hangs from a wall? It is incredible and I am obsessed. So Kelly goes into this bookstore and is like,
1: I asked how much it was.
0: And the bookstore's like,
1: how much is this, Marie?
2: It's very expensive.
1: It's very expensive.
0: And so Kelly was all like,
1: look, I got money to spend in here.
0: And then the bookstore's like,
1: I don't think we have anything for you. You're obviously in the wrong place. Please leave.
0: I love that Kelly Clarkson is crushing out over a bird. And I mean, I get it. It's like,
3: oh, what a feeling. Oh, yeah.
0: It's a cool bird. Temper City Self-Aware. You should remember this tune, because this can get you into Harry tickets. Yeah, you calling me all like,
4: Gordy, mate, you got to get me in with those Harry style tickets quick and fast. When are you doing it?
0: Within 20 minutes. In fact, after I play Temper City Self-Aware, stay on Kiss to win your Harry tickets.
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0: number one hit music station. You're hanging with Kiss. So many incredible girl groups and boy bands of the 90s, but one of the best to ever do it is coming up on my Kiss playlist in a sec. When it comes to Harry Styles, Amy's keen, what's happening?
1: Nothing. I was just listening. I thought I heard Harry Kiss on the radio.
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1: Yeah.
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0: 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So, Smallsy has your invites to our next iHeart Live, the global superstar, the One Direction royalty. That is...
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0: Okay, thank you, Louis. Thank you for doing my job. Yes, your shot to get there is coming up on the Smallsy Show, 3 o'clock this afternoon, all right?
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0: 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We are Kiss 106.5. You are Gordy. An artist who loves Sydney, been here many times, loves that Mary J. Blige. Family Affair coming up. Yeah, I've got new music, but this is one of the smoothest beats ever. Now.
1: Harry! Let's do this.
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1: Harry!
0: Hottest tickets of the summer, no doubt about it. This is the gig everyone wants to be at. Two things that is going on with Harry. One, our man's blowing your kisses.
1: Hey, I'm Harry Styles.
0: Mwah. Two, he's let us in on his own personal stash of tickets to his show. You get to sit in section Kiss. You're 131065 me when you hear the Harry Kiss. I'm just padding out. Oh, there they go. Christine, hello?
3: Hello, hello. Harry, please.
0: Big Harry fan?
3: I am a big, big Harry fan. And so is my daughter. She's dying to go.
0: There it is. I knew. But you know what? Get yourself to Harry Styles.
3: Oh, yeah. Oh, my God. I'm so excited.
0: I reckon you take your daughter to this Harry Styles gig. Two things are going to happen. One, she's going to remember this gig for the rest of her life. Two, she will love you for the rest of her life. So, yeah, you got it.
3: Real. Oh, my God. Thank you.
0: All right. Hey, we keep the kisses going.
1: Mwah.
0: And we keep the tickets flowing. You want to see Harry Styles live and free on Kiss? Stay here.
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4: Casula, look out for a three-car crash northbound on the Hume Highway at Demerick Avenue. That's closing one lane, causing some minor congestion. And in there, look out for a broken-down car eastbound on Parramatta Road at Bridge Road. That's also closing one lane. 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The Kiss Cars shower or two today with tops of 22 degrees in the city and 22 degrees in the west. First with Kiss, traffic and weather together.
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0: 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You want to see him in the flesh? Look at Kiss. 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
4: To Des Moines, we've got a two-car crash westbound on Victoria Road approaching Westbourne Street. Marsfield, we've got a truck and car crash westbound on Epping Road approaching Balaclava Road. Greenacre, we've got another two-car crash on the Hume Highway at Brunker Road. And the M5 holding up outbound. You run from the tunnel exit into Preston's, taking about 20 minutes. 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The Kiss cast a cloudy one tomorrow. Tops of 19 degrees across the city and our west. That's Kiss Traffic and Weather Together. 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
18: It does. Tuesday afternoon. Hello. Welcome to it. The Smallsy Show is on. How was everyone's day? We ready to rock and roll? Get this going. Hey, does anyone notice? Am I looking fresh today, by the way? Anyone notice anything different?
19: You have a bit of a glow going on.
18: Yes. You know that? This is, what's her name? Justin Bieber's wife. What's her name?
20: Hailey
18: Bieber. Hailey Bieber.
20: Road.
18: Yeah, I used her Road Beauty.
20: The eye mask.
18: The $40 eye patches.
20: Yeah, they're pretty good.
18: I'm looking good, guys. Takes 5 years off, I reckon, at least. Okay, now that you've noticed, I'm glowing. Let's get this show going. Coming up this afternoon, I mean, the phones are already ringing, aren't they?
19: Oh.
18: They're already going nuts. Louis Tomlinson, locked in. The Kiss presents iHeart Live with Louis Tomlinson. Before 4 o'clock, you are listening out for Louis to say call 131065, and I'm getting you there, top secret location, on a flying on a Sydney seaplane, wherever you are in the country. We're getting you to Sydney, flights and accommodation included. Then taking you to a top secret location. We're spending the afternoon, you, me, Louis Tomlinson.
19: Yes.
18: Before 4 o'clock, we're going to give that away. Shall we get the show started? Actually, no, I actually have one other thing that I would like to address beforehand, just quickly. Is that okay?
19: Sure.
18: What are the rules on hard rubbish, okay, at your house? Some people have got hard rubbish on their sidewalk. What are you laughing at?
20: Are you going to say someone's dumped something out the front of your place?
18: No. I want to dump something out the front of someone's house because they've organised a council pickup. And I've got some shit that I need to get rid of, but I can't be asked organising it. Is it okay for me to, in the middle of the night, just to dump something in front of my neighbour's house?
20: I've dumped before.
18: Okay, great. Good. That's all I was asking. Is that it?
19: I think you should too. Okay. I think it's fine.
18: Because I just don't have the time to ring council to organise like a pickup. So I think so. If you see me in the wee hours of tonight, just out there gawking around my suburb, dumping something, it's because you guys told me I could. Let's start the show. We'll do the Hot Minute in a second. Plus the cast of Street Fighter, Noah Centineo's. They're all going to be on the show. The Savo.

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0: We're back together, baby.
1: Good to see you, brother.
0: It is so good to see you. The romantic tour, what's your love language?
1: Ooh. I'm just going to say physical touch right now.
0: Yeah, well, you know what? Anyone who's seen you, you haven't physically touched me, but like on stage, you physically.
1: Where is this going, Smilesy?
0: Yeah, no, sorry. Your team is like, wrap this up.
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0: Driving you home for a Tuesday afternoon. This is the Smallsley Show right here on KISS. Thanks to Chemist Warehouse. Coming up, we've got the cast of the new Street Fighter movie. They're going to be here on the show.
1: Yes.
0: Noah Centineo and his crew of Street Fighters. They're hanging out in our LA studio. We're going to be crossing there, what, in 20 minutes or so?
1: Yep.
0: 20 minutes or so, they're going to be on the show. Plus, Louis Tomlinson on the iHeart Live stage. Stand by. Very close for you to be winning your way to our next iHeart Live with Louis. But we should get you across the hot minute right now, though. The big celeb stories going down for Tuesday. I mean, thank God Kelly Clarkson has got something else to take the focus off her. Let me tell you right now, because Selma Blair...
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3: I got breaking news.
0: Now, does everyone remember Selma Blair, American actress? She was known for Cruel Intentions.
1: Yeah.
0: She was a really dorky one in Cruel Intentions. She was also in Legally Blonde. She was in that Sweetest Thing movie too with Cameron Diaz. What's that? How's that song go? Yeah, sing the song.
4: Don't make me sing it. Ready? You know it.
0: Too big to fit in here. Too big to fit in here. Too big to fit in here.
5: The Hollywood actor Selma Blair.
6: Lights, camera, action, that's it.
0: That's honestly one of the best songs in a movie of all time. Selma Blair, though, has been arrested after attacking and biting a flight crew. She was on board a Delta flight heading from LA to New York when the physical confrontation with crew members went down. Apparently, she bit one flight attendant, attacked another, leaving them with a laceration. Now, she was restrained on the plane. Ooh, this is intense. I was on a plane once in America where a guy attacked a flight attendant and they had to restrain this guy. This guy, the guy that was on my plane was smuggling drugs and they think the balloon popped inside of him. And so that's why he was going nuts. But they had to gaffer tape him to the chair and cable tie his arms to the armrest.
1: So frightening.
0: So they could have cable tied Selma Blair to the chair. Because, like, she's obviously lashing out. When she got to JFK Airport, she then assaulted a nurse, assaulted a police officer en route to a hospital for an evaluation. And lucky for us, because everyone's got a phone these days, we've got the moment. You want to hear the moment?
1: It's a bit of a trigger warning, yeah.
0: Why did we need a tour trigger warning?
1: It's triggering me.
0: Oh, because this, you were on the plane when the man started getting aggressive. When I tell you it was probably the most frightening thing to be on a plane, I thought we were in a terrorist attack when it happened to me.
1: Yeah.
0: You did too.
1: Yeah.
0: Then when our guy, they taped him to the chair, he was violently shaking the chair so hard the bolts were coming out of the floor. So I understand. For producer Zach, he needs a trigger warning. For everyone else, though, this is just Selma Blair cutting sick, kicking and punching people, and then getting arrested. Oh, my God.
7: Can you pull upstairs down to the person there, please?
0: Is that drugs?
1: Something's not right.
0: What makes someone go, like, listen to that scream. That's a vastly different Selma Blair than the couple of years ago when I think she was almost close to dying from MS and she had that walking cane everywhere. Now she's
1: got sepsis.
0: What do you mean she might have sepsis?
1: Well,
0: that's the dumbest thing I've ever heard. That's absolutely unrelated.

0: She doesn't. That's not what happens when you have sepsis. You don't suddenly start lashing out at people.
1: Okay, well, we'll find out.
0: And what do you mean? What, how's this one? She might have sepsis. It's blood poisoning. It's got nothing to do.
1: It can make you go a bit crazy.
0: Can Chris it make
1: Hilton
0: you?
1: Style.
2: I don't know.
0: I don't, can someone Google this? Fact check
2: such
0: this.
2: A rogue
0: that
2: idea.
0: Is the roguest thing I've ever heard. Can sepsis make you attack people?
2: But why would she have sepsis?
0: Oh,
2: in the
0: sorry.
2: Place?
0: Stop. I stand corrected.
1: I knew it. Thank you very much.
0: Yes, sepsis can significantly affect mental health, causing symptoms that may feel like going crazy, such as severe confusion, delirium, hallucinations. Erratic behavior. Okay.
1: Thank you
0: okay.
1: very much.
0: Sorry. Okay.
1: Mic drop. My job here is done.
0: Okay, so maybe Selma Blair has sepsis. There you go. You learn something, don't you?
3: Hey, it's Olivia Rodrigo.
0: And after all that, we've got time for one quick story left only. Olivia Rodrigo is going viral after doing something very unsanitary and disgusting on stage. A clip is going viral from her show in Washington, D.C., where it apparently looks like she uses her armpit sweat to style her hair on stage. How old's Olivia Rodrigo? This is like peak university behaviour. You know when the girls start growing their armpit hair out and they're just like, oh, I don't care. Did you ever have long armpit hair, G?
2: Do you think? No.
0: No, you didn't.
2: But she's 23.
0: But I'm sure you had girlfriends that when you were at uni were like, oh, I'm not shaving anymore. Screw this. You did, didn't you? Yeah, you did.
2: Yeah, a few.
0: Yeah, okay, great. So maybe she's just like, no, I'm looking at photos. She has no armpit hair, but she is using her armpit sweat to style herself. People are calling it disgusting. Others have said she's trying to be cool and edgy. And then someone else said on the internet, that's the coolest thing she's ever done. You're up to date. The Hot Minute. Sienna Spyro and Great Expectation, Kiss New Music, is now playing.

0: Oh, I love that song. I love. Her name is Sienna Spiro, if you haven't heard of her yet. The track is called Great Expectation. That is, she's got such an incredible voice. And she's also rocking like a, is it a bouffant hairdo? Is that what it is called?
1: I think so, yeah.
0: Yeah, it's like, it's she's like out of the 60s. Her vibe is like well out of the 60s. Very cool. Sienna Spiro. The Smallsy Show, driving you home this afternoon. Right here on Kiss, thanks to Chemist Warehouse. Hey, coming up in just a second, the stars of the new Street Fighter movie. That's coming out into cinemas on Thursday. Noah Centineo and his cast are standing by in our LA studio. It was filmed right here in Australia. We're going to get them on in LA in just a minute. And before 4 o'clock, when you hear Louis Tomlinson say call 131065, you could be booking your spot at our next iHeart Live with Louis Tomlinson. Top secret location, 131065 is the number. 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
3: North Mead, we've got a truck breakdown westbound on the James Woods Drive off-ramp to Windsor Road, Chippendale. We've got a breakdown eastbound on Cleveland Street near Regent Street. Traffic pretty heavy through there. Marsfield, we've got a truck and car crash westbound on Epping Road approaching Balaclava Road. And in Greenacre, look out for a two-car crash on the Hume Highway at Brunker Road. Get into Harvey Norman, Seconds World, Auburn and Penrith. 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The Kiss cast, cloudy tomorrow, tops of 19 degrees across the city and our west. That's Kiss traffic and weather together. 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

0: do you reckon she's singing, by the way? Pop another, pop another, pop another, pop another. Or is it pour another, pour another, pour another, pour another?
1: Oh, it might be pour another.
0: I love that track. Hugel, Moving to the Sun, Smallsley Show. Tuesday afternoon, right here on KISS. Louis Tomlinson, I Heart Live, Stand By That is coming up in just a second. Right now, though, the iconic 80s, 90s game, Street Fighter, has been turned into a brand new movie that was filmed right here in Australia. It's in cinemas this Thursday. On the show right now, standing by in our LA studios, the characters of Ken Masters, Ryu, and Chun-Li. They're all got real names too. They're real people. They're standing by in our LA studio. Let's fire up the satellite and get them on.
2: And this is take one. Ready? And...
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9: What's going on, everybody? I am Noah Centineo.
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11: Hi.
12: It's Malzy.
11: I used How to listen you? To you on the radio when I grew up in Australia.
0: Oh, bless your queen.
11: Dude, I'm
0: love
11: fangirling
0: to hear that.
11: Right now. Okay, yeah, sorry, keep going.
0: Good on. Hey, Noah, great to see you again. By the way, just so everyone knows, I spoke to Noah when you were in Melbourne the other week. Dude, the trailer, I said you were shredded. I have undercooked that. You are like an Adonis. That was an absolute physical transformation.
12: Thanks, dude. Thank you so much.
0: And the other two, you're always just naturally fit and fantastic.
12: You're
0: so
12: ripped.
0: Let me say.
11: You're
0: well.
11: Hey, true,
0: hey guys, congrats on the movie. I'll start with Andrew and Kalina. Noah, you told me the Melbourne hook turns had you for a laugh.
12: Ridiculous.
0: Indeed. What did you enjoy or hate about Australia?
11: What got under my skin was that between the hours of 2:30 p.m. and 5:30 p.m., you can't get food.
12: Nothing.
11: You can't go to a restaurant and get food. Oh, yeah. Everything closes down.
12: Yeah.
11: So I just ate at Bill's.

0: That was the only restaurant that stayed open.
1: Oh my God, Bill's.
0: Bill's.
1: Yes.
0: Remember?
1: Yes.
0: Yeah.
2: What about you, Andrew? Did you enjoy anything about your time here? Or
3: anything at all?
4: Anything at all.
3: Did you enjoy anything?
4: I moved around a bit. I went to Bondi, Coogee, and somewhere else.
5: That's right. Every 2 weeks, he went to a new Airbnb. Yeah. He was trying to get a lay of the land.
4: You guys got good food, cafes. You love your acai bowls and stuff. And I like a good smoothie. But we went to Recovery quite a bit. Cold plunge and saunas and stuff like that. It's
5: huge culture for cold plunge and saunas in Australia. Health and wellness.
4: You guys like to wake up early. Like, what is that?
2: Yeah, we do. Tell me about that, because people who don't travel much might not realize here in Australia, nowhere else in the world gets up as early as we do. But we also close down very early too. Back to your point, Kalina. Like.
4: Yeah.
0: And Thursday is the only shopping night, and things stay open past like 9 o'clock.
5: Oh, yeah, yeah. It's interesting. You guys wake up before God, and then by the time you get to like a normal lunchtime, you just have to fall asleep. You take like an Australian siesta, and then you wake back up in time for dinner.
0: Mm-hmm. Yeah, that explains.
2: That's what we do.
5: But it's great, kind of. Unless I sleep until 2, and then I wake up hungry. And then we go to Bill's.
2: Noah, you don't really sleep till 2.
5: I wake up at a normal time when the sun is about to rise.
0: I wake you up a few times, actually.
5: You did. Okay. Well, you know what? Sometimes I wake up. Actually, when I'm home, I wake up when the sun rises. I have a window, and the sun gets me right in the eye as soon as it comes over the mountains in the distance here in beautiful, sunny California.
2: Sounds beautiful. Street Fighter, obviously some major 90s nostalgia. You know, I'm gonna do some promo for you. Street Fighter, some major 90s nostalgia. Okay, major 90s nostalgia. Sadly, I know I'm not going to name names, but one of you wasn't even alive when the game came out. But I am going to quickly hit you with a couple of 90s choices you choose. Okay, here we go. Favorite 90s toy, Tamagotchi, Pokemon, Tarzos, or the Game Boy?
5: Pokemon.
2: What's your choice?
0: Pokemon.
4: They don't know what half of what you said is.
5: I, by the way, I had Pokemon. Tamagotchis too, all right? But I did love Pokemon. I'm a Pokemon
2: guy. All right. What about this? Spice Girls, Backstreet Boys, or NSYNC?

0: away.
1: Obviously,
2: I can't confirm.
1: You do all your own stunts when it comes to the singing in the movie.
3: Spice Girls.
1: Guys, congrats on the movie. Love it. See you soon.
3: Thank you. Hey, thank Street you. Fighter coming out October 16th. Enjoy it, Australia. We filmed it out there. Boom. Yeah.
4: Thursday. Have we got some tickets to give away if people want to go check out Street Fighter? All right, if you want to see Street Fighter, 13-1065, we can do some tickets right after this. Neo, old school banger from Kistory. Oh, I love this. So sick. The Smallsy Show.

0: Old school anthem. That is so sick. I still remember going to Neo's house. You remember our Neo story when we went to his house and he had a monkey called Bubbles, aka like Michael Jackson coded. And then he smoked the joint before he came and did the interview. And then we all got like a contact high. And then anyway, that's my Neo story for you. Coming up in a second, Louis Tomlinson in the iHeart Live. You could be going, but we did just have the cast of Street Fighter, the movie. On the show, starring Noah Centineo. The movie's out on Thursday. Chantel, hello.
1: Hey, how are you guys?
0: Double pass for you to go check out the Street Fighter movie, all right?
1: Perfect. Thank you so much.
0: Hey, while I've got you, 90s nostalgia. What was your favorite, 90s toy? Were you a big...
1: Definitely Tamagotchi.
0: The Tamagotchi?
1: Even though I always let it die sometimes, but yeah.
0: Yeah. I remember we used to overfeed our friends and then make them fat, and then they would get bigger on the screen. And then I was also a big fan of the Yoho Diablo, which many people don't remember the Yoho Diablo, but I was not the coolest kid at school. So, you know. And the yo-yo. I did the yo-yo. Everyone remember the yo-yos were like raging in the 90s?
2: Yep. And the Furbies. Yep. There was another one from the 90s.
0: Did I just sit? Sorry. Thank you. Hey, Chantel, enjoy the movie. Quickly, Google Furby. I swear something got announced with the Furby today. You're not on Google.
2: Yep, Furbies are coming back.
0: What's
2: mini
0: the story?
2: Furbies. They look like the keychain that I've forgotten the name of.
0: Oh, the ones you used to line up for. This guy used to... What were they? Hey, Georgie, get off the phone for a second. You need to help us out. We've lost a word. What
3: Laboo-boo.
0: Laboo, thank you. Thank you.
3: Producer, my brain's full of.
0: Producer Zach used to go on Facebook. That was an actual Facebook marketplace. Facebook market.
3: He was doing street deals. No,
0: yes,
3: for Laboo-boos.
0: He would meet up with strange people on the sides of streets to buy Laboo-boos in cash. What do you do with them now?
2: They're in a drawer somewhere.
3: You came in once and you're like, guess what? I got another one. I was like, something's wrong here.
0: He needs to see someone.
2: The Furby's coming back.
0: And when is it launching? It's a key change, so your kids are going to be all over it. So just prepare yourself for that. And then, anything's better than those sticky things. What are they called? The Nidos. They're terrible. Your hands get all that poison. Do you know the Nido?
2: Yeah, full of microplastics.
3: You know, the stress toys? What are they?
0: They're these butter Nido things.
3: Oh, the butter things. Yeah.
0: Apparently they leak chemicals.
3: Yeah, that checks out.
0: Well, maybe not the proper ones. But there's heaps of bootleg copy versions and they stain and leak chemicals. So anything that gets the kids off the chemicals is all I'm saying. Hey, let's check your traffic and then stand by. Louis Tomlinson, iHeart Live. You could be going.
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1: On the M4 at Holroyd, we've got a two-car crash westbound approaching Burnett Street. Seeing delays building through there. North meet, the truck's broken down westbound on James Bruce Drive on the off-ramp to Windsor Road. Canterbury Road starting to get busy westbound. Darlinghurst, traffic slow going southbound on the Eastern Distributor. 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T's and C's apply. The Kiss Cast, cloudy one tomorrow. Tops of 19 degrees across the city and our west. That's Kiss Traffic and Weather Together. 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

0: Teddy, Mr. Know-It-All. This is the Smallsy Show for a Tuesday afternoon right here on KISS. Okay, quickly just plugging 7 o'clock tonight. I'm going to be back on your radio here at KISS. I have your tickets, sold out tickets, for you to see Hilary Duff live. I mean, who doesn't want to go to Hilary Duff? It is going to, every millennial in the country is going to be seeing Hilary Duff over the next week or so. Sold out tickets coming up 7 o'clock tonight. Plus more with the cast of the new Street Fighter movie. Right now, though, are we ready to go to the phones and do this Louis Tomlinson iHeart Live? The phones have been going crazy.
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0: Yeah, hey, Louis is so excited for this. He was here on the show yesterday. He was saying he's so excited to, like, hang out with fans, not be rushed, not have to do a quick, like, photo and duck and run. But just, like, you know, have a convo, have a meal, break some bread, as they would say back in the day. It's happening in a top secret location. Whoever wins, they're the only people who are going to find out where it is. We're going to put you on a Sydney seaplane to that top secret location. And then there will be Louis Tomlinson and I, and also who will be there will be Leah. Hello.
4: Hello.
0: You will be coming along. What?
4: Thank you.
0: You can only bring one person. It sounds like you've got like an army behind you. So you.
4: I know my sister and her friends have been calling and calling and helping me. Like.
0: Well, Leah, you get to choose one of them to bring along. Whoever it is, choose wisely. You're going to that top secret location. You, me, Louis Tomlinson. We're going to hang out for the afternoon. All right. Congratulations. We have got more Money Can't Buy invites coming up 7 o'clock tonight as well. Oh, by the way, there's an extra chance because I know the phones are crazy. If you want a second chance, go follow me on Instagram. Username is Smallsy, S-M-A-L-L-Z-Y. There is a link in my bio. Click on that link for the second chance entries if you can't get through on the phones. Follow me on Insta. Oh, and by the way, heaps of people asking questions, so I might do what do they call them?
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0: I might do a Q&A / ask me anything after we get off the air. 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
15: Sydney traffic. In the CBD, we had an earlier northbound crash through the Sydney Harbour Tunnel. It has just been moved off. Traffic still very heavy getting through there. Darlinghurst, a slow southbound run on the Eastern Distributor. Normanhurst, we've got a truck breakdown westbound on Pennant Hills Road at Dartford Road. Northmead, another truck breakdown westbound on the James Hoos Drive off-ramp to Windsor Road. 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The Kiss car's cloudy tomorrow, tops of 19 degrees across the city and out west. That's Kiss traffic and weather together. Will and Woody driving you home next.
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1: Now.
0: Hey, I'm Saskia Channing. A driver's fighting for life after a car ploughed into a business at Bondi this afternoon. The man in his 60s taken to hospital in a critical condition after the crash at the corner of Beach Road and Campbell Parade just before 2 p.m. Police believe he may have suffered a medical episode before the crash. A biosecurity response has been activated in the Inner West after the discovery of a nest of red imported fire ants at an Enfield freight hub. Residents are being urged to be on the lookout for the ants. However, no other nests have been found. The Prime Minister has poured cold water on the idea of another cut to the fuel excise. The temporary cut wrapped up in August, but prices at the Bowser are continuing to climb. Albo says another cut isn't on the cards.
2: What we have done is made sure that we have supply in this country. We will respond in a fiscally responsible way.
0: And Lush stores will no longer be found in Westfield centres. The cosmetic and beauty brand will not continue the leases of 10 stores in the shopping centre chain. Three of those are here in Sydney. It's not known how many jobs will be impacted. And in KISS celebrity news, is this fan fave show in for a reboot? More in a sec.
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0: Good news for Entourage fans. Mark Wahlberg has hinted the show might make a comeback if fans rally behind the idea.
4: Well, you never know. If people really want it, they got to start asking for it. They got to start encouraging it. Ari Emanuel just wrote a new book. We could actually do a movie based on the book. We got the rights for the book. So you never know.
0: Your sport check next.
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0: 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The Panthers superstar is expected to hit the open market as he focuses on recovering from his horror finals injury rather than engaging in contract talks. The KISS cast is next.
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0: This car showers into the evening, getting down to 14 degrees tonight. Cloudy tomorrow, 19 the top. Thursday, a shower or two with tops of 20. Sydney Kiss is different with your new breakfast show, Chris, Amy and Jack in the morning. Starts 6 a.m. November 9 on KISS 106.5.

0: Yes, I hope you're having a wonderful drive home. It is Will and Woody. 9 weeks of the show to go. No one's counting. Hey, only 4 days of the show to go for junior producer Annalise, who is off to produce The Doctor. Very excited in Sydney breakfast. The Doc, Amy, Charlesy getting together.
1: Woo!
0: So,
2: can we say what you were doing today with the new team, or is that too much?
1: Oh, no, I was
0: sounds,
1: on a photo
0: that
1: shoot.
0: Sounds hectic.
2: A photo shoot. Photo shoot with the new team. Very excited. Who was looking the best out of the team?
1: Oh, they all looked amazing.
2: Good answer.
1: But honestly, me.
0: That's a test.
1: It was me.
0: That's your first test as an EP.
2: Absolutely.
0: Can't love either one.
2: Treat them all evenly.
0: Got to treat them all evenly.
2: You can reveal out of Will and I, though, now. You've obviously got a favourite out of Will and I.
1: I do, but I'll tell you later.
2: Wow, there we go. End of the week, maybe.
1: I'm just kidding. I definitely don't.
2: Yes, you
1: do. I love you both equally.
2: No, you do. Anyway, we've obviously got a great show outside of this being Annalise's fourth last show. You're bringing up another highlight from your time on the show later?
1: Yes, I am.
2: Okay, huge. But up next,
0: we've also got a high, because it's Battle of the Gens was the segment that got AB on the air with us all those years ago.
2: Mm-hmm.
0: So we've got the final edition of Battle of the Gens today, which will be playing some of your greatest hits, which I'm astounded that that audio exists.
1: Oh my God, I might cry.
2: If you haven't heard these as well, these all go viral on social media every time you do one of these. As you said, Wilbur, playing all the best ones in about half an hour's time. Up next, though.
0: This is your life. This is your life, I should say. Not your light.
2: You're the light of our lives, though, AB. Up next, though, Wilbur, we had a disagreement over something that gets done in the shower.
0: Yes,
2: we're going to bring it up again right up next.
0: Great.
2: On Will and Woody.

0: Wheel of Money. Hope you're having a wonderful drive home. The best of Battle of the Gens is up next. Annalise is off the show very, very shortly. But Woods, I mean, even though there's only 9 weeks of the show to go, the gold just keeps on coming, my friend.
1: And I think this is going to be a pretty interesting debate. Who just burped? Was that you, that was Tom?
2: Me.
1: Was that you?
2: Yeah.
1: Mate.
2: No, I turned my mic off, though. Did you? I did.
1: Use your cough button.
2: Oh, what was that? Get it together. I muted my microphone. You just open burped into your mic.
3: I thought that's what we were doing.
2: That is disgusting.
1: That was a lot. Anyway. Anyway.
2: Get it together.
1: Oh, we love craisins. Hey. Ocean sprays craisins. We love them.
2: Hey, this is still our job, all right, for the next little while. So just like a bit of professionalism, that'd be great.
1: Thank you, Will.
2: No worries at all, mate. Just doing my best here.
1: Thank you, mate.
2: Got to try and, you know, we're going out with a bang.
1: So anyway.
2: Get on the track.
1: We merely glanced, I think, a pretty hot debate on yesterday's show. We decided not to cover it yesterday. Here's what happened.
2: Will and Woody. Are you having a great drive home? Do you wash your feet? 131065. We'll do that tomorrow.
1: Here we are. Here we are. Now, because we did talk about it during the song, during the radio show.
2: It
1: slipped out on air, but we have decided in the last 24 hours.
2: I didn't decide. I just got told.
1: So I
2: forgot about it.
1: Joe,
2: old burp face over there. She was like, guys, get it in the show.
1: I think it's still a hot idea.
3: I live to bring your ideas to life.
2: Yeah,
1: I re-pitched it hard this morning. I love it because I spent 35 years of my life never washing my feet. For me, it was far too much effort to have to bend down and scrub something which is so far away. I was always of the view that it's kind of just getting the dregs of all the soap that's on my body, so naturally it's getting washed.
2: Mm.
1: But let me tell you something, Will. For 35 years, I suffered stink foot.
2: You have particularly stinky feet.
1: Well, no, not anymore.
2: Really rank.
1: No, guys.
2: Really rank. Like
1: guys.
2: Shoes had to be outside.
1: Yeah.
2: Torch and socks.
1: I get very sweaty. I've actually got a machine at home called the Dry Guy that I put shoes on because my feet are so sweaty.
2: Yeah.
1: But Will, my feet don't smell anymore. I agree with you.
2: How do you feel about the fact that the guys at the Dry Guy are targeting

0: Just people like you. Like no. People with just enough money to buy something so stupid.
1: Hilariously, like, dry guy usually, they're very popular in countries like Alaska where people are walking through snow. I think I'm the only person in Australia who owns a dry guy.
0: Did you import it from Alaska?
1: It was quite expensive, but my shoes are so dry. And since it's quite treacherous. I suds up a hand and then I lift a full leg and I fully scrub my feet.
0: Yeah.
1: The smell of my feet, Will, has changed. But I'm just curious.
0: I can't remember why are we doing this.
1: because you don't wash your feet.
0: No, I don't.
1: You don't. For me, you need to join me. You need to start washing
0: But my
1: feet.
0: Don't, I haven't got an issue with stinky feet. You know that I've got issues stinking elsewhere. No doubt about that. Not denying it.
1: Where?
0: Oh, I'm a pit sweater. You know I'm a pit sweater when the going gets tough. Yeah.
1: So you obviously, absolutely. Yeah. But you obviously wash your pits in the shower. Of course you do.
0: Absolutely. That's a hot point for me.
1: Everyone washes
0: you know, the whole pits and bits thing, that's probably the priority for me.
1: Yeah.
0: That's about it.
1: You've never ever... So what if you're walking around outside barefoot for a while? Would you wash your feet?
0: No. Because they just get clean after I was in the shower.
1: I completely disagree with
0: that. That's because you've got rank feet.
1: No, well...
0: You do.
1: Look, 13...
0: And there are certain... Like, I think it's on you as an adult to know which parts of your body need attention in terms of, like, cleaning.
1: I think for most people, they require a foot scrubbing. 131065 is the number. Do you wash your feet in the shower? And there is obviously a secondary question there around how you do it, because I do know
0: I don't think we need to go on.
1: No, because there are some
0: very boring.
1: There are some cowboys out there that just they put one foot on top of the other and scrub it. I think that's lazy. I think you need to bend down. I think you need to bend down and give them a good once
0: ridiculous.
1: Over.
2: Can producer Joe here? Can I just make a suggestion?
0: Please.
2: Maybe up next, the non foot washer.
0: Yeah,
1: Will
2: gets the dogs out, and the foot washer has to smell the dirty dogs.
0: Oh yeah.
1: What if we?
0: I'll smell the clean dogs.
2: Smell the clean dogs. Let's do a dog exchange.
1: Why don't you guys all smell our feet blindfolded and you try and decide which one of us washes our feet?
2: That's Annalise
1: what we're
2: likes
1: doing.
2: That.
1: Yeah, that's what
2: I
1: we're
2: feel
1: doing.
2: Like I don't get paid we've enough, been in personally.
0: A bad, we've been in a bad situation with Annalise's feet in the studio before. Do you remember that? What was that about?
2: Yes, I remember that. It was when you were trying to do something with my feet.
0: We were nearly at the
1: tickling.
0: We were nearly at the point where we were going to pin you down and tickle your feet. And then someone
2: flagged
0: something.
2: Then I was worried because I get tinier sometimes.
1: Oh.
0: Do you wash your feet?
1: No,
0: you don't.
1: You don't.
0: No, you don't. No, you don't.
2: I put soap on the ground and then just moonwalk or something like that.
0: No, you don't put soap on the ground and moonwalk. You just don't wash them because that's fine. I don't judge you for that at all. I think the standard is that you don't wash your feet. I think
1: 131065, do you wash your feet?

0: Will and Woody, hope you're having a wonderful drive home. Hey, I mean, I feel like we've been wanting to do this topic for 8 years, Wood, so
1: well, I actually have.
0: Now feels like the right time.
1: I actually have, because I honestly, hand to heart, for 35 years of my life, I never washed my feet.
0: I'm interested to know, actually, what was the should wash my feet moment? Was it like the Ashley Martin, you know, like, oh, there was my moment?
1: No, there actually was.
0: And what happened?
1: It was a particularly bad, I can't remember the exact environment that I was in, but it was just an environment where you don't want to be emitting a smell. Mm. I was in one of those homes where people make you take your shoes off at the door. I'm really against that. But anyway, I was happy to abide by that rule. And I took
0: their house, their rules.
1: Yeah, I get that. But it's just like, oh, really? Are we taking our shoes off? Mm. Anyway, so I took my shoes off and I could, like, 3 steps in, I was like, wow, I can smell my feet. That's horrific.
0: I've lived with you before.
1: It's a problem.
0: Yeah, they were like prodigious.
1: And like to the point where like, oh, sorry. So 131065 is the number. Do you wash your feet? Because I have only in the last 2 years started washing my feet. I cannot believe.
0: So it's after you smelt your own feet at someone's house.
1: I couldn't believe
0: you had a self-intervention.
1: Yes. And then I was like, okay, what's all this craze, you know, around washing your feet?
0: There's never a thing.
1: Well, let's.
0: You Googled, how do I make my feet less stinky?
1: And number one was wash your feet.
0: Maybe wash your feet.
1: And so anyway, so I tried it.
0: Yeah.
1: And since then, I promise you, come over here. Please. Honestly, it will be an enjoyable experience for you.
0: Mm.
1: Hey, hang on. But like 2 years ago, Will, 2 years ago, if I've taken my shoes off, I took my shoes off 5 minutes ago, you would have noticed in 10 seconds if I took my shoes off. You can't tell anymore. There is no smell here.
0: Well, I haven't smelled them yet.
1: When I was single, I used to be quite like paranoid about the fact that like I'd go home with someone and say like, oh, let's get comfortable. And I'd be like, I'm going to have to run a bath or something and wash my feet.
0: Is that right?
1: Because I'm worried about the smell.
0: Were they ever raised? Because did anyone ever be like, oh.
1: Now, no one was so rude. But, you know, after a disco night, I was always very concerned.
0: Yeah, disco foot.
1: Let's go to Caitlin here on 131065. Caitlin, answer me this. Do you wash your feet?
2: Of course I do. You'd be stupid not to.
1: Thank you. Well, Will doesn't.
2: I'm surprised.
1: Will doesn't wash his feet, Caitlin. Will doesn't wash his feet in the shower. It's crazy.
2: May I teach you a lesson on how to wash your feet properly since you don't?
0: I think it might cross a line.
1: Please, I don't
0: teaching someone how to wash their feet. People pay money for that on the internet.
2: I've been washing my feet since I was 5. I'm now 28.
0: Wash your own feet in the private of your own home. Mate, I think washing somebody else's feet, unless you're Jesus or you're an OnlyFans model, I think there's an issue.
1: She wants to tell us. It's a lesson.
0: I'm not doing an audible lesson. Oh, see, this is the boring part for me. I think it's just do you wash your feet, yes or no, move on.
1: I would like to hear how she washes her feet.
0: Why? Who cares?
1: She's got 23 years experience.
2: You could have learned a thing or two.
0: Caitlin, make it interesting.
2: Okay, so what I do, I turn the...
0: No, I think I've had enough. Let's go to Hannah.
1: Oh, wow. Hey, mate, can you take a deep breath, please? Take a deep breath. Don't be mean to people.
0: I'm not being mean. I just don't think anyone wants to hear how Caitlin... Oh, look, we can go back to... Okay, we'll go back to it. Caitlin, sorry about that. You dropped out.
2: That's
1: okay. How do you wash your feet, Caitlin? How do you wash your feet?
2: I sit down on the shower floor, grab my One Direction loofah.
1: Oh, you loofah your feet. Blood deal.
2: With smother it in soap.
1: Yeah, good.
2: Smother it all over both my feet, including in between my toes, under my foot, right up to my ankle, and then I rinse it off.
1: Yeah, brilliant. This does feel like we're crossing a line. I didn't think we'd go that way.
0: Aren't you glad we went back?
1: I had no idea One Direction had loofahs. That's pretty wild.
2: I'm
1: still here, Caitlin. Let's go to Hannah here on 131065. Hannah, and after Hannah, you're going to smell my feet, Will.
0: Jesus. Like, beam me up, Scotty. I just don't want to hear how another person washes their feet. But let's hear Hannah yes or no.
1: You could learn a thing or two, mate. I think tonight you need to go home
0: honestly,
1: and wash.
0: Honestly,
3: I do wash my feet.
1: Good on you, Hannah.
0: Well, of course, the only people that have called are people that wash their feet, because everyone else is like, what loser is going to call the radio show and be like, I'll wash my feet and here's how I do it.
3: Well, by
0: the
3: way, there's some people
1: do, because I do. What's that, Hannah?
3: Do you wash your armpits?
0: Yes,
1: I wash my armpits.
0: Absolutely.
3: Yes, and your armpits sweat, so why would you not wash your feet and that also sweats?
1: That's a very good point.
0: But everything, every part of your body sweats.
1: But like...
0: Every part of your body sweats. You have pores all over your body.
1: Yeah, but...
0: It's just that there are certain places...

0: with this concentration where skin rubs together with his hair and other things like that, you should wash because it's a buildup of bacteria, and which stinks, which is not the same for everyone, by the way.
1: Shoes on all day. That's a buildup of stink, my friend.
0: For some people, such as yourself. Yeah, I think a now, normal... Can I just hear from someone who... Dust, you don't wash your feet. Please, for the love of God. Of course you don't.
2: I don't.
1: Come in here and get your feet out.
0: Voice of reason here. Annalise doesn't wash her feet. Joe, do you wash your feet? Don't lie.
3: Absolutely.
0: Yeah, full of it.
3: Absolutely, no, I do. I wash both legs, feet, in between the toes, like my girl Caitlin there, and my other girl Hannah that you cut off.
0: I didn't cut Hannah off. Tommy cut Hannah off. He'd had enough of her.
1: All right, hang on. I'm smelling Darcy's feet.
0: Sorry, Hannah. You dropped out there.
1: Wow. Darcy's feet smell amazing.
0: Of course they do.
1: He doesn't wash, but he's a unicorn. You bring your feet over here. Because I reckon your feet will stink.
0: And I'll smell your feet as well.
1: Yeah, done. This is nice. Okay, do you want me first? And can I be honest, though? Be honest.
2: Yeah.
1: You know how much my feet used to stink. Be honest about it. Okay?
2: Oh!
1: What's happened there?
2: No, you...
1: Is that fungal?
2: Let me smell yours.
1: Is that fungal?
2: Let me smell yours. It stinks.
1: No, it doesn't.
2: It's always stunk.
1: No, it doesn't.
2: It's got that, like...
1: It doesn't stink.
2: I hate to break...
1: It doesn't stink.
0: I hate to break it to you, bro, but you've got tenure.
1: All right. I'd be itching like crazy if I had tenure.
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6: Thistle Hills have got a two-car crash northbound on Cowpasture Road approaching North Liverpool Road, closing off the right-hand lane northbound. Still got delays westbound after nearly a truck breakdown on the James Bruce Drive off-ramp to Windsor Road. And in Darlinghurst, you've got a slow southbound run on the Eastern Distributor. Forget the shopping centre Santa photo. This Christmas, meet Santa 134 metres above Sydney Harbour. Available Sunday mornings from 1 November. Book at bridgecrime.com. The Kiss Cast, cloudy tomorrow, tops of 19 degrees across the city and out west. That's Kiss Traffic and Weather Together. This is Will and Woody for the drive home.
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16: I'm Angela Cox in 7 News at 6. Biosecurity fears as fire ants are detected in Sydney. Actress Selma Blair accused of a terrifying mid-air meltdown, leak emergency, water spills onto George Street, and Nick Blakey's trade deal done. 7 News, live at 6.
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0: son-in-law.
1: Lil Moody, hope you're having a wonderful drive home. Hey, for the last time. Can't believe I'm saying that.
2: Leave Benny alone!
3: It's Will and Woody's Battle of the Gens!
4: That's just hit me that this is the last time we're doing this.
1: Don't get emotional because
5: don't.
1: She's an ugly crier.
5: Oh, it could get a bit crazy if I start crying. It's too early in the week. We've got the rest of the week.
4: Will you miss this bit?
5: Yeah. Yeah, I will. Don't ask me any more questions. I feel like this may have just opened a can of wounds live on air, which I would prefer not to address.

0: Okay.
1: That's right. We'll get you out of there.
0: I think it's worth saying thanks. Mm. This is great because this has been so much fun.
2: Are you crazy right now?
0: No, I just want to say thank you because it's been... I'm not honestly... I know I'm not trying to tip you over the edge. I'll tip you over the edge on Friday.
2: Thank you.
0: You're an easy person to cry.
2: It doesn't take
0: cry.
2: Much, easy. Clearly. Got like a tear, solo but tear.
0: I think this started... I don't know. I actually don't know how this started, but it was started a couple of years ago and it was just you and... We just said, do you want to come in and do this bit? And you were like, yeah. And then... I remember afterwards, Tommy, you remember?
3: It was Who Annalise Doesn't Know, essentially.
0: Oh, yeah.
1: That's right. We used to name celebrities. Yeah. That's right. Yeah. Started with celebrities and then you brought people to us as well, but then we found out you were just bringing TikTokers and social media stars and
0: boring.
1: No one knew who they were. So then it just became us testing you. And quite seriously, as far as like a series of videos goes, which is a reflection of how popular something is, the Battle of the Gens videos consistently performed really better than anything else we were doing.
0: Yeah.
1: So, yeah, no, as Will said, we owe you.
0: And it was the beginning of having you in here in studio. We tried it with a whole bunch of other people and you were the only fit. And maybe that's because we've known you for so long, but that was also just because you're awesome.
2: Oh, thanks. Yeah, I'm really thankful that I got to, like, come in and be in this space and, like, you know, absolutely expose myself for my ill education.
0: Excuse me.
1: To make it very cliche. Right. Expose yourself. Okay. Ever. No. We never asked for that.
0: Let's start laughing at it. Let's move it on. And it's time for tears later in the week when we say goodbye to Annalise on Friday.
2: It's crazy.
0: It's all been above board. Now, let's just kick things off.
1: This is a howler. This is a real howler.
0: This is a howler turned into a saga.
1: Yeah.
0: We asked you, Annalise, name three Beatles songs. Annalise, name three Beatles songs.
2: I was going to say Everybody Wants to Rule the World, but that's Roll Oates and Oates.
1: Paul and Oates.
2: Paul and Oates.
1: Not Paul and Oates. Not Paul and Oates.
2: Oh my God, don't ask me to name three Beatles songs.
0: Well, that Hall and Oates bit then moved into this. Come on.
2: No, that's Daryl Jones. That's Daryl
1: Jones
2: and John Oates.
1: Daryl Jones.
0: Daryl Jones and John Oates.
2: I still don't know.
0: Which moved into this bit. Three Beatles songs.
2: I can't emphasize how much I do love the Beatles.
0: We know.
1: And prove it, AB.
2: If the songs played, I could sing them word for word. The first one that I'm thinking of is similar to Ice Ice Baby.
0: Yep.
2: But
1: main inspiration,
2: Under
1: I'd say.
2: Pressure.
0: Under pressure. Queen and David Bowie.
2: No.
1: Wow, you were just getting around yourself again. You were listening to the grab, being like, yep, Annalise in the past. Done it. Now, Annalise, have you learned three Beatles songs? Go.
2: Okay, one, Hey Jude.
0: Oh, yeah, sure.
1: Well done.
0: Hey Jude. Almost wouldn't give it to you.
2: No.
1: Okay. Two more.
2: Two more.
1: Oh my gosh. Come on.
2: Oh, I do know them because I, like I said last time, they're in my playlist. Okay, two.
1: Just sing them.
2: Abbey Road.
0: That's an album.
1: Yeah.
2: Oh, damn, you know what? And I knew it was an album. I was hoping that there was a song.
0: You didn't know.
2: Too.
0: You just know it was a landmark that the Beatles are on because you walked backwards across it a few weeks ago.
2: I did. Oh God. Yeah, well, I know that album.
1: Two more songs, mate.
2: Well, I know a Paul McCartney song.
0: No.
1: Won't allow it. This is the most famous band ever. Name two more songs.
2: Okay, I'm trying to think back to the Glee episode where they themed it around the Beatles.
1: So it's a highlight for the Beatles when they were featured on Glee.
2: A whole episode.
1: try and sing something. Why don't you try and sing something and get the name from there?
2: No, because the ones that I would go to sing, I've just heard audio of them being other songs. So I was about to say Under Pressure, but that's Queen.
1: Oh, God.
2: Oh, God. And it's been, like, what, 3 years of doing this segment, and I've been asked this question, like, four times.
1: One more Beatles song.
0: You don't.
1: Here we go.
2: I want to say Somewhere Over the Rainbow.
1: Somewhere Over the Rainbow?
2: Yeah, but that's not it.
1: Somewhere Over the Rainbow.
0: From The Wizard of Oz. Judy Garland.
1: Did the Beatles do the soundtrack?
2: That can't be right.
1: Wizard of Oz.
2: Could you imagine? That would be unbelievable.
1: That's right. Paul McCartney was the lion. John Lennon was the tin man.
0: That's it. Wrong. I can't. I just can't.
1: I think we said put it down.
0: Let's put it down.
2: Can you tell me too? Like, give me some audio of some and I'll be able to tell you. You're out of touch. I'm out of time. Oh. I don't know the song's name though.
1: Yeah, I don't
2: know. You're out of touch. I'm out of time.
1: Who wrote that one, Lennon or McCartney?
2: I would say Ringo.
0: That was Hall & Oates.
1: Just, it's just unbelievable. It's

0: Just unbelievable.
1: Got him, gone. More of the worst of the best. The best of the worst. Annalise in Battle of the Gens. Up next. Stick around. We love her. We love laughing at her. I hope you guys too.
0: I think it was Ringo.
2: And you know what? I thought I got around it.
1: It's Will and Woody.

0: Yeah, it's Bill and Woody. 9 weeks of the show to go, 4 days. Annalise has got left on the airwaves with us in the studio, so we are doing for the last time.
1: Leave Billy alone!
2: It's Will and Woody's Battle of the Gens!
3: Yes, Annalise?
4: I have a question. What are you guys going to do next Tuesday during this time? Just out of curiosity.
0: Let's get Darcy in here.
3: Oh, wow.
0: Sorry, the bed won't be cold,
4: Annalise. That is crazy.
0: Yeah. That's you've moved on.

0: we will also move on. Whoa. It'll happen fast.
1: We've just replaced you with like a younger warm. Model, haven't
0: it's just
1: we?
0: A younger
1: he's,
0: you.
1: He's only 21. Like,
0: younger, sexier, yeah. The works.
2: I'll get all the answers right, though.
3: I doubt it.
1: I don't think
0: and
1: so.
0: And I love the swag. This is my favourite part
2: name
0: about
2: three Dust. Beatles songs, are you kidding me?
1: Go on.
2: Come Together. Hey Jude.
4: She's already said Hey Jude. He's gone. He's dead in the
3: did
4: water.
3: Did I hear a bit of hesitation there?
0: And he said Hey Jude, which you said.
3: Exactly.
2: Yeah. Wasn't listening.
1: We'll start with you next week, mate. We will start with you next week.
0: Good, Dust. Good. Yeah. Welcome in. I mean, technically we'd have Joe in here as well. She's going to be very lonely out there.
5: I was just going to say, I'm also young.
0: Yeah, I feel like you're...
1: Sorry, that was so desperate. I'm still young.
5: I'm young too. I'm cool as well.
1: You still got it.
5: I'm lots of fun.
0: All right, you two. Submit your applications by this Friday.
3: Oh my God, they can audition for it.
0: Well, because one of them's going to be out there by themselves, so they're going to have to fight to see who comes in.
1: They can go and sit in the booth with Mark the Man Daniel.
5: Please, no.
1: With Tide Pack.
0: No one sits in the booth with the Tide Pack.
1: Okay, anyway, we are.
0: That's his space. That's his space. You wouldn't do it. You wouldn't do it to him. You wouldn't do it to yourself.
1: Absolutely not. Now, Annalise, we are going through your biggest howlers on Battle of the Gens. But before I play the next bit of audio, we are also trying to find out if you have learnt from your mistakes, which isn't necessarily something your generation is great at.
3: No.
1: But here's a question.
3: Great.
1: Who is Sean William Scott?
3: I know him. He's from. So I'm about to say Stifler on the Roof. He's Stifler from American Pie.
0: Yes! Redemption. Well done,
1: Annalise. This, of course, was your first time you answered that. Annalise, who is Sean William Scott? I'm going to go name of one of his most famous characters, Stifler.
0: Stifler.
3: Stifler on the Roof.
1: We are still in talks to actually make that a musical.
3: Oh, my God. Wouldn't it be amazing? Get Jennifer Coolidge in it.
0: Oh. If he's not doing anything, I reckon that for him, that's huge.
1: Unbelievable.
0: What is the actual OG title, though, of that musical?
3: Fiddler.
0: That you've, no, right.
1: There you go.
3: Fiddler on the Roof.
0: Sounds a bit gross.
3: It's coming to Sydney next year, I think. There is a production. I got an email
0: about
3: it.
0: All right, mate. We know you're going to Sydney.
1: Nice.
0: Not all roads lead to Sydney.
1: EP of Breakfast. She's on the pulse. She knows what shows are coming.
0: It's coming to Sydney, of all cities.
3: And
0: starring
3: Melbourne,
0: Dr. Chris Brown.
3: I think it's coming to Melbourne, too.
0: All right, here we go.
3: Maybe
0: Queensland. Are we going to leave with What's This Theme? Is that what we're going to go with?
6: Name this song.
0: Yeah, name this song. Okay.
3: Oh, yes. Norma Jean. Candle in the Wind.
0: Norma Jean?
3: No, Norma Jean. Goodbye, Norma Jean.
0: Yeah.
3: This is Candle in the Wind by Elton John.
0: Oh, wow.
3: Wow.
0: I really thought.
1: Good job.
3: I know. You know what?
0: You did too. Nearly called it Norma Jean. It was Candle in the Wind. Now, this
1: is
0: a great chance.
1: We are going to play the audio. Yep. Absolutely.
0: Absolutely. Annalise, what is this song?
3: Rocket Man by Elton John.
1: What?
3: Isn't it?
1: Why?
3: I'm so silly.
0: There's a saga. Oh, that kicked off an Elton John saga. Are we playing more of the Elton John saga?
1: Do we have another song
0: there? The Elton John saga was enormous.
1: Oh, it went on for a month. What's this?

0: It was a bop.
1: It's by Elton John.
0: Elton John? Locking in Elton John?
1: No, it's not Elton John, is it? It's not Elton John. Shit! Who is it? Who is it? It's
2: one
1: the Beatles!
2: For the not Beatles. The Beatles!
1: Oh, God. I don't know.
2: Oh, please. Can we play some more? Keep going.
1: Who
2: keep
1: is going. It?
2: It's just nah, too good. Nah, she's too nah, good. Nah, it just nah, keeps coming.
1: Nah,
2: nah, nah. We can sing the chorus. Why don't we sing the chorus together? Why don't
1: we sing it is Piano Man by the Elton John.
3: 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It's Will and Woody.
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1: The CBD carnage with the truck breakdown closing Carl Expressway northbound just past the Harbour Tunnel. The M5 at Revesby with a two-car crash westbound at Beaconsfield Street in the right-hand lane. Darlinghurst, look out for heavy delays southbound on the Eastern Distributor. It's M-Day at Mazda this Saturday. For one day only, get an unmissable deal, like your first three scheduled services free across all models in stock, including EV. The KISS cast, cloudy tomorrow, tops of 19 degrees across the city and our west. That's KISS traffic and weather together. This is Will and Woody for the drive home.
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18: 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A reenactment of the movie.
7: No.
18: Which is what you thought it was yesterday.
7: I did.
18: We kept asking who's playing Hugh Grant.
7: We did. We wondered. Anyway, the orchestra does the score live. Yep. Oh, what a great night out. So if you want those tickets, 13-1065. Just got to guess the cans, baby.
18: Beer or soft drink based on the sound of the can opening. 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
1: Hope you're having a wonderful drive home. The quiz is just right around the corner. You guys can get yourself some tickets to go and see Love Actually if you can guess the difference between beer and soft drink based on the sound of the can opening. Can you hear it? Can you hear it?
2: Can you hear it? Love Actually live in concert, live orchestra doing the score. What a wild night,
1: Wilbur.
2: Unbelievable. You get the comfort of the film and then the liveness of an orchestra. It's the perfect night for mine.
1: 100%.
2: Anyway, let's go to Kelly here on 131065. Kelly, you've got to guess beer or soft drink. Are you ready to go?
3: Oh, I'm ready to go. I'll give it a go.
2: I want to remind you and everyone, Kelly, that the person who won the tickets yesterday got zero cans. No one else got past that.
1: Yeah.
2: Let's see how you go, Kelly.
1: Godspeed, go. Kelly.
3: Thanks, guys. I'm going to say beer.
2: Sorry, Kel. Gee whiz, we are in some cold snap, Australia. So, Kel, hold the line, though, Kel, because you go home.
1: You've done enough.
2: You
1: might have done enough.
2: You do go home with the tickets if no one else can get past zero cans.
1: What is going on here?
2: I have no idea. My cracking's on fire. You can confirm that.
1: Maybe that's the difference, though, because your cracking's normally so bad.
2: That is a fair point.
1: You know what I mean?
2: Let's go to Almetra here. Almetra. You came?
4: Hi, guys.
2: Hello. Love the name, Almetra.
4: Thank you. You said it right, too. That's very rare.
2: Oh, well, there you go. There you go. I usually get it wrong. Anyway, Almetra, here's can number one, my friend.
4: Okay. Beer.
1: Yeah, bang.
2: Almetra!
1: Almetra. See you later, Kelly.
2: Kelly's gone.
3: See you later, guys.
1: See you later, Kel.
2: See you, Kel.
1: Gee whiz, the rug taken out from her. Kelly, Almetra, straight to the... Can we call you Al? Uh-oh, Paul Simon's calling.
4: Yeah, call me Al. Everyone calls me Al.
2: Okay, Al.
1: Tommy, get the song. Please, we've got to do it.
2: Okay, well, Tommy finds
1: Almetra, you can call her Al in the lead.
4: Yep.
1: One can. Here we go.
2: Haven't got the song yet, have we?
1: No, we'll get
2: it. Okay, so here we go. Yeah.
1: Save for a great moment. Save for a moment.
2: Love that. Okay, Al. Here comes can number two, Al.
4: Yeah.
2: Do it.

0: It's got two. I mean, do we hook her over and can the Quizwoods? It feels like it.
1: No.
0: It's loose and free.
1: I'm down.
0: No, quiz is sponsored by the Beef Boys.
2: Yeah, we love the quiz. Yeah.
1: Love Australian beef as well. I'm having beef every night this week because I love it. Okay, Al Metro, let's keep going with you.
3: Okay.
1: Here comes can number three, Al.
3: Yeah.
0: What'd you say, mate?
1: Did you say beer?
3: Beer. Yeah.
1: Incorrect, Al. That was a soft drink, but you've still got the tickets, oh, nice, Al. Congratulations.
3: Thank you.
0: You're going to go and see Live Actually. When I say Live Actually, that's what they should have called it.
1: God.
0: What were they thinking? It's actually Live Actually live in concert.
1: Oh my God. Live Actually live is actually. Genius.
0: There you go. That's Don't miss genius. Love Actually live in concert. Get your tickets from tegdainty.com. Al Metra, do you know Love Actually?
3: Yes, it's my favourite Christmas movie.
0: Oh, you're on, mate. Have a great time on us. 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
3: Sydney traffic. The CBD carnage with the truck breakdown closing Carl Expressway northbound just past the Harbour Tunnel. The M5 at Revesby with a two-car crash westbound at Beaconsfield Street in the right-hand lane. Darlinghurst, look out for heavy delays southbound on the Eastern Distributor. It's M Day at Mazda this Saturday. For one day only, get an unmissable deal like your first three scheduled services free across all models in stock, including EV. The Kiss cars, cloudy tomorrow, tops of 19 degrees across the city and our west. That's Kiss traffic and weather together. This is Will and Woody for the drive home.
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6: Hey, I'm Saskia Channing. A man's in a critical condition after his car smashed through a Bondi shopfront this afternoon. The 63-year-old rushed to hospital following the crash at the corner of Campbell Parade and Beach Road. Police are now investigating whether a medical incident triggered the collision. No other injuries have been reported. The PM says Canberra will do whatever it can to block a US execution being live streamed here in Australia.
8: I find the idea of live streaming the death of anybody completely abhorrent. We should do whatever we can to stop that occurring.
6: Anthony Albanese on the ABC there. Some chaos inside New South Wales Parliament today. An anti-coal protester taking aim at Planning Minister Paul Scully, leaping from the public gallery and into the chamber during question time.
9: We failed to pick up Wales on climate change. We, your own net zero commission report.
6: And Aussie egg producers have found themselves in a bit of a scramble. The ACCC has taken Sunny Queen and 11 other suppliers to federal court, alleging anti-competitive and cartel conduct aimed at reducing competition. Some producers are accused of buying a Queensland property to keep a rival supplier from setting up shop. And in Kiss celebrity news, a Hollywood A-lister arrested on a Delta flight. More in a sec.
10: 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Consider UniSuper's PDS and TMD on its website and your circumstances before making decisions, because they haven't.
6: Selma Blair has been charged over an alleged violent outburst while on board a Delta flight. The 54-year-old is accused of kicking a female police officer and a nurse after she was taken off the flight from LA to New York on Sunday. Her lawyer claims the meltdown was due to missed medication she uses to help her MS and an earlier fall where she hit her head. Your sport check next.
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6: Updating sport, the Kangaroos have dropped a World Cup selection bombshell ahead of their opener against New Zealand. Reece Walsh has won the fullback battle over Clive Churchill medalist James Tedesco, while Mitch Moses gets the nod at halfback. The Kiss cast is next.
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6: The Kiss Cars showers into the evening, getting down to 14 degrees tonight. 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
1: I'm thinking beef. Beef stroganoff tonight for me.
2: Beef on the brain.
1: And playing the quiz today, this will get confusing, we have got Will.
3: Hey, boys.
1: Hey, Willie. Hey. Welcome to...
3: So good to hear your voices.
1: Mate, you too, mate. You too. Thank we want to get you $1,000, all thanks to Australian Beef. Where would the cash go if you won, Will?
3: Renovating a house. So it would go a little bit into that, I'd say.
1: The whole house? You're doing the whole house?
3: Pretty much a bathroom, which is more expensive than anything, I think.
1: I do hear that.
2: I was going to say.
1: I
2: mean, every bit counts, but $1,000 these days doing a reno, you get a light fitting.
1: Or
2: honestly.
1: A faucet.
3: Yeah. Either that or the wife will tax half of it.
1: Yeah, that too. Anyway, Will.
2: I think I missed a bit. What do you mean the wife will tax half of it? What does that mean?
3: She'll probably take half my money anyway.
1: Take half. Have you guys divorced?
3: No. Together.
1: Well, I think everything should be 50-50.
2: Yeah.
1: Anyway, Willie, we'll move past that. 30 seconds on the clock. Going to get 10 questions right. Can pass. Have to take your first answer. Best of luck, mate.
3: Beautiful. Thank you.
2: Here we go, Will. Give me a landmark that is in Rome.
3: Castle.
2: Did you say castle?
3: Yeah.
2: Name a cut of beef.
3: Lamb. Chopped.
1: Two of the best answers I have ever heard, Will. I mean, castles, there's probably a castle somewhere in Rome.
3: There's got to be a sandcastle or something.
1: Yeah, I reckon we would have allowed that. I'm not sure we could allow, though, that a cut of beef is lamb chops.
2: On you, Will. You made us laugh, mate, so you can have a brick. Enjoy that.
3: Beautiful.
2: Brick box distractions on your phone so you can take back your time to do more of what matters. Let's keep things moving because we've only got 9 weeks of this show to go. It's crazy, guys. And we're jumping in the time machine to celebrate some of the stuff we've done on the air on Kiss over the last 8 years. Producer Annalise has only got 3 shows to go. So we're going to relive some of her best moments up next.

0: Dean.
1: Annalise got back in true Annalise fashion. Fresh off the John.
2: No, I didn't.
3: We also realised that apparently the code amongst the producers is

0: Annalise is on the phone, and that actually means that you're in the toilet. Yeah. And we finally know what that means.
1: No, for many years.
0: The producers revealed it when you were gone, that on the phone means that you've gone to the bathroom.
2: No, it's not. I was like just talking with my future housemate about a house.
1: So keep in mind, Annalise is flying up to Sydney at the end of this week. So whilst we've got 9 weeks to go, this is her final week here on Wheel and Woody after 6 years.
2: 6 years. Crazy. Do you know, I was going through the memory bank last night and I was listening to sad music.
0: Oh.
2: I know, don't do it. Me, I was at the treadmill and I said I'd go for a walk and I was only meant to go 3K, 5K later.
1: Uh-oh.
2: Yeah, I know. Yeah. And I...
1: Yeah, I know.
0: Look at little
1: is that a subtle brag?
2: I have to be a Bondi baddie.
1: Because you walked 5Ks.
2: I did. And my socks were like low cut ankle socks.
1: That I was getting lost enthusiasm a long time ago.
2: But I was reminiscing on some of the things that we've done across the years and like our memories and the fact that I've been here since I was 20.
1: Yeah.
2: And I spent my 21st with you guys. I remember that during lockdown.
1: That's right. Yes.
2: It was none of the girls on the team were here, so it was just me and all the boys on the team.
1: I remember that we organized like a 21st for you.
2: Yeah, with grilled. We had grilled for dinner.
1: Yeah, that's right.
2: And then my mum surprised with a cake.
1: Oh, that's right. What a special
0: 21st.
2: It was really,
0: what a special 21st.
1: It was COVID. She could never party, so we were like, no, we'll have a party. Yeah.
2: I know.
1: I remember that.
2: It was really
1: really taken me back.
2: Hasn't it?
1: Wow, cool. Yeah. So this basically this week has just become a This Is Your Life.
2: Yeah.
1: Annalise.
2: Yeah.
1: On Wheel and Woody.
2: Oh, bummer. Dr. Chris Brown, Amy Gerard, and Jack Charles on Kiss 106.5 for breakfast.
0: When does it start? When does it start? Give us the date.
2: November 9.
1: I assume the docs first.
2: Yeah.
1: You play your best suit forward, don't you? Pay him first.
2: They're
1: put
2: all
1: him
2: amazing.
1: Down there.
2: Yeah.
1: Is he Dr. Chris or just Chris?
2: Just Chris.
1: Do you call him Doctor or Chris?
2: Chris.
1: Have you tried calling him Doctor?
2: No.
1: Did the first phone call with him, did you say hi, Doctor?
2: No, I didn't. I actually, you know what? I didn't want to make it weird.
0: He'd be offended by that.
2: Do you reckon?
0: Oh, yeah.
1: Doctors like being called doctor. That's the whole point.
0: They want the flex of then going like, oh, no, just call me Chris. But they first want you to call him doctor.
2: Oh, my God.
0: Doctor.
2: I didn't even think
0: you should tell
2: that.
0: All your callers should call in and call him doctor as well. Refer to him as
1: doctor. Wow. No, I've got some mail that Dr. Chris offered for you to stay in his house. Is that correct?
2: Yeah, he was really lovely because I don't have a house at the moment. Oh, if you ever need a place, you're more than welcome. And you just really hope they find a place. Do you know what I mean?
0: Yeah, no, sure.
1: So you think he was just being polite?
2: I'll find a place.
0: I had a producer staying at my house for 6 months.
2: Really?
0: No, that pushed things.
1: Oh, that was bad.
0: That was also bad because my partner at the time had to make her bed for her as well.
2: Is that right?
1: That was a bad idea.
0: Let's not do that.
1: Don't say that.
0: Yeah, because it does become a bit
1: much. What's he a doctor of?
0: Veterinary.
1: Oh, sorry, he's a vet.
0: It's the Bondi vet, mate.
2: Are you crazy?
0: Bondi vet. Call Annalise.
1: You don't have to call him doctor. Yeah. I take it back.
0: Yeah. How dare you? How dare you?
1: I forgot that he was the Bondi vet.
0: He's
1: one of the great stories. Dr. Chris Brown in the media. He's unbelievable. What a story.
2: It's actually unbelievable. All my family friends, the mums, love him. They're obsessed with him because he's the
1: hot.
2: Bondi vet.
1: No, because he's hot.
2: You know when... like a good-looking person, like then.

0: Hey, it's Will and Woody. Hope you're having a wonderful drive home. 9 weeks of the show to go. We're back in the time machine.
1: We're going back.
2: Let's go back in time.
1: Going back in time.
3: You're telling me that you built a time machine?
4: So we've Annalise. Got 9 weeks to go.
0: Yes.
4: Annalise has 4 days to go.
5: Oh, my gosh. That's crazy.
4: You are the EP of the new Sydney Breakfast Show, but we are...
0: Sorry, just before we jump off that. She told me today she's getting the Invisalign out as well.
5: Yes. Oh, yeah, I am, wow. Guys. Crazy. How sad we don't get to end our time with my fresh, straight smile.
0: So sad.
4: I kind of like it that the show is finishing as you are removing. Yeah. You're getting rid of us and your Invisalign.
5: The day I leave for Sydney... I'm getting my Invisalign off, and then the only reason I can't go like earlier go is because I'm getting my Invisalign.
0: Is that
5: because
0: you go on the big time now? You're like,
5: I thought I should match with the Bondi team. Like, yeah, apparently everyone in Bondi has like veneers and really great teeth.
0: Yeah, right, chompers.
4: Yeah. So no Invisalign in Bondi.
5: No Invisalign. Like, well, I mean, I'll still have a retainer for 6 months, 22 hours a day.
0: Whoa.
5: So I'm gonna have to figure out how to do that because I feel like with you guys, I can just kind of whip out my Invisalign. That is, whenever I like.
0: Oh, should we get to your bit? What do you reckon?
5: I'm flustered.
0: So many things I regret. I like have moments with you. I mean, this is just our relationship on air, but oh, yeah, in general, actually, if you get to know Annalise, like you ask her a question sometimes, and then halfway through her answer, you're like, I'm really disappointed that I've asked you this question
5: because you just know I'm talking about something,
0: and you're 3 minutes in, and you're like, I can't get out of this.
5: I hope you didn't want to get a word in. Okay, my favorite call.
0: Yes.
5: I want to share my favorite call
0: from my whole time on the show.
5: Great. Context: when I took this call, I found it so funny that we usually as producers, curtains down, we have three producers on calls, and we all take your calls, and then when
0: only two now, I think.
5: Well, there's only one.
0: It's been
5: now.
0: Two for a while. Oh, down to one.
4: Wow.
6: Down to one.
0: Put your phones out for Joe.
4: Sexy D took a call last week. He's on. We're good.
6: Worst call in history, I know.
0: Well, he can't write.
5: No.
0: The name that he put in was in like Gen Z underscores and whatnot in the name. It looked like an old Hotmail address. I was like, what's her name, bro?
6: Darcy first went for a role as a producer, not a video producer. And it was a straight line through that. It was absolutely
5: not. Thank God.
0: Oh, wow. There you go.
4: Okay, so what's the call that you answered that made you laugh, AB?
5: The call was from a guy. I can't remember his name. So sorry. Let me get it. I've got his name. And
0: okay.
5: He was sharing about a story about his him and his brother in a hot tub.
4: Oh, I think I know it. Yes, play it.
0: Okay, go.
7: Me and my brother, 5 and 3, just having a bar. We

0: decided to turn the Jets on. For some strange reason, we thought it'd be a good idea to plant our butts up against the Jets. And
1: classic.
0: Then the water blow water up. So,
1: that's classic stuff.
0: Yeah. Anyway, my younger brother decides, like, he's obviously feeling like he needs to go to the toilet, and then instantly shits himself, and then me laughing at him shitting himself, shit myself as well.
2: There's
0: a bath full of diarrhea, and then Mum comes in and gets us to clean up ourselves. She wasn't having any part of that.
3: With the Jets still on, Aaron. With the Jets still on. Oh, the Jets were still on. My favourite moment of that whole thing was when he said, I put my butt up against the Jets. And before he could finish justifying that, you leaned in and you were like, I get it, mate.
1: Thank you. Thank you, Adelaide. Of 5 years doing radio with us, that's one of your highlights.
4: A banging song to get you through the worst of the traffic is on in just minutes. Will and Woody's Choo Choo Tune after this short break.
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6: In the CBD, a truck breakdown's closing a lane northbound on Carl Expressway above Circular Quay. The M5 at Reeves V and earlier two car crashes cleared westbound at Beaconsfield Street. Rouse Hill, Windsor Road, seen better days on your run towards Commercial Road. $30 million could be yours with Oz Lotto. 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The KISSCast, overcast one tomorrow, tops of 19 degrees across the city and our west. That's KISS traffic and weather together. This is Will and Woody for the drive home.
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0: Will the money, even though there's only 9 weeks of the show to go, the gold just keeps on coming, my friend.
1: And I think this is going to be a pretty interesting debate. Who just burped? Was that you, Tom?
0: Was
1: that you? Yeah. Mate.
0: No, I turned my mic off, though. Did you? I did.
1: Use your cough button.
0: Oh, what was that? Get it together. I muted my microphone. You just open burped into your mic.
2: I thought that's what we were doing.
0: That is disgusting.
1: That was a lot. Anyway.
0: Anyway. Get it together.
1: Oh, we love craisins. Hey. Ocean sprays craisins. We love them.
0: Hey, this is still our job, all right, for the next little while. So just like a bit of professionalism, that'd be great.
1: Thank you, Will.
0: No worries at all, mate. Just doing my best here.
1: Thank you, mate.
0: Got to try and, we're going out with a bang.
1: So anyway.
0: Get on the track.
1: We merely glanced, I think, a pretty hot debate on yesterday's show. We decided not to cover it yesterday. Here's what happened.
0: Will and Woody. Are you having a great drive home? Do you wash your feet? 131065. We'll do that tomorrow.
1: Here we are. Here we are. Now, because we did talk about it during the song, during the radio show.
0: We did.
1: Slipped out on air.
0: I'm interested to know, actually, what was the should wash my feet moment?
1: I can't remember the exact environment that I was in, but it was just an environment where you don't want to be emitting a smell. Mm. I was in one of those homes where people make you take your shoes off at the door. I'm really against that. But anyway, I was happy to abide by that rule. And I took
0: their house, their rules.
1: Yeah, I get that. But it's just like, really? Are we taking our shoes off? Mm. Anyway, so I took my shoes off and I could, like, 3 steps in, I was like, wow, I can smell my feet. That's horrific.
0: I've lived with you before.
1: It's a problem.
0: Yeah, they were like prodigious.
1: And like to the point where like, oh, sorry. So 131065 is the number. Do you wash your feet? Because I have only in the last 2 years started washing my feet. I cannot believe.
0: So it's after you smelt your own feet at someone's house.
1: I couldn't believe.
0: You had a self-intervention.
1: Yes. And then I was like, okay, what's all this craze, around washing your feet?
0: There's never a craze.
1: Well, there's never a thing.
0: You Googled, how do I make my feet less stinky?
1: And number one was wash your feet.
0: Maybe wash your feet.
1: So I tried it.
0: Yeah.
1: And since then, I promise you, come over here. Please. Honestly, it will be an enjoyable experience for you.
0: Mm.
1: Hey, hang on. But like 2 years ago, Will, 2 years ago, if I've taken my shoes off, I took my shoes off 5 minutes ago, you would have noticed in 10 seconds if I took my shoes off. You can't tell anymore. There is no smell here.
0: Well, I haven't smelled them yet.
1: When I was single, I used to be quite like paranoid about the fact that like I'd go home with someone.

0: and they'd say like, oh, let's get comfortable. And I'd be like, I'm going to have to run a bath or something and wash my feet.
1: Is that right?
0: Because I'm worried about the smell.
1: Were they ever raised? Like, did anyone ever be like, whoa?
0: Now, no one was so rude. But, you know, after a disco night, I was always very concerned.
1: Yeah, disco foot.
0: Let's go to Caitlin here on 131065. Caitlin, answer me this. Do you wash your feet?
2: Of course I do. You'd be stupid not to.
0: Thank you. Well, Will doesn't wash his feet, Caitlin. Will doesn't wash his feet in the shower.
2: May I teach you a lesson on how to wash your feet properly?
1: I think it might cross a line.
2: I sit down on the shower floor, grab my One Direction loofah.
0: Oh, you loofah your feet. Blood to hell.
2: With smother it in soap.
0: Yeah, good, good.
2: Smother it all over both my feet, including in between my toes, under my foot, right up to my ankle. Wow. And then I rinse it off.
1: Yeah,
0: brilliant. This does feel like we're crossing a line. I had no idea One Direction had loofahs. That's pretty wild.
2: I'm
0: still here, Caitlin.
1: Well, let's hear Hannah first, yes or no.
0: You could learn a thing or two, mate. I think tonight you need to go home
1: honestly,
0: and wash.
1: I'm go and get yourself
3: a
1: loofah.
3: I do wash my feet.
1: Good on you, Hannah. Well, of course, the only people that have called are people that wash their feet, because everyone else is like, what loser is going to call the radio show and be like, I'll wash my feet and here's how I do it.
2: By
1: the
2: way, there's some people do, because
0: I do. What's that, Hannah?
3: Do you wash your armpits?
1: Yes, I wash my armpits. Absolutely. Yes,
3: and your armpits sweat, so why would you not wash your feet? That also sweats.
0: That's a very good point.
1: But every part of your body sweats.
0: You bring your feet over here? Because I reckon your feet will stink.
1: And I'll smell your feet as well.
0: Yeah, done. This is nice. Hey, do you want me first? And can I be honest, though? Be honest.
4: Yeah.
0: You know how much my feet used to stink. Be honest about it. Okay?
5: Oh!
0: What's happened there?
4: No, you're
0: Is that
4: joking.
0: Fungal?
4: Let me smell yours.
0: Is that fungal?
4: Let me smell yours. It stinks.
0: No, it doesn't.
4: It's always stunk.
0: No, it doesn't.
4: It's got that, like...
0: It doesn't stink.
4: I hate to break...
0: It doesn't stink.
4: I hate to break it to you, bro, but you've got tinea.
0: All right. Don't. I'd be itching like crazy if I had tinea.
6: 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XOXO.
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8: On the M4 in Maryland, you've got a crash westbound under Pete Street in lane 2. CBD, we've still got a truck breakdown closing off a lane northbound on Carl Expressway above Circular Quay. The M5 at Padstow, a car's broken down westbound on the off-ramp to Fairford Road. And in Drummoyne, traffic's very heavy in both directions on Victoria Road. How's this for a housewarming gift from Origin? 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The Kiss Cars cloudy one tomorrow, tops of 19 degrees across the city and our west. That's Kiss Traffic and Weather Together. This is Will and Woody for the drive home.
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9: Hi, I'm Rana Hussein. Collingwood is anxiously awaiting news on Ruby Schlasher's shoulder injury. The Magpies captain is out of contract at season's end and there are fears she may have played her last game for the club. Australia's women are preparing for tomorrow's third and final one-dayer against Bangladesh in Brisbane. They've already wrapped up the series, leading 2-0. And in tennis, Daria Kazakina is one of two Australians in first-round action at the Wuhan Open this afternoon.
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1: Well, the most trouble I've ever got myself into. I once set fire to the house when I was a kid. 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
2: Yeah. So everybody feel good.
0: Amy Gerard.
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1: Yeah.
3: I just don't like to upset anyone.
1: Yeah.
3: Which is pathetic. I'm a bit of a pussy.
2: Everybody feel good.
0: Jack Charles.
1: Describe Jack.
3: I'm thinking fun, dangerous, chaotic.
1: Yeah.
3: Yeah.
0: Chris, Amy and Jack in the morning.
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0: Hey, it's Will and Woody, guys. We're going to get out of here. Hope you've had a wonderful drive home with us. Before we leave, some show notes.
1: Oh, we're doing notes. Okay, go on.
0: That's what the music... We do an off-air meeting on the air.
1: Yeah.
0: Last the post-show notes. I haven't got any notes, for what it's worth.
1: Anyone got a note?
2: I've got a note.
1: Oh, you got... Yeah, Tommy.
0: Oh, a button push, Tommy.
3: Why don't you bring up the news story that you saw on the TV before?
1: Oh, yeah, it's pretty wild. I don't have all the details here. 15-year-old girl is in a coffin at her own funeral. Right? The family's there. Everyone's there to, you know...
2: Say goodbye.
1: Well,
0: they think she's dead.
1: Yes. She wakes up.
0: Wow.
1: Mid-funeral. Wakes up.
0: What was that?
1: What's that? As I said, I don't have the details, but look, it's
0: that's
1: kicking
0: crazy.
1: Around.
0: That's
1: I don't understand how that could have possibly happened.
0: We've been busy. Oh, I tried to press the cough button,
3: It was in Guatemala.
1: Guatemala.
0: Oh, great.
1: In Guatemala. 15-year-old
3: She was in the
1: girl.
3: Coffin for 8 hours.
1: That is just...
0: 8 hours.
1: Just woke up.
0: Open casket?
3: No, but it had like windows in the coffin, weirdly.
1: So they could see her move. Imagine being in a funeral, you can see the person moving. That's what they've experienced in Guatemala. Anyway, the wake's off. Should be flat about.
0: See you tomorrow.
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4: Sydney traffic.
5: On the M4 in Maryland, an earlier crash has cleared westbound underneath the Pitt Street overpass. Still seeing delays getting through there. CBD, a truck breakdown still closing a lane northbound on Carl Expressway above Circular Quay. And the M2 looking good as gold from Lane Cove Tunnel into Pennant Hills Road, taking 10 minutes. 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The Kiss Cast, cloudy tomorrow, tops of 19 degrees across the city and our west. That's Kiss traffic and weather together.
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10: Now.
9: Hey, I'm Saskia Channing. A tragic update after a car ploughed into a business at Bondi this afternoon. The 63-year-old driver has died in hospital following the crash at the corner of Beach Road and Campbell Parade just before 2 p.m. Police believe he may have suffered a medical episode before the crash. A biosecurity alert in the Inner West following the discovery of red imported fire ants at a freight facility in Enfield. Testing has confirmed the ants arrived in a shipping container from overseas, not from the ongoing infestation in southeast Queensland. A Western Sydney man is facing a staggering 64 charges after the discovery of hours of dangerous trail bike riding footage. A camera allegedly containing 96 gigabytes of riding and criminal footage had been left behind by several riders fleeing officers in the Blue Mountains last week. The 35-year-old today arrested during a raid in Mount Druitt. And Coles has upped its shopping bag prices. A paper shopping bag has gone up from 25 cents to 30, while a chiller tote bag has risen from $4 to $4.20. And the latest on celeb from Smalzy's Hot Minutes, Bryan Cranston pays tribute to his Breaking Bad co-star. More in a sec.
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9: Bryan Cranston has broken his silence following the death of Breaking Bad co-star RJ Mitty. The actor taking to his socials to pay tribute to his TV son, saying he's in deep despair after hearing of his death. Cranston spoke of meeting RJ when he was just 14, saying he was a talented actor and disability rights advocate and that they were just texting a few weeks ago. If you or someone you know needs help, call Lifeline on 13 11 14. Your sport check next.

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1: Updating sports, a new Jillaroo is set for the biggest stage of all. 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
1: The Kiss Cast showers into the evening, getting down to 14 degrees tonight. Cloudy tomorrow, 19 the top. Thursday, a shower or two with tops of 20. Sydney Kiss is different with your new breakfast show, Chris, Amy and Jack in the morning. 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

0: On Kiss, we are counting down to the Smallsy Show, live on the air tonight from 7 o'clock, and he's got tickets for you to win to see Hilary Duff live. How exciting! Like, her first Aussie tour in a very long time, and she's going to be here from next week. So if you want tickets to see Hilary Duff live, the Smallsy Show tonight from 7, in between now and then, the music continues in just a moment. Another female artist that we love so much, Olivia Rodrigo. Got a bunch of hits out at the moment, and this is the one that you've been telling us you're loving. Stupid Song. Plays inside the next 10 minutes. Keep it Kiss.
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2: Wylie Park, King George's Road, southbound delays with a two-car crash approaching La Kemba Street, closing out the right-hand lane in the CBD. We've still got a truck breakdown closing a lane northbound on Carl Expressway above Circular Quay. The M4 at Holroyd, an earlier two-car crash westbound below the Pitt Street overpass still has delays getting through there. This week at RGA, get Connoisseur Gourmet Ice Cream, 1 litre selected varieties, half price, just $6.50. That's worth pulling over for. Ends October 13 at participating stores. The Kiss cast, cloudy one tomorrow, tops of 19 degrees across the city and our west. That's Kiss traffic and weather together.
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0: Chris Molesey Show on Kiss tonight from 7 o'clock. He has got tickets for you to win to see Hilary Duff live. Aussie tour, it kicks off next week. We're so pumped. So if you want to win those tickets, be listening. All my soul, all my soul. Tonight from 7 o'clock, but the music between now and then continues next. The guy who was on the Smallsy Show just a few weeks back, Bruno Mars, knows how to bring the funk right with his latest single, On My Soul. This one plays for you in just minutes, all right? Keep it Kiss.
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2: In the Sydney CBD, we have a truck breakdown northbound on the Carl Expressway above Circular Quay. That's closing one lane, causing some minor congestion. In Hall Road, a two-car crash westbound on the M4 below the Pitt Street overpass. That's causing some very heavy congestion. 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The Kiss Cast showers tomorrow with tops of 19 degrees in the city and 21 degrees in the west. First with Kiss. Traffic and weather together.
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2: 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In case you missed it, announced the next huge artist who's going to be on the iHeart Live stage. If you missed it, everything will be revealed again from Smalzy. You won't want to miss this one. It's going to be huge. Plus, he's also got tickets tonight up for grabs for you to see this lady. Oh, God. How can you not sing along to Hilary Duff? Every millennial's dream, right? If you want to see her live, her Aussie tour kicks off next week. And we've got all the free tickets on The Smalzy Show next. 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
21: Hey, I'm Saskia Channing. A man's died in hospital after his car smashed through a Bondi shopfront this afternoon. The 63-year-old passing away following the crash at the corner of Campbell Parade and Beach Road. Police investigating whether a medical incident triggered the collision. Dramatic scenes in New South Wales Parliament today. An anti-coal protester leaping into the chamber to address Planning Minister Paul Scully before being crash-tackled by a Labor MP.
23: You and Premier Minister failed New South Wales on climate change. You failed New South Wales on climate change.
21: The Inner West is on fire ant watch. The invasive pests have been found at an Enfield freight hub, triggering a major biosecurity response. Authorities say the infestation appears isolated, with no other nests detected so far. And the Consumer Watchdog is accusing a stack of Aussie egg producers of breaking bad, the ACCC launching legal action against a dozen suppliers, including Sunny Queen. It comes amid allegations of collusion and cartel behaviour over the past 6 years. And in KISS celebrity news, a TV star's unloaded following a gross SNL gag. More in a sec.
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21: Dan Levy's taken aim at Saturday Night Live and comedian Shane Gillis after a controversial joke about women at the gym. The Schitt's Creek star says the gag was misogynistic and has accused men of helping fuel the objectification of women. Gillis is now facing major social media backlash, with fans slamming the joke as offensive and outdated. Your sport check next.
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21: Setting sports, James Tedesco has been overlooked for Australia's World Cup clash with the Kiwis. Reece Walsh claiming the number one jersey over the Premiership captain despite missing the end of the NRL season through injury. Meanwhile, Mitch Moses has beaten Sam Walker to the halfback role. The Kiss Cast is next.
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21: Kiss Cast. Showers continuing into the evening, getting down to 14 degrees tonight. Tomorrow, cloudy and tops of 19. Sydney Kiss is different with your new breakfast show, Chris, Amy and Jack in the Morning. 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
8: 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This man, he is enthusiasm on 2 feet.
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33: Yes. Let's get into it. Welcome to Tuesday night. Are we ready to go? Are we ready to get this bad boy on the road? The phones are already at, well, there's no control. See what I did there? The phones are out of no control. Have you heard? Grammatically doesn't make sense, but go with me.
34: If you know, you know.
33: Yeah. Louis Tomlinson is our next superstar. Taken to the iHeart Live stage. It's a once-in-a-lifetime. You know, none of the 1D boys have ever done anything like this in Australia. This is the first time. If you want to be joining us at a top-secret location, hanging out with Louis Tomlinson on... with our next iHeart Live experience. You are listening out tonight on the show for Louis to say call up, and when he does, that's when you can win. But also, we've got other things we need to do tonight. Yes. So, you know, we got to do... Oh, hello. Tickets to Hilary Duff. Now, when does she touch down? Her first show's...
34: Next Thursday.
33: Okay. 13-1065. That's the phone number. If you want to get tickets to see Hilary Duff, you need to call right now. What else is happening on the show? I can't remember. Our guests. Oh, yes, our guests. Sorry, celebrities.
34: They will be so offended.
33: Sorry. Oh, yeah, I just there was so much going on, and I just turned my hat around back to front, and I feel very cool.
34: Do you?
33: Can you put a photo up of me with my hat backwards? Take a photo. Okay, now get everyone to go to the socials and tell me if they think I look good back to front or not. Tonight's guests, they have turned the Street Fighter game into a movie. Stars Noah Centineo. He's going to be on the show with his cast members before 9 o'clock?
34: Yes.
33: Before 9 o'clock, Noah Centineo, the cast of Street Fighter, going to be here on the show. Also, quickly, pop off to the socials. Tell me what you think Lex Smallsy looks like with a hat back to front. Please, I look cool. Okay. Sonny Federa, Becky Hill, this is Say Something. Smallsy's show starts right now here at KISS.

0: That is Somber, Homewrecker. This is the Smallsy Show now on Kiss. I have your sold-out tickets to Hilary Duff up for grabs if you want those. 13 1065. You need to call right now. Also have your chance to be off to Louis Tomlinson. Exclusive iHeart Live. You and a friend hanging out with him, top secret location, and yours truly, me, there as well. Stand by for your chance to win. About to play some new music from Ash. If you haven't heard of Ash before, she's from LA, California. She's got a new track out called Stop the Wedding. That's going viral at the moment. We're going to get that playing in a second, but first we've got to do...
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2: I got breaking news.
0: Yeah, we need to get you across the big celeb stories of the day. Where would you like to start? Would you like to start with Kesha using fan teeth on her Halloween costume? Or would you like me to do Selma Blair gets arrested for attacking people on an airplane?
3: Let's start with Selma.
0: Okay, let's start with...
4: The Hollywood actor Selma Blair.
5: Lights, camera, action, that's it.
0: Yeah, American actress Selma Blair, famous for Cruel Intentions. What else was she in?
3: Legally Blonde.
0: Oh, yeah, she was in Legally Blonde. She was also in...
3: The Sweetest Thing.
0: That's the movie, The Sweetest Thing. What was that? We sang the song earlier today on the 3 o'clock show. Guys, do you want to do it again, sing the Selma Blair song?
6: You're too big to fit in here.
0: As you, I'll let.
7: You're too big to fit in here.
0: I must point out, for people who haven't seen the movie, they're pointing at different body holes. Well, she wasn't too big to fit into a prison cell earlier today. She's been arrested after she started physically fighting and biting cabin crew on a Delta plane bound for New York City. Once she landed, after being restrained on the plane and cable-tied to the chair, she was arrested at JFK Airport. FBI, they've charged her with assault. Then Selma apparently assaulted a nurse and kicked a police officer multiple times en route to a hospital for evaluation. She's now been released on bail. Her publicist says it was a medical emergency, which isn't what they always say.
3: Well,
0: whenever anyone does something shit, it's like a medical emergency. No one ever says, oh, yeah, you know what? Selma, she's a big piece of work and, you know, she did everything. But no, she's saying she wasn't responsible because of a medical emergency. This is what happened on the plane. Someone filmed it. Well, I think this was as she was getting taken off the plane, sorry. You can hear the buzzing doors, like the alarms on the doors being held open as they're sort of dragging her out of the airport.
8: No!
0: See, this is what's so crazy. If no one knew that she had, like, attacked, had bitten a flight attendant, and someone just put that video out, you would be fair to think, oh my God, they're attacking Selma Blair. How unfair. Because it sounds horrific. It sounds like she's being victimized. It's not until you go, oh, hang on, now I see the full story. She's actually the one who's been the perpetrator. And she's just, you know, trying to get out of trouble. Anyway, released on bail. Watch this space for her court date.
9: What's up? This is Kesha.
10: The party don't stop, no.
0: All right, Kesha is as kooky as ever. She's revealed her 2026 Halloween costume. Guys, it's 2 weeks away to Halloween. Are we sorted? What are we wearing?
3: I'm going to go as Noah Kahan, I think.
0: Okay. earlier this year, Kesha revealed that she liked to have her fans

0: send her teeth that might have been taken out or fallen out because they rotted. She's confirmed those teeth have been flowing in from fans, and they've been cobbled together, and it will be on her Halloween costume this year.
1: Well, the teeth started when...
0: Wrong one. What? No, what was that? What are you pointing at? What?
2: Oh, my God. It was the wrong one.
0: Is that right? No. Play this one?
2: Yeah, the next one is her revealing the Halloween outfit. Thank you.
3: I'm going to be the tooth fairy with human teeth that I've collected on my tour. I have all my fans' teeth, and I collect them all over the world, and now I'm designing a bodysuit. I'm covering it with human teeth.
4: That is amazing.
3: I know. Send me your teeth when they fall out, or if you get your wisdom teeth out, or if you have kids and they fall out.
0: As the host there is liar. That's all you can say in that moment is go, oh, that's amazing. But in the back of your mind, you're going, this is the rankest shit I have ever heard in my entire life.
2: Can I ask a gross question?
0: Yo, yes.
2: Do you think it's going to stink?
0: No, I don't think it would stink. I reckon...
2: But like, don't teeth die? I don't know.
0: No,
2: I might be dumb here.
0: No, I don't think they do die. I think they can rot out in your mouth if they're not clean, but I think once they're taken out, they stop rotting.
2: So maybe she's brushing them too.
0: They would definitely be clean.
5: Covered in glitter.
0: Yeah, absolutely. All right, watch this space for Kesha's Halloween costume. You're up to date. That's the Hot Minute done. This is brand new music from Ash. It's about realizing you're about to marry the wrong

0: Kayla. Patient Zero in the Smallsy Show tonight right here at KISS. Hey, coming up before 8 o'clock, the stars of the new Street Fighter movie that's in cinemas on Thursday, including Noah Centineo, going to be here on the show. Hey, right now, I want to talk beauty hack or unhinged. That's the question we're up. Beauty hack or unhinged is the question I'm asking. Olivia Rodrigo is going viral tonight after doing something on stage that some fans are saying is disgusting and unsanitary, while other people are saying, man, that is so cool and edgy. That could be the coolest thing the girl's ever done. So the clip's gone viral on TikTok. She's playing her current tour. She's in Washington, D.C. at the moment. The vision shows Olivia Rodrigo at one stage putting both of her hands underneath her armpits, sort of like crossing over, like, you know, when you cross over like this?
1: Yeah.
0: Crossing over.
1: Left to right, right to left.
0: Yep, yep. Scraping her underarm pit area. With
1: wiping,
0: her,
1: I would have said, because it's wet.
0: Yeah, but I'm saying scraping because she's getting the juices from underneath her armpit. Because then what she uses, she gets the juice and sweat from her armpits to then slick back her hair to keep it from bouncing around because it's a busy show and the girl is throwing herself around. So she is slick back in her hair with her armpit sweat. Beauty hack or unhinged? That's the question. Team, what do we say?
2: I'm saying unhinged.
0: Yeah, I'm saying it's going to be smelly.
2: I don't think it benefits your hair whatsoever.
0: But to be fair to Olivia Rodrigo, if you do have a couple of strands around the ears or around the front and they're bobbing around and getting in your way, you could just get some armpit sweat and tack that down, right?
2: But I don't think
0: because you don't really do that wet look hairdo ever, girl. So you, Georgie in the phone room, never does the slick back. In fact, I've never seen your hair up
2: in
0: a high.
2: I always have a slick back.
0: Does she?
2: Ponytail.
1: But not like.
0: Not like, I don't see you like using, you back, when I say a girl having a slick back with a high pony, I'm like, she's using like a full can of hairspray to make that thing like concrete up there.
2: Oh, yeah. Do that, but sure.
0: Do you really?
2: Yeah, like 4 out of the 5 days you see me, I'm in a slicked back ponytail.
0: No, I know, but
2: look at me right now. I don't normally look like this. Hat on, hair out.
0: That's true, but I wouldn't have thought.
2: Doing the big gel.
0: That's what I meant. The big gel routine, and I would imagine Olivia in her show is doing the gel routine, and then a couple of strands have come loose, and that's what she's used the sweat for.
1: But also, if she's sweating that much under the underarm, you'd think she's sweating that much on her forehead.
0: You know what the girl
1: she could have just slicked it back from her forehead.
0: You know what
1: hair.
0: The girl needs. The girl needs to get some Botox in the armpits to stop you sweating.
1: It's a beauty hack.
0: Yeah, because I've got sweaty armpits. I get sweaty armpits. Well, I used to because I was going to get the Botox. But then there's this other thing called dry claw, which burns like a biatch in your armpits, but it stops you sweating.
1: Okay.
0: So we're going to, what are your jaws on?
2: That can't be good for you.
0: It's absolutely.
2: What's in it?
0: Aluminium.

0: great.
1: It's not good for you at all. Okay, 131065, beauty hack or unhinged, using your sweat to slick your hair back. Plus, also feel free to share any other beauty hacks you might be rolling with, including don't some girls vab to gain the attention of men? Look that one up. Alex Warren. Alex Warren loves someone who vabs. Emerald Eyes playing now here at Gear.

0: Tame Impala going to be on the show next week?
1: Maybe.
0: Mate, watch this.
1: We'll find out.
0: Okay, Tame Impala going to be on the show next week. I'm looking forward to that. Coming up, tonight's guest on the show is going to be Noah Centineo and the cast of the new Street Fighter movie. That movie's coming out on Thursday. Meantime, we're asking the question tonight on the show. Olivia Rodrigo's gone viral for using her armpit sweat to slick back her hair. Take it away. Let's go. Go. You girls, just when I think the girls take the high road from the men, you go and do something unhinged and gross like that. Is it a beauty hack or is it unhinged behavior? Talia, what you saying?
2: I have curly hair, so I'm of the opinion that if a hack works and it works for you, then I think it's perfect.
0: Is that how you're keeping your curly hair down? Sometimes you might use a little armpit sweat just to slick that bad boy back, just to keep that behind, tucked behind the ears nicely.
2: I wish it was that easy, but maybe I'll learn a thing or two from her.
0: Okay. Any other beauty hacks you girls are rolling around with? I saw.
2: Mm-hmm.
0: Vabbing is the rage now to get the attention of men. Have you heard of vabbing?
2: Oh.
0: Have you heard it?
2: I have not.
0: Oh. Should I explain? Georgie, do you want to explain?
3: Can
0: you explain?
3: Why would you make me explain?
2: I'd love to hear.
0: Yeah, you explain, because it sounds less gross if a girl tells...
3: It's going to be gross either way.
0: Yeah, but if a girl tells another girl what vabbing is... Are you single or taken, by the way? Can I ask before we start?
2: I am single.
0: Okay, Talia, listen up. So Friday night, going to go out in the town with the girls. If you want to get the attention of a man and you've been struggling, or you just don't know what, like, how can you identify yourself in the crowd better than someone else? You need to do this thing called vabbing, which is, Georgie, please tell her what it is.
3: So apparently, Talia.
0: Not apparently, you know this is how it works.
3: Apparently women are doing this, and they are getting their wrists and dabbing their wrists down yonder.
0: Down.
3: To get some of the...
0: The smell?
3: No, yeah, the pheromones.
2: I think I'm with you.
0: Yeah,
3: then they dab that on their necks, and apparently your natural pheromones are a... intoxicating lure.
0: It's like the perfume of choice for single women in 2026.
3: I don't know anyone that's done it, and I don't know if it works, but by all means, Talia,
0: that's called vabbing, and if it works this weekend, call us back next week and let us know, okay?
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2: Sydney Kisses Different with Chris, Amy and Jack in the morning.
3: Everybody feel good.
2: Dr. Chris Brown.
4: Well, the most trouble I've ever gotten myself into. I once set fire to the house when I was a kid. That wasn't cheap.
3: 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Everybody feel good.
2: Amy Gerard.
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5: I just don't like to upset anyone.
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5: Which is pathetic. I'm a bit of a pussy.
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2: Jack Charles.
4: Describe Jack.
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4: Yeah.
5: Yeah.
2: Chris, Amy and Jack in the morning.
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0: about to go on stage for her first Aussie show in Brizzy later tonight at the River Stage. Zara Larsson, Midnight Sun here at Kiss. And still to come tonight here in the Smallsy Show before 8:30, Louis Tomlinson, iHeart Live. When you hear Louis Tomlinson say, call 131065, that's when you ring in. You will be hanging out with Louis Tomlinson and yours truly, top secret location. That's coming up. Meantime, this afternoon, tonight's guests, they star in the brand new Street Fighter movie, the iconic game that's been turned into a movie, and it was made right here in Australia. It hits cinemas on Thursday, stars Noah Centineo as Ken Masters, Andrew Koji as Ryu, and Kalina Liang as Chun-Li. I would get that wrong every time. They're in our LA studio. Let's go.
1: And this is take one. Ready? And...
2: Oh, hell no!
3: This is about to get interesting.
4: I'm a street fighter.
5: Please welcome!
1: What's going on, everybody? I am Noah Centineo.
6: Hey, guys, this is Kalina Liang.
7: Hey, I'm Andrew Koji.
8: Round one.
9: Hi.
10: It's Malzy.
5: I used How to listen you? To you on the radio when I grew up in Australia.
0: Oh, bless ya, queen.
5: Dude, I'm
0: love
5: fangirling
0: to hear
5: right
0: that.
5: Now. Okay, yeah, sorry, keep going.
0: Good on. Hey, Noah, great to see you again. By the way, just so everyone knows, I spoke to Noah when you were in Melbourne the other week. Dude, the trailer, I said you were shredded. I have undercooked that. You are like an Adonis. That was an absolute physical transformation.
10: Thanks, dude. Thank you so much.
0: And the other two, you're always just naturally fit and fantastic. So
10: ripped.
0: Let me say.
5: You're well.
10: Hey, true, but thank
0: hey guys, congrats on the movie. I'll start with Andrew and Kalina. Noah, you told me the Melbourne hook turns had you for a laugh.
10: Ridiculous.
0: Indeed. What did you enjoy or hate about Australia?
5: What got under my skin was that between the hours of 2:30 p.m. and 5:30 p.m., you can't get food.
10: Nothing.
5: There, you can't go to a restaurant and get food. Oh, yeah. Everything closes down. So I just ate at Bill's. That was the only restaurant that stayed
10: open. Oh my God, Bill's.
5: Bill's.
10: Yes.
5: Remember?
10: Yes.
5: Yeah.
0: What about you, Andrew? Did you enjoy anything about your time here? Or
10: anything at all?
11: Anything at all.
10: Did you enjoy anything?
11: I moved around a bit. I went to Bondi, Coogee, and somewhere else.
10: That's right. Every 2 weeks, he went to a new Airbnb. Yeah. He was trying to get a lay of the land.
11: You guys got good food, cafes. You love your acai bowls and stuff. And I like good smoothie. But we went to recovery quite a bit. Cold plunge and saunas and stuff like that. It's
10: huge
11: a
10: culture for cold plunge and saunas in Australia.
11: Health and wellness. You guys like to wake up early. Like, what is that?
0: Yeah, we do. Tell me about that, because people who don't travel much might not realize here in Australia, nowhere else in the world gets up as early as we do. But we also close down very early too. Back to your point, Kalina.
11: Yeah.
5: And Thursday is the only shopping night.

0: And things stay open past like 9 o'clock.
1: Oh, yeah, yeah. It's interesting. You guys wake up before God. And then by the time you get to like a normal lunchtime, you just have to fall asleep. You take like an Australian siesta. And then you wake back up in time for dinner.
0: Mm-hmm. Yeah, that explains
2: that's what we do.
1: But it's great, kind of. Unless I sleep until 2. And then I wake up hungry. And then we go to Bill's.
3: No, Noah, you don't really sleep till 2.
1: I wake up at a normal time when the sun is about to rise.
0: I wake you up a few times, actually.
1: You did. Okay. Well, you know what? Sometimes I wake up. Actually, when I'm home, I wake up when the sun rises. I have a window, and the sun gets me right in the eye as soon as it comes over the mountains in the distance here in beautiful, sunny California.
3: Sounds beautiful. Street Fighter, obviously some major 90s nostalgia. You know, I'm gonna do some promo for you. Street Fighter, some major 90s nostalgia. Okay, major 90s nostalgia. Sadly, I know I'm not going to name names, but one of you wasn't even alive when the game came out. But I am going to quickly hit you with a couple of 90s choices you choose. Okay, here we go. Favorite 90s toy, Tamagotchi, Pokemon, Tarzos, or the Game Boy?
1: Pokemon.
3: What's your choice?
0: Pokemon.
4: They don't know what half of what you said is.
1: I, by the way, I had Pokemon. Tamagotchis too, all right? But I did love Pokemon. I'm a Pokemon.
3: Okay, all right. What about this? Spice Girls, Backstreet Boys, or NSYNC?

0: Obviously,
1: I can't confirm.
2: You do all your own stunts when it comes to the singing in the movie.
3: Spice Girls.
2: Guys, congrats on the movie. Love it. See you soon.
3: Thank you. Hey, thank Street you. Fighter coming out October 16th. Enjoy it, Australia. We filmed it out there. Boom.
2: They are three of the most unhinged people ever. The movie Street Fighter in cinemas Thursday. Check it out. It is well worth it. All right. Coming up, Louis Tomlinson, iHeart Live. Stand by. 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Meantime, Sienna Spyro. 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Kiss New Music is on in the Smallsy Show.

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0: in the Smallsy Show here on Kiss. All right, that is I Just Might. About to play you Adela. I'm obsessed with this song called Ain't in LA. But first, are we ready to do this? Are we ready to go to the phones? Are we ready to invite our next super fan to the iHeart Live with the one and only Louis Tomlinson? Phone, just quickly, on a scale of 1 to 10, how mental are the phones out there?
1: I've literally never seen them this mental in all my years.
0: Wow. We're flying your top secret location on board a Sydney seaplane. 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
0: Yeah, okay, no matter where you are in the country, I have flights, I have accommodation, and I want to get you to Sydney for this once in a lifetime. Never been done before. It's going to literally, you're going to tell your grandkids about an experience. George is going to tell, you will tell your grandkids about this, won't you?
1: No one in my life will not know about this day.
0: This moment, yeah, I know. So as an, oh, well, because for people who don't know, Georgie, when you were a kid, you used to listen to me on the radio.
1: I did.
0: And you showed up one time when I was giving out One Direction tickets. So this is like, you've come full circle
1: it's
0: here.
1: It's full circle. And if you talk about it for too long, I'll cry again.
0: Don't need to do that.
1: Save it for the day.
0: Are we ready to go to the phones?
5: Yes, let's
0: go to the phones. I think, you know what? I think we fly someone in tonight. Should we go to Melbourne?
5: Let's
0: talk to somebody who's in Melbourne, because I've got flights and accommodation. Aaron.
6: Oh my god!
0: Aaron and Hannah. Hello?
6: Oh my god!
0: Whereabouts are you girls in Melbourne?
6: In Ballarat!
0: Oh wow, in Ballarat? Like you truly in Victoria.
6: Oh my god!
0: would you like to come to Sydney?
6: Would
0: you like to go to a top secret location flying on a Sydney seaplane? Landing as you land on the horizon, jet boating in, Smallsy, Louis Tomlinson, just hanging out all afternoon.
6: Oh my god, thank you! Oh my god! Oh my god!
7: That is not possible.
0: You girls?
7: That is not possible.
0: You girls are officially our winners tonight!
6: Oh my god, I love you!
7: Holy crap!
0: Aaron and Hannah. We are flying you to Sydney, putting you up at a nice hotel, treating you like two princesses, and you're meeting Louis Tomlinson.
6: Oh my god! Oh my god!
0: Can you get your shit together? Like, honestly, you're barely saying anything right now.
7: I think you're about to have a heart attack.
0: Oh, bless. Well, you've woken all of Ballarat up tonight, let me tell you. I'll see you at the iHeart Live with Louis Tomlinson. More money can't buy invites tomorrow at 3 and tomorrow night at 7. Here's Adela at Kiss.

0: Sam Sparrow, Black and Gold in the Smallsy Show. Now on Kiss. Hey, let's play. Who wants to play a round of Just the Tip? Yes? Who wants? Yeah, she got her hand up for the tip.
1: Just the tip.
2: Just the tip.
3: I like her.
0: All right, let's play a round of Just the Tip. If you want to be a contestant tonight, we are giving away tickets to the new Street Fighter movie that's out in cinemas on Thursday. The ultimate showdown awaits. Or maybe you want, maybe you don't like the whole like blood and guts and people bashing each other. You are more elevated and refined.

0: and you want to go and see the new Sense and Sensibility movie, I can send you to go see Daisy Edgar Jones in that as well. It's your call. I've seen both of them, and I can tell you, both of them are great in their equally unique ways. You won't be disappointed in either of them.
1: It's very versatile of you going to both those movies.
0: I have been described as versatile before, just so everyone knows. Not my preference, but I've been described as versatile. Thirteen 1065 is the phone number if you'd like to play Just the Tip. How does the game work, you're asking? Well, we play the start of a song. You have to guess the title and the artist of it before the song and the lyrics and the singer start singing.
1: Correct.
0: Tonight we're going to do a category of artists that started their career on a TV show. Why are we doing that category?
1: Because Hilary Duff's about to arrive into Australia.
0: Oh, and she started her career as as Lizzie McGuire. Oh, and also, you know who also is on stage tonight later in Brisbane? Zara Larsson. She started her career on a TV show.
1: Yes, Sweden's Got Talent, I believe.
0: Yes. If you would like to be a contestant, 131065, call right now. You have to guess the title and artist of this first song from Just the Tip of It. I mean, surely this is a home run. They started their career on a TV show. 131065. Let's line up some guesses. We got a whole bunch of songs here to go. Tickets to Street Fighter and tickets to Sense and Sensibility. Call now if you'd like to play Cat's Eye on Animal Playing Smallsy Show here at KISS.

0: Just the tip.
1: Just the tip.
2: I like her.
3: Yeah, we're playing Just the Tip tonight here on the show. Tickets to go check out the new Street Fighter movie, Sense and Sensibility. You have to guess title and artist of the song based purely on the intro alone before the song and the artist starts singing. Johnny, welcome to Just the Tip. Are you a fan of it?
4: Yeah, of course, yeah.
3: You've given the tip a few times? I'm sorry, sorry. That slipped out way too easy. It slipped in. Here we go. Title and artist. What is this song? The category is artists who started their career on TV.
4: Party in the USA, Miley Cyrus.
3: Boom, he's a winner. Bonus points. Can you tell me the TV show she started on?
4: Was it Hannah Montana?
3: Don't say, was it Hannah Montana? Like, you're pretending like I'm a big burly man and I don't know. Yes, you are. What do you want to go see? You want to go see Street Fighter? You want to go see Sense and Sensibility?
4: What was that second one?
3: Sense and Sensibility. It's a Jane Austen book. I'm not going to lie to you. Probably not your cup of tea. I'm going to send you to Street Fighter.
4: Yeah, let's go to Street Fighter.
3: Okay, yeah, you big burly man. Hello, Kayla. Welcome to the show. All right, you got a brand new song now. Brand new song. Are you ready?
5: Okay, I'm ready.
3: Listen closely. Category is artists who started their careers on TV shows.
5: Okay, I'm ready.
3: Ooh.
5: I've got it.
3: Yes, go.
5: That's Thank You Next by Ariana Grande.
3: Boom, winner. What do you want to go see? Sense and Sensibility or Street Fighter?
5: I want to see Street Fighter.
3: Oh, okay, wow. You can get tickets to that. Bonus points, what TV show did Ariana Grande start out on?
5: It was on Victorious.
3: Yes, it was. Hello, Gemma. Welcome to the show.
6: Hello.
3: Hello. You ready to play? New round?
6: Yeah.
3: Okay, new round. Ooh, how old are you, can I ask?
6: 25.
3: Ooh, this might be tough for you. This might be a little tough. Ooh. I don't know, though. But you know what, though? He is an artist that has transcended generations. And, I mean, this tip, this is quite a big tip. It is Justin Timberlake. Do you know the name of the song? Yeah, I think you said it. What was it?
6: What Goes Around?
3: Boom. Now, what are you going? You are a winner. Street Fighter or Sense and Sensibility?
6: Street Fighter.
3: Oh, my God. Street Fighter 2 for you. Okay. All right. Double pass coming your way. Can you, for a bonus point, tell me what TV show Justin Timberlake started out on?
6: Oh. No, I can't.
3: You can't, can you? Okay. Hey, quick pop quiz, 131065. If you can tell me what TV show Justin Timberlake started out on, and if you'd like to do another round, we got more tips that I'd like to give. We're playing again straight after Tempest City. Call now to be part of it here at Kiss.

0: Tampa City is self-aware here at Kiss. Hey, last chances for the Hillary Duff tickets. Her sold-out tour kicks off next week. If you want to win your way there, 131065, get on the standby list right now.
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0: brand new game we're playing in the Smallsy Show. Sam, it's called Just the Tip. Hello.
4: Hi.
0: We were just asking a second ago, Justin Timberlake, do you know what show he started out on?
4: I do.
0: Oh, yeah.
4: I think.
0: Yeah, go.
4: It's the Mickey Mouse Club, the new Mickey Mouse Club or something like that.
0: Absolutely was. Well done. There's no prize up for grabs. You got to win your actual proper round. That was just a bonus pop quiz. But I'm glad and impressed, Sam, that you know it was the Mickey Mouse Club. On the Disney Channel back in the early 90s. And you know who he was there with?
4: Christina Aguilera and Britney Spears.
0: Indeed he was. Just so everyone knows, Sam knows her pop culture reference as well.
4: No, I think it's showing my age.
0: No, it's okay. Dallas, you're still younger than me. Let's go. Next round. Here we go. Next round. This artist started their career out on a TV show. I didn't even know this.
5: Really?
0: This one that we're about to do right now, I did not know. Here we go.
6: That's your age, Sean.
0: Here we go. Have a listen. Oh, any ideas?
4: No. What? Can we do that again?
0: Yeah, it's a car starting and it's like a ding, ding, ding when the car starts.
4: Yeah.
0: Yeah. I got my driver's license last week.
4: Is it that?
0: Yeah, go.
4: Postcard shop?
0: Oh, no.
4: No.
0: But you know what? Hold on for a second. I'm going to give you a consolation prize because you did get Justin Timberlake. I realise I did actually know now that she was on that Disney Channel show because didn't she date the Josh guy?
5: You're thinking of a different
6: Disney Channel
5: show. No, that's
6: the other show.
0: Was she on that show too?
6: Yeah, yes. This was the one I've written down as the first one she did.
0: Yes.
6: And then she went on to another Disney show.
5: And that's when you interviewed her for the first time while she was on that Disney show.
0: And she dated that guy. What's his name?
6: Josh.
5: Him.
0: Yes. But he also dated Sabrina Carpenter, didn't he?
6: Yeah, he's the muse of this song.
0: Yeah.
6: Those two.
5: Joshua Bassett.
0: Joshua Bassett.
6: Allegedly.
0: How dare we forget Joshua Bassett? Hello, Ray. You want to play?
7: Yeah, I do.
0: What is this song?
7: Oh my God.
0: To be fair... People don't really hear that part of the song that often. Mm. Any ideas?
7: I feel like it's played by someone who's a male. Like, it sounds so familiar.
0: Yeah, it does.
7: But it's just slipping past me.
0: That's okay. Hello, Rita. Taking guesses. What do you got?
8: Hi, it's Olivia Rodrigo.
0: Oh. Yep. And what song?
8: Driver's License by Olivia Rodrigo. Is that right?
0: Absolutely. I did not know that Olivia Rodrigo started out her career on a TV show on the Disney Channel called Bizardvark.
8: High School Musical. Oh, yeah, she was in Bizardvark. Yeah.
6: With Jake Paul.
0: Are you kidding?
6: Oh. No, 100%. And then she did High School Musical, the musical series.
0: Yes, and that's where she met Joshua Bassett, right?
6: Yeah.
0: Yeah.

0: Hey, what do you want to go see? You want to go see Street Fighter or do you want to go see Sense and Sensibility?
1: Street Fighter.
0: Okay, boom, you're in.
1: Thank you.
0: Thank you, enjoy. Everyone's mad keen on what?
2: I'm looking at a photo of Jake Paul in the Zardvark.
0: He looks 12.
3: That was him pre-going a bit AWOL.
0: Getting on the juice. Hey, that was a fun game of Just a Tip. Do we want to do one more round? Or we've got one song remaining.
2: We can do one more.
0: Okay, one more to the break. Do you know this song? Oh, I love her. She's had a week from hell, but I love her. Taking guesses.
4: Last calls.
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0: All right, this has got to be a quick one. Coming up 9 o'clock tonight, Lowie's going to be live. Shania. Hello, Shania.
1: Hi.
0: Hello, Shania. We've got to quickly wrap up this round of Just the Tip. You've got to guess the song, title, and artist from the intro alone. What do you reckon it is?
1: Since You've Been Gone by Kelly Clarkson.
0: Boom, she's a winner. Winner. I am going to give you tickets to go check out the new Brad Pitt movie called Heart of the Beast. When survival's everything, their bond is all they have. Brad Pitt is
1: amazing,
0: shirtless and rugged in Heart of the Beast. And it's in cinemas right now. Hi, Shania. Thanks for listening to the show.
1: Thank you.
0: All right, that's pretty much us done. Last calls if you want to go to Hilary Duff. Sold out tickets up for grabs, 131065. While we play Ariana Grande and Hate That I Made You Love Me, the Smallsy Show is now on Kiss.

0: Oh, more tickets to Hilary Duff tomorrow night. I'm going to say something real rogue right now. They don't make pop songs like they used to.
1: Okay, Boomer.

0: Hilary Duff Come Clean. More tickets tomorrow night to see Hilary Duff live. Her sold-out tour kicks off, what is it, the end of the week?
1: Yeah.
0: End of the week. Wow. Okay, also quickly, tomorrow night on the show, WWE star Cody Rhodes is going to be here. He stars in the new Street Fighter movie, plus more of the Street Fighter guys are going to be here on the show. And still to come this week, Daisy Edgar-Jones is going to be here from Sense and Sensibility, and Tiny Temper, Labyrinth.
2: Come in.
0: One last thing to do.
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3: Here we go.
0: Hey, just quickly, one last thing to do tonight. You know Jay Shetty, he is going to be here. What, the tour kicks off any day now, really. Jay Shetty live with his This Changes Everything tour. You can get your tickets at wanderlust.com.au. For those that don't know, we do a show at 3 o'clock as well here at KISS.
1: Yes.
0: As well as 7 o'clock. Hey, Lisa.
5: Yes, I'm here.
0: Hi. Hi. Hi. Now, you listen to the 3 o'clock show, right?
5: Yeah, I do.
0: Yeah, and I gave you tickets to see Jay Shetty last week, correct?
5: You sure did. And a $50 voucher to Wanderlust.
0: Shut up. I did not. I didn't even know that part.
5: You did too.
0: Okay, and now you know what I'm doing right now?
5: What are you going to do?
0: I'm upgrading those tickets.
5: Take them back?
0: No. Well, no. I'm upgrading the tickets and I'm putting you backstage with a meet and greet with Jay Shetty beforehand.
5: You little beauty.
0: So you can go.
5: And I can be so lucky.
0: Absolutely. You can go there, eat, love, pray your way backstage with Jay Shetty before he takes the stage. It's going to be great for you. You're going to love it.
5: So I got to get there earlier.
0: Well, yeah, sorry. Cancel your plans. Don't go to dinner. You're going to get there earlier now because you're going to go backstage with an exclusive meet and greet opportunity. Congratulations.
5: Fantastic. Does that include some champagne?
0: Mate, you know what? Lisa, you could be so lucky.
5: Just being cheeky.
0: You are very, she's very cheeky. And dare I say, she's probably up past her bedtime. With thanks to Wanderlust, we have been sending you and a friend to see Jay Shetty live this November. Tickets are on sale now at wanderlust.com.au. That's the show done. Lowy live, straight after this. See you tomorrow.
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0: for your big old Tuesday night. Hello and welcome to another episode of Lowy Live. Hello, my name is Craig Lowe. I do thank you for checking out my show. It's a radio experience, if you will. Unlike anything you've heard or seen before. Monday to Friday, 9 to 12, here on KISS and iHeart exclusively. We are the first show to live stream everything across multiple platforms. That's why it's called Lowy Live, not Lowy Pre-Record. So you can jump in on Facebook, TikTok, Instagram, YouTube, Twitch, Hinge, wherever you like to jump on, hit me up at Lowy Live, L-O-W-I-E, then live or live, however you want to put it. And you're kicking it with us in the studio in real time. You get early access to the games and a whole bunch of other silly shenanigans when you jump on in there. Last night I smashed a monitor accidentally on there. It was a good time. I got it fixed today. Shout out Damo, Station Tech, that's my boy. Guys, big show this evening. You might know him, Bill Gates, creator of Microsoft, huge nerd, apparent friend of Epstein, decided to come out and say that he believes AI is not only more dangerous than drugs, but, which is also not true. I've never done ChatGPT at 3 a.m. in a cubicle in Surfers Paradise, but ignore I did that joke. He also believes that AI might be taking about 90% of jobs.
1: Until people get their mind around how powerful this is and therefore what it's going to be doing to these jobs, the idea that you need to reserve things for humans may sound bizarre, but in fact, you know, we will get there.
0: Turns out he's not wrong. I went through one of my favorite fast food joint drive-thrus today, and the

0: speaker box where usually there's a Gen Z kid with terrible manners who usually talks to you and, you know, does most of your order. It's been replaced by AI. You may hear about it in the news.
1: What can I get you?
2: Are you AI?
3: This Hungry Jack's outlet is the first to test the fast food chain's new AI ordering system. Customers divided on whether it's a whopper of an idea.
0: Whopper of an idea? She nailed that pun. But you guys are going to believe it. When I was going through the drive-thru, it almost triggered the end of the world. I'm going to play that audio to you in 5 hits time when we do the Hootenanny. It's going to be controversial. You're not going to believe what took place today. And I'm excited to play it to you. It's time we fight back against the machines. And more than likely lose. Before the end of the hour, also I've got a double pass for you to be checking out the kick-ass new Street Fighter when we play a little game called Street Fighter Control Freak. Here's how it works. I'm going to give you a Street Fighter character. Then I'm going to tell you a move you would do on the controller for said character. You just got to tell me what move that would unlock. Tonight it's going to be Chun-Li. This is going to be the move you would put into the controller.
4: Hold down, then press up and high kick.
0: If you think you know what that would unlock in Chun-Li, you get ready to call me 131065 before the end of the hour. However, if you need an extra hinty, jump on into the live stream because behind me, Chun-Li is holding up the answer to the question you need to be winning that double pass to check out Street Fighter. I'll give you also another little hint.
5: Spinning bad, okay.
0: Okay, before the end of the hour, we're going to be playing that. And then later on in the show, this has to be my favorite news story of the week. It is tragic. It is sad. I know I shouldn't laugh. I know I shouldn't laugh. But who climbs into a tiger enclosure?
6: It's not clear how or why the man entered the fenced-off area, but police say he was seriously injured in the attack and died at the scene despite the best efforts of medical first responders.
0: Bruh, that was only going to end one way. So later on in the show, we're going to be talking about times you were nearly killed by an animal. I've got two stories. One involves wasps. The other involves a magpie. And I'm going to share both of those stories. Then we're going to share stories together on times you've almost been killed by an animal. Go on, animal. Hey, let's do this.
7: The Daily Roundup.
0: Breaking down the biggest pop culture stories of the day with a stand-up monologue. I used to write these for everyone from Rob Dyrdek through to Joan Rivers. I've written for so many famous people. Some of them are dead. Hey, let's do this. Actress Selma Blair has been arrested and charged after attacking multiple crew members on a flight. The crew members initially became alarmed at her mental state when they noticed her clapping when the plane landed. Yo, every time someone claps at the end of the flight, I'm like, what are you doing? I've never once said goodnight at the end of this show, turned around and 6 staff members are just standing at the glass like, congrats. You did that thing you're highly trained in. This next story, enjoy. Diddy is in hospital with an apparent head injury sustained in jail. It hasn't been revealed what the injury is, but if the rumors are true, it's probably lockjaw after his cellmate is also notoriously B.I.G. It's a thinker. And finally, Apple is under scrutiny for invasion of privacy after a woman who was sexting with her boyfriend got an alert asking her if she wanted to continue the call due to the graphic images. Ugh. To test out the woman's claim, I too took some naked photos today of me on my phone and got an alert asking me if it was cold in the bedroom. You see what I did there? My bad. Let's kick it off with a banger, DJ Jazzy Jeff, Fresh Prince.

0: 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Love It Live on Kiss and iHeart. Every single Monday to Friday, 9 to 12. Have a lot of fun. We also live stream, so you can kick it with us over the commercial breaks, during the songs. Everyone asks a bunch of weird questions. I always hate it when people do that. You know when someone's like, asks. Well, you know when they sound like a little snake at the end of stuff? Anyway, I'm live streaming Facebook, TikTok, Instagram, YouTube, and Twitch at Lowy Live. The Kiss pages are down. We got a new guy who's the head of content, and somehow he's managed to lock me out of the account so we can't stream on those. But we'll figure it out tomorrow. It's just an email away, and then we are back up and running.
1: Live stream shout out.
0: Probably not, though. Steve Musial, shout out to Kiana Luna, Mandy Evans, It's Adida, Stephanie, and Paulie Jones, who said, Lowy, I quit my job today, dog.
2: Bloody resigning. I'm so sick of it. Shove it up your ass, Margaret. I'm resigning, everyone. I'm out of here. That's it. I'm gone. There's my letter of resignation, and there's some flowers for my dead dog. Why don't you stick those up your fat ass?
0: The best way to resign. Don't you go anywhere in 2 Kids' time. We're doing one of our favourite segments here at Lowy Live, the Hootenanny. Why? Because Bill Gates said that AI is not only more dangerous than drugs, but it's definitely going to steal your job.
3: Until people get their mind around how powerful this is, and therefore what it's going to be doing to these jobs, the idea that you need to reserve things for humans may sound bizarre, but in fact, you know, we will get there.
0: And he's not wrong. Today I went to one of my favorite fast food joints, went through the drive-thru. The drive-thru is now AI. So I started recording it, and it almost triggered the end of days. Oh, yeah, Terminator style!
4: Love this song.
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happened in 2 hits time when I play that incredible, controversial audio to you right now. Vanstroy, Riptide, Lowy Live, Kiss, iHeart,

0: Teddy Swims, David Guetta, Tone Zai, Gong Gong Gong. My name's Craig Lowe. I really appreciate you checking out my show because I need ratings and validation to keep it. So thanks for that. We're also live streaming, first show to do it. Hopefully not the last. It's a lot of fun doing it this way because you stay in the zone. You connect with people. You get to chat to people. It also gets unhinged as a mofo. We're on Facebook, TikTok, Instagram, YouTube, and Twitch. At Lowy Live is the page to be. Tonight, you can get one of these.
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0: Shout-out to Caroline Tonga, Kimberly Cole, Rachel Morris, Shooter Media, Maddie Sabine, Annette, Jared, and Eva. Eva Elov, she wrote, Lowy, I just got my hair blown out today. Oh, that sounds fun.
2: It looks like you went and got a blow job at your blowout at your salon.
0: Damn.
2: Oh my God.
0: I'm going to need the name of that barber. Again, my name is Craig Lowe. Unless you're one of my bosses and you just heard that last grab, in which, again, my name is Ken Smalls, and that's where you can send all your complaints to us here and to me and my friend Zach at the Smallsy Show / Experience. Right now, we are doing the Hootenanny. Now, everyone knows Bill Gates. He's a nerd. He's a tech guy, okay? He owned Microsoft. He now owns pretty much everything to do with seeds. Was apparently on the Epstein list, but he's also got a couple of opinions about AI. He came out this week and he said, AI is not only more dangerous than drugs. Relax. But he also said AI might be about to take about like 80% of the world's jobs.
3: Until people get their mind around how powerful this is and therefore what it's going to be doing to these jobs, the idea that you need to reserve things for humans may sound bizarre, but in fact, you know, we will get there.
0: And I didn't believe him, right, until I went to Hungry Jack's earlier today. 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Now that's AI.
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0: So I went through it, I got stuck with AI, and it almost triggered the end of days. 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
1: Would you like the military codes with that?
0: I'm sorry, what was that?
1: You have requested the Beacon Device Bunker Combat Warhead Strike.
0: No, I said I wanted a Bacon Deluxe Burger Combo with a Sprite. I never said I wanted a Beacon Device Bunker Combat Warhead Strike.
1: Sequence initiated.
0: No, cancel!
1: This Hungry Jack's will detonate in 10.
0: Shit, run!
1: 9.
0: Everybody
1: eight,
0: run! The machines
1: seven,
0: are here! They're about to kill us
1: six,
0: all!
1: Just joking. Gee, you humans are so sensitive.
2: 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That was the Hootenanny on Lowy Live. Don't you be going anywhere. Got your tickets to Street Fighter coming up in 3 hits time when we play
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2: Tell you how those tickets are going to be yours next. 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Right, meow. Let's get back into the music. Kid Leroy, Sleep, Lowy Live on Kid.

0: Olivia Dean, Baby Steps. Oh, that woman is an angel. My name is Craig Lowe. This is my show, Lowy Live. Thank you so much for checking it out around Australia on Kiss and iHeart, Monday to Friday, 9 to 12. Having a lot of fun live streaming everything. Jump on in, be a part. It's inclusive, it's free, and I'll be honest, it's pretty stupid. Facebook, TikTok, Instagram, YouTube, and Twitch at Lowy Live. Get one of those.
1: Live stream shout
0: out. Shout out to Kath Out West, Nick Andrews, Viva La Moon, Jack Mulligan, Doggies, Madate, Jessica, and Poor Decisions. Right now, we are up to 53,000 likes on TikTok. That's pretty cool. Hey, I got Street Fighter tickets.
1: Them's fighting words. Street Fighter. Control Freak.
0: Oh, man, this new Street Fighter movie looks kick-ass. Fun fact, I actually like the old Street Fighter movie with Jean-Claude Van Damme, Kylie Minogue.

0: Moog. They actually shot it in the back of my house. I grew up on a place called the Coomeraba Lake on the Gold Coast. And I remember they were shooting the boat scenes when I was a kid. I was so excited when I found out they were doing a Street Fighter movie. Granted, is the movie shit? Yes. Does that make it good? Sure. Kylie Minogue's Cabin Dog, get out of here. But this new one looks real good as well. Looks real good. And I got a double pass for you to be checking it out right meow with a little game we're calling Control Freak. Here's how it works. I'm going to give you a character from Street Fighter and a set of moves you would put into the controller to make that character do a move. It's their signature move, their most famous move. You just got to call me up, tell me what that move is. Those tickets are yours. Tonight, it's going to be Chun-Li. Okay. Chun-Li's going to be the character. So you're on your controller. If you were to put this combo into the controller,
1: hold down, then press up and high kick.
0: What move would that make Chun-Li do? I'll play it to you one more time.
1: Hold down, then press up and high kick.
0: Okay, so if you think you know what move that makes Chun-Li do on the controller, you call me right now, 131065, and you could be winning a double pass to check out Street Fighter. However, if you need a little help with our game here, Control Freak, all you got to do is jump into the live stream. Again, Facebook, TikTok, Instagram, YouTube, or Twitch. Chun-Li is holding up to the live stream camera the answer you are looking for. I'll give you another extra little hint right here.
2: Spinning bird kick.
0: If you think you know what she just said, you know what move that unlocks, you call me right now. 131065. The phone lines are open and those tickets could be yours right now as we play
1: Street Fighter Control Freak.
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0: Lowy Live on... Oh, shit. Okay, thought it was done. My name's Craig Lowe. Thank you so much for kicking it with us across Australia. We're on Facebook, TikTok, Instagram, YouTube, and Twitch at Lowy Live or any of the KISS pages. Actually, no, the KISS pages are down. I'm a lying asshole, but you can kick it with us on the gram or TikTok at Lowy Live. You can even get one of these.
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0: Shout-out to Joe, Ben Withford, Radio Laurie, CB's Fishing Club, Nick, the NBA pro. She's a former cop. She's a bodybuilder. She is an incredible woman. I ran into her when we were doing street interviews on the street. And now she's pregnant and going to be a hot mama.
3: Keep your liver spotted hands off my beautiful mother. She's a saint.
0: Oh, think about it.
2: 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Street fighter. Control freak.
0: That's right. Every single night here at Lowy Live, I've got a double pass for you to check out Street Fighter. I know everyone's sick of these sort of video game movies, but Resident Evil ripped. I thought Mortal Kombat 2 was fantastic. It was fun. Is it going to win an Oscar? No. But it was a good watch. And right now, I think Street Fighter is also going to be a whole bunch of fun to watch. And I got your double passes. You want to win it, you just got to call me up, 131065, or jump into our live stream if you want early access to this bad boy. We kick it off 8:30 every single night. I will explain the rest once you get on air. But joining me right now is my boy James. Was cracking, doggy. James, hello.
4: Hello, how are you, bud?
0: Brother, man, I'm doing not too shabby. How's your week panning out so far? I know it's only Tuesday, but how you doing? You good? You going all right?
4: Yeah, I'm all right. I'm back to school. I'm a chalky, and I've been back at work for a couple of days now.
0: Wait, so, holidays, wait, I love them. Wait, are you a school teacher?
4: Yes, I am, yeah.
0: Did you just call yourself a chalky?
4: Yeah, I'm an old school teacher. Been doing it for a long time.
0: I have never heard a teacher been referred to as a chalky, obviously because you use chalkboards, but that's crazy. Is this a common thing people are called when you're a school teacher?
4: Yeah, it was. Not these days. We use whiteboards now, but... I started out teaching using blackboard and chalk, yeah.
0: Wow. I guess, like, if we were going to update it for a teacher's nickname, it would probably be underappreciated and underpaid-y.
4: Yeah, all of the above.
0: Hey, why did I get into this industry, E? Would that probably be a better nickname for teachers now?
4: Yeah, but holidays are pretty good, school holidays.
0: Believe you, man. I don't, because I know teachers, and you spend like 90% of your holidays just getting ready for the next semester because parents suck and send their kids to school like it's a daycare with zero planning, and then you're left buying cellophane.

0: cellophane paper and scissors, just trying to make that one kid that smells like piss not eat clag glue. Would that be correct?
1: Oh, it's like you've known me all my life.
0: All right, James, well, I want to send you away to see Street Fighter. Here's how it works. I'm going to pick Chun-Li. That's our character tonight. I'm going to tell you a set of moves to put into the controller. You just got to tell me, what move would that make Chun-Li do? Are you good to go?
1: Yeah, let's do it.
0: Okay, here we go.
2: Hold down, then press up and high kick.
0: Okay, what would that unlock and make Chun-Li do? This is her signature move, James.
1: Yeah, this is going to be a spinning bird kick.
0: Okay, let's have a look. Spin and bird kick. Congratulations, James. You're up to see Street Fighter.
1: Woohoo! Can't wait. Thank you, Louis.
0: You are very welcome because you are my favorite Chalky. You're the best today there, Doug. The ultimate showdown awaits Street Fighter in cinemas this Thursday. Do not worry. We got more chances tomorrow when we play Street Fighter Control Freak on Louis Live. Up next, we got to talk about it because it's one of the stupidest things I've seen in so, so long. I am, of course, talking about a guy who thought he could jump into a tiger enclosure, fist fight a tiger, and turns out it is zero man, one to the tiger.
3: It's not clear how or why the man entered the fenced-off area, but police say he was seriously injured in the attack and died at the scene despite the best efforts of medical first responders.
0: Okay, so next hour, we are going to be opening up the phone lines as we do a little segment we like to call
4: Campfire Confessions.
0: And we're going to be talking about times an animal has nearly killed you. I got a couple of stories on deck. One involves European wasps. Another one involves magpies. Looking forward to these stories. Oh, man, there's going to be some wild ones. Stick around for more of it. Louis Live on Kiss.
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0: Love that song. My name's Craig Goy. This is my show, Lowy, live around Australia on Kiss and iHeart. Appreciate you for being a part of it. You can jump in the live stream right now. Facebook, TikTok, Instagram, YouTube, Twitch, Hinge, Tinder, any other weird random thing. Ashley Madison? Maybe. I don't know. Jump on in. At Lowy Live, you can get one of these.
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0: Shout out to Crystal Wilson, Denzel, and Schnitzel. That's a kick-ass name, man. Henley Stickman, Cordo, Mouse Mouse, Slab, and Frederick Marshwell. And to all of you, I do want you to know, if you spend any time with us in the live stream, to me, you are...
2: You is kind.
0: Thank you, Viola.
2: You is smart.
0: Most of you.
2: You is important.
0: Wouldn't go that far.
3: Yeah, that's what I call a campfire.
4: Campfire Confessions.
0: Woo! One of my favourite segments to do here on my show, Lowy Live, Campfire Confessions. It's when we open up to one another about weird, wacky, and wonderful topics, and then we share a couple of sneaky little stories. This story, however, has been across all of the news. Clearly, this guy saw it panning out differently. I am, of course, talking about the guy that thought he would try and jump into an enclosure with a tiger, just to find out that that tiger went full tiger.
5: It's not clear how or why the man entered the fenced off area, but police say he was seriously injured in the attack and died at the scene despite the best efforts of medical first responders.
0: The video is nuts. The dude's just chilling on the ground, just pointing at the tiger, and the entire time you're watching it, you can just see on the tiger's face, the tiger's just like, what the f*** is this guy doing in my house? It's a home invasion to the tiger, so it makes total sense. They've decided not to kill the tiger as well, which I'm like, yeah, why would you? The dude broke into his house. The tiger was just being a tiger. I'll be honest, I'm Team Tiger. You want to do shit like that? That is what happens. I also don't think we should kill sharks whenever someone's in the ocean. They're like, someone got eaten by a shark. So we're going to kill like 1,600 sharks. They live in the ocean. The shark has no idea what's going on. The shark is just being a shark. Made me think about a time I myself thought I was going to die from an animal attack. And that's what we're going to be talking about tonight. Times you have almost been killed by an animal. Could be big, could be small, could be exotic, could be really lame. Doesn't bother me, whatever it is. You just get ready to call me or you can jump in the live stream. Because I want to share with you a story. When I was a kid, right, I must have, I was like 13 or 14. I was playing cricket on a roundabout near my house with my boy Daniel Follett, Matty O'Brien, then my brother Brian. And it was like surrounded by trees, right? Now, back then, I wasn't a very good sport. I'm still not a very good sport. Sort of a terrible person. But I got out. I got stumped by Dippy, my mate Daniel Follett. And I walked up to a tree with the cricket bat, and I smacked the tree. I was like, ah, I can't believe it got out. But as I smacked the tree, what I didn't realize is that what was hanging at the top of the tree was a giant hive of European wasps. Oh, yeah. So that nest fell down on top of me and, like, got stuck down the back of my shirt. And then I was getting bitten by about, I would dare say, 15 to 25 European wasps. Which is funny, because I was a fat kid back then, right? So you're just seeing a husky little boy with titties just running down the street, screaming with long hair and acne. And I, like the shark, like the tiger, I deserved it. The wasps were doing nothing but being wasps. I hit the tree. I got stung a bunch. I had a really bad allergic reaction. They called the ambulance. And I had to take my shirt off while wasps were still biting me, and they had to, like, drown my shirt because these wasps were just going full wasp. Thought I was going to die. I didn't die. I just learned a very valuable lesson. And that lesson was this, which I think is quite easily the lesson that can be taken from the tiger as well, which is, fuck around, find out.

0: It's the easiest law you can follow. Again, f*** around, find out. But right now, I want to take your calls. 13-10-65. When have you almost been murdered by an animal? When were you attacked by an animal and you thought, this is it, it's all done? You can call me right now, 13-10-65. You can also jump in the live stream, Facebook, TikTok, Instagram, YouTube, and Twitch, at Lowy Live. Hit me up in the comment section. I'm looking forward to sharing some stories with you guys now, because this is usually where the show gets unhinged, as we do.
1: Campfire Confessions.
0: And get back into the music. Sonny Federa, Think About Us. Oh, love this song. And then I smash the mouse off the desk on Kiss.

Jump on into our live stream, Facebook, TikTok, Instagram, YouTube, and Twitch at Lowy Live. Yeah. I wouldn't say any of the Kiss pages, but they're down tonight. I'm sorry. I got logged out of the company.

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0: shout-out. Shout-out Steve Musial, Kiana Luna, Mandy Evans, It's Anita, Stephanie, Paul Jones, Caroline Tunga, Kimberly Cole, and Eva E. Loves hanging out with us.
2: Surprise, surprise.
0: Oh, what?
2: Surprise, surprise.
0: Classic Eva. Hey, let's do this.
3: Yeah, that's what I call a campfire.
2: Campfire Confessions.
0: Again, my name's Craig Lowe. I appreciate your love, time, and energy as we do Campfire Confessions, where we share weird, wacky, and wonderful stories with one another. Tonight, we're talking about times you thought you were going to be killed by an animal. This, of course, comes off the back of a man who went toe-to-toe with a tiger and died.
4: It's not clear how or why the man entered the fenced-off area, but police say he was seriously injured in the attack and died at the scene despite the best efforts of medical first responders.
0: So right now, we're just looking for your calls, 131065. Let me know times you thought you were going to die from fighting an animal. You can also jump into our live stream, Facebook, TikTok, Instagram, YouTube, and Twitch. Hit me up in the comment section at Lowy Live.
5: Lions and tigers and bears.
0: Oh, my. Lions and tigers and bears. Oh, my. Oh, my. Joining me on the phone right now is Tony. Hi, Tony.
6: How are you?
0: Mate, I'm so good now you've called up. Tony, we're doing Campfire Confessions, talking about time you thought an animal was almost going to kill you. What happened, Tony?
6: We went for a walk over in WA. We're up at WA. And my husband-in-law pointed out, said, oh, there's a snake up the tree. I was like, yeah, I can catch that. So we caught it, we took it back. Little did we know, like, when we walked back to the place where we were staying, said, oh, there's many people bring snakes in here. They said, what the f***? They looked at us and said, oh, that's a tiger python. You better get rid of that pretty quickly. It's deadly.
0: Tony, I'm pretty sure whenever you grab a snake, it's going to be pissed off and try and bite you.
6: No, this one was all right. This one was pretty cool.
0: It's a pretty cool snake, was it, Tony?
6: Oh, yeah. Nothing like catching a tiger python.
0: Nah, there isn't, Tony. Thank you so much, man. Stay there for me and, you know, keep drinking as well. Guys, thank you so much. Keep calling. 131065. Taking more of your calls right now. When have you been attacked by an animal? Thought you were gonna die. Doing more of it in 2 hits time. This is such a stupid topic. Let's get back into it right now. Zara Larsson, Midnight Sun. Oh, love this song. Crank it up and kiss.

0: Real Slim Shady on Lowy Live. Appreciate you checking my show out. We're the first show in Australian history to live stream everything. You can be part of it. We're on Facebook, TikTok, Instagram, YouTube, Twitch, at Lowy Live is the site to be.
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0: Shout out to Gems, Gems, Joe Wilson, Brooke Boyd, what have I written here? Marcus and Little Speckles. Little Speckles said they were having a bad day.
2: I'm in a glass case of emotion.
0: And this live stream is helping. Hell yeah, because we are up to 56,000 likes on TikTok. Love and appreciate that. I missed the button. I went, love and appreciate that. And then I would have hit the button and it would have been like, and would have sounded good.
3: Yeah, that's what I call a campfire.
4: Campfire Confessions.
0: And that's why it's called Lowy Live. Everything is live, nothing pre-recorded. Sometimes I wish it was. Right now we're doing Campfire Confessions. It's when we share weird, wacky, and wonderful stories with one another on a topic that sort of makes us chuckle. This one does make me chuckle. I'm so sorry. Man jumped into a tiger enclosure and died.
5: It's not clear how or why the man entered the fenced-off area, but police say he was seriously injured in the attack and died at the scene despite the best efforts of medical first responders.
0: So tonight I'm talking about times animals have nearly killed you or you thought you were going to die. I shared a story about how I was attacked by a whole hive of European wasps when I was like 13. I can't see without my glasses. And right now, I want to know your stories. 131065 is the number. You can also jump in our live stream in the comment section. Hit me up there, just like Lisa. Hi, Lisa.
6: Hi, how are you?
0: So good. Thank you so much for calling in to Lowy Live as we do Campfire Confessions. We're talking about times animals have almost murdered you. What happened, Lisa?
6: As a kid, I was going out in the paddock to grab a speed bin from a horse, and we had a local sheep in Anarchy called Lucky. Eaten, Lucky was the sheep, and as I grabbed the feed bin, he chased me down. And as he hunted me up over the stone fence into my mum's front yard, he completely dislocated my foot. I should have broken it, but instead my foot came out and it was like sticking out the inside of my leg.
0: Oh my God. Were you able to make amends with this sheep, or did every time you see the sheep, you were just filled full of fear? Have you been able to overcome that and just look at sheep the same?
6: I was terrified of that sheep after that.
0: Yeah, same. Totally. Stay there for me, Lisa. There we go. I'm going to take... No, we won't wrap up the calls. Up next, we're going to be reading out the top three comments in the live stream comment section. Again, Facebook, TikTok, Instagram, YouTube, and Twitch. You can hit me up in the comment section. Let me know if you're too scared to call up, because I know I'm coming in with a lot of heat. You can let me know in the comment section. Times you thought you were going to be murdered by an animal. Yeah, take that, Leonardo DiCaprio. I was Team Revenant Bear as well. We're wrapping it up next.
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0: 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Smallsy, your favorite Kiss Brekkie shows. Our show's called The Lowdown Daily Download. Plus, there's over like 200,000 other podcasts on there, and they rip dog right now to do this. Yeah, holy hootenanny. Again, my name is Craig Loy. I do love and appreciate you for giving a little love, time, and energy to my show, Lowy Live. It's unlike any other radio show you've heard. I can absolutely promise you that. Right now, we'll do The Hootenanny. Bringing you the biggest world exclusives. Now, Bill Gates, all-round creepy dude, very much a nerd, very much a billionaire, had this to say about AI. He believes that AI is more dangerous than drugs, but on top of that, that AI is going to steal like 80% of jobs.
1: Until people get their mind around how powerful this is and therefore what it's going to be doing to these jobs, the idea that you need to reserve things for humans may sound bizarre, but in fact, you know, we will get there.
0: And that's actually true because over the weekend I went to Hungry Jack's. It's my favorite. Bakey Deluxe Combi. Biscoff Sundae. However, when I was going through the drive-thru, I found out that it's no longer a grumpy Gen Z kid that hates having eye contact with you on the speaker box. They've been replaced by AI.
2: What can I get you?
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4: 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Customers divided on whether it's a whopper of an idea.
0: First of all, hilarious pun, news lady. And secondly, that is terrifying. Because when I was going through the drive-thru, something happened between me and the AI speaker box that almost brought about Armageddon. Yes, we must rise up against the machines! You guys are lucky I actually recorded what went down between me and the AI at the drive-thru at Hungry Jack's. Here it is for you right now, the Hootenanny at Lowy Live.
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5: You have requested the Beacon Device Bunker Combat Warhead Strike.
0: No, I said I wanted a Bacon Deluxe Burger Combo with a Sprite. 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
5: Sequence initiated.
0: No, cancel!
5: This Hungry Jack's will detonate in 10.
0: Shit, run!
5: 9.
0: Everybody
5: eight,
0: run! The machines
5: 7,
0: are here! They're about to kill us all!
5: 5,

0: just joking. Gee, you humans are so sensitive. Ha, ha, ha.
1: Terrifying stuff. That was the Hootenanny on Lowy Live. Don't you go anywhere. One of our favourite musical segments coming up next.
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1: That's right. With so much stuff going to AI, we've decided to throw it back to what we love about music. Our favourite artist performing live might not be perfect, and that low-key is kind of what makes it perfect. This young lady, touring Australia, sold out shows. Everyone is trying to get tickets, and they are absolutely impossible to get. People are giving away everything to get these tickets.
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1: 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We got a live performance, Olivia Dean, Man I Need, next. 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

0: 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House is called the Lowdown Daily Download. And I promise you, it's a lot better than this break you're listening to now.
1: Last old and fucking good performance.
0: Ah, oh my. Now, usually, it sort of feels like music is heading towards way too much overproduction, too much AI. So we decided to do Lassoed and Live, throwing them back to your favourite artists doing what they do best, singing live, raw. It ain't perfect, and that's sort of what makes it perfect. Now, this young lady touring Australia, sold-out shows, also sold-out shows around the planet. Everyone is giving everything they have to get these tickets.
2: Plus a ring, a watch, a pocket translator, $500, and the earrings. 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
3: She's got her own earrings, a whole shoebox full of them.
0: Dangly ones. I'm talking about the one, the only, Olivia Dean. She's currently in Brisbane this evening. So we thought we'd check out one of her songs, but live. This is Man I Need. Love you live. And Kiss.

0: I do love and appreciate every single one of you for giving the show a chance tonight. Everyone who came on the live streams, Facebook, TikTok, Instagram, YouTube, and Twitch at Lowy Live. Anyone who checks out the show again on the free iHeart app, it's got the Lowdown Daily Download. We are back again tomorrow night. More chances at those Mortal Kombat tickets, plus more shenanigans up our sleeves. Other than that, thank you so much for being a part of it. I will see you then. My name is Craig Lowe. Good night. Bye.
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0: 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One in.
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0: 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Harry Styles, Together Together, live in Australia, playing six huge stadium shows starting November 2026, including the fourth and final

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0: I'm new on Kiss, and so is this. Has Ray finally found her husband? This is her new song. It's called Joy. It's about finding light and happiness after coming through the darkness. It's now playing on Kiss. It's Ray and Joy.
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0: Willamwoody, you're probably driving around at the moment. You're driving an Uber. You're driving to go and, let's face it, it could be a late night hookup.
1: Oh, that's
0: late
1: exciting.
0: Late night hookups.
1: That's exciting.
0: I mean, in a former life, this was a very exciting time to be driving a car.
1: Oh, whoa.
0: Right?
1: You'd be nervous
0: You'd be
1: a little
0: so
1: bit.
0: Nervous.
1: What are you wearing? You probably want, like, because you don't want to be too dressed up. Then you're trying too hard.
0: Yes.
1: I was always a fan of just some tracky dacks, but like a nice tracky dack.
0: I think tracky dacks are sexy. Maybe it's just because the connotation that I have with those times of night, but everyone's in trackies.
1: Tracky dacks.
0: Everyone's in trackies like at that time.
1: A hoodie.
0: Yeah, you're wearing a hoodie. Yeah, you want to look like you're casual, but then also you want to look sexy.
1: And smell good.
0: And smell
1: so
0: good.
1: So you can't overdo the smell for mine.

0: sleep? It's Will and Woody keeping you up.
1: The best of Battle of the Gens is up next. Annalise is off the show very, very shortly. But Woods, I mean, even though there's only 9 weeks of the show to go, the gold just keeps on coming, my friend.
2: And I think this is going to be a pretty interesting debate. Who just burped? Was that you, Tom? Was that you? Mate,
1: no, I turned my mic off, though. Did you? I did.
2: Use your cough button.
1: Oh, what was going on? Get it together. I muted my microphone. You just open burped into your mic.
3: I thought that's what we were doing.
1: That is disgusting.
2: That was a lot. Anyway.
1: Anyway. Get it together.
2: Oh, we love craisins. Hey. Ocean sprays craisins. We love them.
1: Hey, this is still our job, all right, for the next little while. So just like a bit of professionalism, that'd be great.
2: Thank you, Will.
1: No worries at all, mate. Just doing my best here.
2: Thank you, mate.
1: Got to try and, you know, we're going out with a bang.
2: So anyway.
1: Get on the track.
2: We merely glanced, I think, a pretty hot debate on yesterday's show. We decided not to cover it yesterday. Here's what happened.
1: Will and Woody. Hope you're having a great drive home. Do you wash your feet? 131065. We'll do that tomorrow.
2: Here we are. Here we are. Now, because we did talk about it during the song, during the radio show.
1: We did.
2: Slipped out on air, but we have decided in the last 24 hours.
1: I didn't decide. I just got told.
2: So I
1: forgot about it.
2: Joe,
1: old burp face over there. She was like, guys, get it in the show.
2: I think it's still a hot idea.
3: I live to bring your ideas to life.
1: Yeah.
2: I repitched it hard this morning. I love it because I spent 35 years of my life never washing my feet. For me, it was far too much effort to have to bend down and scrub something which is so far away. I was always of the view that it's kind of just getting the dregs of all the soap that's on my body.

0: body, so naturally it's getting washed.
1: Mm.
0: But let me tell you something, Will. For 35 years, I suffered stink foot.
1: You have particularly stinky feet.
0: Well, no, not anymore.
1: Really rank.
0: No, guys.
1: Really rank. Like,
0: guys.
1: Shoes had to be outside.
0: Yeah, yeah.
1: Torch and socks.
0: I get very sweaty. I've actually got a machine at home called the Dry Guy that I put shoes on because my feet are so sweaty.
1: Yeah.
0: But Will, my feet don't smell anymore. I agree with you.
1: How do you feel about the fact that the guys at the Dry Guy are targeting just people like you? Like,
0: no.
1: People with just enough money to buy something so stupid.
0: Hilariously, Dry Guy usually, they're very popular in countries like Alaska where people are walking through snow. I think I'm the only person in Australia who owns a Dry Guy.
1: Did you import it from Alaska?
0: It was quite expensive, but my shoes are so dry. And since it's quite treacherous. I suds up a hand and then I lift a full leg and I fully scrub my feet.
1: Yeah.
0: The smell of my feet, Will, has changed. But I'm just curious.
1: I can't remember why are we doing this.
0: because you don't wash your feet.
1: No, I don't.
0: You don't. For me, you need to join me. You need to start washing.
1: But my feet don't. I haven't got an issue with stinky feet. You know that I've got issues stinking elsewhere. No doubt about that. Not denying it.
0: Where?
1: Oh, I'm a pit sweater. You know I'm a pit sweater when the going gets tough. Yeah.
0: So you obviously, but you obviously wash your pits in the shower. Of course you do.
1: Absolutely. That's a hot point for me.
0: Everyone washes their
1: whole pits and bits thing, that's probably the priority for me.
0: Yeah.
1: That's about it.
0: You've never ever. So what if you're walking around outside barefoot for a while? Would you wash your feet?
1: No. Because they just get clean after I was in the shower.
0: I completely disagree. No,
1: that's
0: with
1: because
0: that.
1: You've got rank feet.
0: No, well,
1: you do.
0: Look, 13,
1: and there are certain like I think it's on you as an adult to know which parts of your body need attention in terms of like cleaning.
0: I think for most people, they require a foot scrubbing. 13 1065 is the number. Do you wash your feet in the shower? And there is obviously a secondary question there around how you do it, because I do know
1: I don't think we need to go on.
0: No, because there are some
1: very boring.
0: There are some cowboys out there that just they put one foot on top of the other and scrub it. I think that's lazy.
1: Well, it's just,
0: I think you need to bend down. I think you need to bend down and give them a good once
1: ridiculous.
0: Over.
2: Can producer Joe here? Can I just make a suggestion?
1: Long
0: please,
1: you know,
0: please.
2: Maybe up next, the non-foot washer.
1: Yeah,
0: Will
2: gets the dogs out, and the foot washer has to smell the dirty dogs.
1: Oh yeah.
0: What if we?
1: I'll smell the clean dogs.
2: Smell the clean dogs. Let's do a dog exchange.
0: Why don't you guys all smell our feet blindfolded and you try and decide which one of us washes our feet?
2: That's Annalise
0: what we're
2: likes
0: doing.
2: That.
0: Yeah, that's what
2: I
0: we're
2: feel
0: doing.
2: Like I don't get paid we've enough, been in personally.
1: A bad, we've been in a bad situation with Annalise's feet in the studio before. Do you remember that? What was that about?
2: Yes, I remember that. It was when you were trying to do something with my feet.
1: We were nearly at the point.
0: Tickling.
1: We were nearly at the point where we were going to pin you down and tickle your feet, and then. Someone
2: then I was worried because I get tinier sometimes.
0: Oh.
1: Do you wash your feet?
0: No,
1: you don't.
0: You don't.
1: No, you don't. No, you don't.
2: I put soap on the ground and then just moonwalk or something like that.
0: No,
1: you don't
0: that
1: put
0: work.
1: Soap on the ground and moonwalk. You just don't wash them because that's fine. Work. I don't judge you for that at all. I think the standard is that you don't wash your feet.
0: 13 1065, do you wash your feet?
3: It's Will and Woody.

0: late or up early? It's Will and Woody keeping you up.
1: Yeah, I mean, I feel like we've been wanting to do this topic for 8 years, Wood, so
2: well, I actually have.
1: Now feels like the right time.
2: I actually have, because I honestly, hand to heart, for 35 years of my life, I never washed my feet.
1: I'm interested to know, actually, what was the should wash my feet moment? Was it like the Ashley Martin, you know, like, oh, there was my moment?
2: No, there actually was.
1: And what happened?
2: It was a particularly bad, I can't remember the exact environment that I was in, but it was just an environment where you don't want to be emitting a smell. I was in one of those homes where people make you take your shoes off at the door. I'm really against that. But anyway, I was happy to abide by that rule. And I took
1: their house, their rules.
2: Yeah, I get that. But it's just like, oh, really? Are we taking our shoes off? Anyway, so I took my shoes off and I could, like, 3 steps in, I was like, wow, I can smell my feet. That's horrific.
1: You have had, I've lived with you before.
2: It's a problem.
1: Yeah, they were like prodigious.
2: And like to the point where, like, oh, sorry. So 131065 is the number. Do you wash your feet? Because I have only in the last 2 years started washing my feet. I cannot believe.
1: So it's after you smelt your own feet at someone's house.
2: I couldn't believe.
1: You had a self-intervention.
2: Yes. And then I was like, okay, what's all this craze, you know, around washing your feet?
1: There's never a craze.
2: Well, what's
1: there's never a thing.
2: Well, let's.
1: You Googled, how do I make my feet less stinky?
2: And number one was wash your feet.
1: Maybe wash your feet.
2: And so, anyway, so I tried it.
1: Yeah.
2: And since then, I promise you, come over here.
1: Oh.
2: Please. Honestly, it will be an enjoyable experience for you.
1: Mm.
2: Hey, hang on. But like 2 years ago, Will, 2 years ago, if I've taken my shoes off, I took my shoes off 5 minutes ago, you would have noticed in 10 seconds if I took my shoes off. You can't tell anymore. There is no smell here.
1: Well, I haven't smelled them yet.
2: When I was single, I used to be quite like paranoid about the fact that like I'd go home with someone and say like, oh, let's get comfortable. And I'd be like, I'm going to have to run a bath or something and wash my feet.
1: Is that right?
2: Because I'm worried about the smell.
1: Were they ever raised? Like, did anyone ever be like, oh.
2: Now, no one was so rude. But, you know, after a disco night, I was always very concerned.
1: Yeah, disco foot.
2: Let's go to Caitlin here on 131065. Caitlin, answer me this. Do you wash your feet?
3: Of course I do. You'd be stupid not to.
2: Thank you. Well, Will doesn't.
3: I'm surprised.
2: Will doesn't wash his feet, Caitlin. Will doesn't wash his feet in the shower. It's crazy.
3: May I teach you a lesson on how to wash your feet properly?
1: I think it might cross a line.
2: Please, I don't
1: teaching someone how to wash their feet. People pay money for that on the internet.
3: I've been washing my feet since I was 5. I'm now 28.
1: Wash your own feet in the private of your own home. Mate, I think washing somebody else's feet, unless you're Jesus or you're an OnlyFans model, I think there's an issue.
2: She wants to tell us. Yeah, it's a lesson.
1: I'm not doing an audible lesson. Oh,

0: See, this is the boring part for me. I think it's just, do you wash your feet? What? Yes or no? Move on.
1: I would like to hear how she washes her feet.
0: Why? Who cares?
1: She's got 23 years experience.
2: You could learn a thing or two.
0: Caitlin, make it interesting.
2: Okay, so what I do, I turn the...
0: No, I think I've had enough. Let's go to Hannah.
1: Oh, wow. Hey, mate, can you take a deep breath, please? Take a deep breath. Don't be mean to people.
0: I'm not being mean. I just don't think anyone wants to hear how Caitlin... Oh, look, we can go back to... Okay, we'll go back to it. Caitlin, sorry about that. You dropped out.
2: That's
1: okay. How do you wash your feet, Caitlin? How do you wash your feet?
2: I sit down on the shower floor, grab my One Direction loofah.
1: Oh, you loofah your feet. Bloody hell.
2: Smother it in soap.
1: Yeah, good, good.
2: Smother it all over both my feet, including in between my toes, under my foot, right up to my ankle, and then I rinse it off.
0: Yeah,
1: brilliant. This does feel like we're crossing a line.
0: I didn't think we'd go that way. Aren't you glad we went back?
1: I had no idea One Direction had loofahs. That's pretty wild.
2: I'm
1: still here, Caitlin. Let's go to Hannah here on 13 1065. Hannah, and after Hannah, you're going to smell my feet, Will.
0: Jesus. Like, beam me up, Scotty. I just don't want to hear how another person washes their feet. But let's hear Hannah first, yes or no.
1: You could learn a thing or two, mate. I think tonight you need to go home
0: and get yourself a loofah.
3: I do wash my feet.
1: Good on you, Hannah.
0: Well, of course, the only people that have called are people that wash their feet, because everyone else is like, what loser is going to call
1: the radio show
0: and be like, I'll wash my feet and here's how I do it.
3: Well, by
0: the
3: way, there's some people. Because
1: I do. What's that, Hannah?
3: Do you wash your armpits?
0: Yes, I wash my armpits. Absolutely. Yes,
3: and your armpits sweat, so why would you not wash your feet and that also sweats?
1: That's a very good point.
0: But every part of your body sweats.
1: But like...
0: Every part of your body sweats. You have pores all over your body.
1: Yeah, but...
0: It's just that there are certain places where there's concentration, where skin rubs together, where there's hair and other things like that you should wash because it's a buildup of bacteria, which stinks, which is not the same for everyone, by the way.
1: Shoes on all day. That's a buildup of stink, my friend.
0: For some people... Such as yourself. Yeah. I think from someone who does it. Dust, you don't wash your feet. Please, for the love of God. Of course you don't.
4: I don't.
1: Come in here and get your feet out.
0: Voice of reason here. Annalise doesn't wash her feet. Joe, do you wash your feet? Don't lie.
5: Absolutely.
0: Yeah, full of it.
5: Absolutely, no, I do. I wash both legs, feet, in between the toes, like my girl Caitlin there, and my other girl Hannah that you cut off.
0: I didn't cut Hannah off. Tommy cut Hannah off. He'd had enough of her.
1: All right, hang on. I'm smelling Darcy's feet.
0: Sorry, Hannah. You dropped out there.
1: Wow. Darcy's feet smell amazing.
0: Of course they do.
1: He doesn't wash, but he's a unicorn. You bring your feet over here?
4: Yeah.
1: Because I reckon your feet will stink.
0: And I'll smell your feet as well.
1: Yeah, done. This is nice. Hey, do you want me first? And can I be honest, though? Be honest.
4: Yeah.
1: You know how much my feet used to stink. Be honest about it. Okay?
4: Oh!
1: What's happened there?
4: No, you're joking.
1: Is that fungal?
4: Let me smell yours.
1: Is that fungal?
4: Let me smell yours.
1: It stinks.
4: No, it doesn't.
1: It's always stunk. No, it
0: doesn't.
4: It's got that, like...
1: It doesn't stink.
4: I hate to break it to you, bro, but you've got
1: tinea. All right. I'd be itching like crazy if I had tinea.
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3: It's Will and Woody's Battle of the Gens!
4: That's just hit me that this is the last time we're doing this.
5: Don't get emotional because
6: she's
5: an ugly crier.
6: Oh, it could get a bit crazy if I start crying. It's too early in the week. We've got the rest of the week.
4: Will you miss this bit?
6: Yeah. Yeah, I will. Don't ask me any more questions. I feel like this may have just opened a can of worms live on air, which I would prefer not to address.
4: Okay. That's right. We'll get you out of there.
5: I think it's worth saying thanks. This is a great, because this has been so much fun.
6: Are you crazy right now?
5: No, I just want to say thank you because it's been. I know I'm not trying to tip you over the edge. I'll tip you over the edge on Friday.
6: Thank you.
5: You're an easy person to cry.
6: It doesn't take much, easy. Clearly. Got like a tear, solo but tear.
5: I actually don't know how this started, but it was started a couple of years ago and it was just you and we just said, do you want to come in and do this bit? And you were like, yeah. And then I remember afterwards, Tommy, you remember?
7: It was Who Annalise Doesn't Know, essentially.
5: Oh, yeah.
4: We used to name celebrities. Yeah. That's right. Yeah. Started with celebrities, and then you brought people to us as well, but then we found out you were just bringing TikTokers and social media stars, and
5: boring.
4: No one knew who they were, so that just became us testing you. And quite seriously, as far as like a series of videos goes, which is a reflection of how popular something is, the Battle of the Gens videos consistently performed really better than anything else we were doing. As Will said, like, we owe you a huge
5: and it was
4: thanks.
5: The beginning of having you in here in studio. We tried it with a whole bunch of other people and you were the only fit, and maybe that's because we've known you for so long, but that was also just because you're awesome.
6: Thanks. Yeah, I'm really thankful that I got to like come in and be in this space and like, you know, absolutely expose myself for my ill education.
5: Excuse me.
4: To make it very cliche. Right. Expose yourself. Okay. Ever.
5: No. We never asked for that. Let's start laughing at it. Let's move it on. And it's time for tears later in the week when we say goodbye to Annalise on Friday.
6: Oh, it's
5: all been above board. Now, let's just kick things off.
4: This is a howler. This is a real howler.
5: This is a howler turned into a saga.
4: Yeah.
5: We asked you, Annalise, name three Beatles songs. Annalise, name three Beatles songs.
6: I was going to say Everybody Wants to Rule the World, but that's Roll Oates and Oates.
4: Paul and Oates.
6: Paul and Oates.
4: Not Paul and Oates.
6: Oh my God, don't ask me to name three Beatles songs.
5: Well, that Hall and Oates bit then moved into this. Come on.
6: That's Daryl Jones and John Oates.
5: Daryl Jones and John Oates.
6: I still don't know.
5: Which moved into this bit. Three Beatles songs.
6: I can't emphasize how much I do love the Beatles.
5: We know. And
4: prove it, AB.
6: If the songs played, I could sing them word for word. The first one that I'm thinking of is similar to Ice Ice Baby.
5: Yep.
6: But
4: main inspiration,
6: Under
4: I'd say.
6: Pressure.
5: Under pressure. Queen and David Bowie.
6: No.
4: Wow, you were just getting around yourself again. You were listening to the grab, being like, yep, yes. Annalise in the past has done it. Now, Annalise, have you learned three Beatles songs? Go.
6: Okay, one, Hey Jude.
5: Oh, yeah, sure.
4: Well done.
5: Hey Jude. Almost wouldn't give it to you.
6: No.
4: Okay. Two more.
5: Oh my gosh. Come on.
6: Oh, I do know them because I, like I said last time, they're in my playlist. Okay, two.
4: Just sing them.
6: Abbey Road.
5: That's an album.
4: Yeah.
6: Oh, damn, you know what? And I knew it was an album. I was hoping that there was a
5: you
6: song
5: didn't know.
6: Too.
5: You just know it was a landmark that the Beatles are on because you walked backwards across it a few weeks ago.
6: I did. Oh God. Yeah, well, I know that album.
4: Two more songs, mate.
6: Well, I know a Paul McCartney song.
5: No.
4: I won't allow it. This is the most famous band ever. Name two more songs.
6: Okay, I'm trying to think back to the Glee episode where they themed it around the Beatles.
4: So it's a highlight for the Beatles when they were featured on Glee.
6: A whole episode.
4: try and sing something. Why don't you try and sing something at the name from there?
6: No, because the ones that I would go to sing, I've just heard audio of them being other songs. So I was about to say Under Pressure, but that's Queen.
4: Oh, God.
6: Oh, God. And it's been, like, what, 3 years of doing this segment, and I've been asked this question, like, four times.
4: One more Beatles.
5: You don't.
4: Here we go.
6: I want to say... So-

0: Somewhere over the rainbow.
1: Somewhere over the rainbow.
0: Yeah, but that's not it.
1: Somewhere over the rainbow.
2: From The Wizard of Oz, Judy Garland.
1: Did the Beatles do the soundtrack? Did the Beatles do the soundtrack for
0: That can't be right.
1: The Wizard of Oz.
0: Could you imagine? That would be unbelievable.
1: That's right. Paul McCartney was the lion. John Lennon was the tin
2: surely
1: man.
2: That's it. I can't. I just can't.
1: I think we should put it down.
2: Let's put it down.
0: Can we just talk? Can you please tell me too? Like, give me some audio of some and I'll be able to tell you.
1: Out of
0: time. I don't know the song's name though.
1: Familiar?
0: I'm out of time.
1: Who wrote that one? Lennon or McCartney?
0: I would say Ringo.
3: That was Hall & Oates.
1: It's just unbelievable. It's just unbelievable.
2: Got him. Gone. More of the worst. Of the best. The best of the worst. Annalise in Battle of the Gens. Up next. Stick around. We love her. We love laughing at her. I hope you guys too.
1: I think it was Ringo.
0: And you know what? I thought I got around it.
2: It's Will and Woody.
4: It's Will and Woody for when life gets big on you.
5: Sydney Kisses Different with Chris, Amy and Jack in the morning. Everybody feel good. Dr. Chris Brown.
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5: 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Amy Gerard.
7: What's the most trouble I've gotten myself into? 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
5: Everybody feel good. Jack Charles.
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6: 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Whatsoever.
5: Chris, Amy and Jack in the morning. Mwah. 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

0: Replace your Z's with W's. It's Will and Woody keeping you up.
1: 9 weeks of the show to go, 4 days. Annalise has got left on the airwaves with us in the studio, so we are doing

0: the last time.
1: Leave Billy alone.
2: It's Will and Woody's Battle of the Gens.
3: Yes, Annalise?
4: I have a question. What are you guys going to do next Tuesday during this time? Just out of curiosity.
0: Let's get Darcy in here.
3: Oh, wow.
0: Sorry, the bed won't be cold,
4: that
0: Annalise.
4: That is crazy.
0: Yeah. That's you've moved on. We will also move on. It'll happen fast.
3: We've just replaced you with like a younger warm. Model, haven't
0: it's just
3: we?
0: A younger you.
3: He's only 21. He's
0: like... Younger, sexier, the works.
5: I'll get all the answers right, though.
4: I doubt it.
3: I don't think
0: and
3: so.
0: And I love the swag. This is my favourite part
5: Name
0: about
5: Dust. Name three Beatles songs. Are you kidding me?
3: Go on.
5: Come Together. Hey Jude.
6: She's already said Hey Jude. He's gone. He's dead in the water.
4: Did I hear a bit of hesitation there?
0: And he said Hey Jude, which you said.
4: Exactly.
5: Yeah. Wasn't listening.
3: We'll start with you next week, mate. We will start with you next week.
0: Good, Das. Good. Yeah. Welcome in. I mean, technically we'd have Joe in here as well. She's going to be very lonely out there.
7: I was just going to say, I'm also young.
0: Yeah, I feel like you're...
3: Sorry, that was so desperate. I'm still young.
7: I'm young too. I'm cool as well.
3: You still got it.
7: I'm lots of fun.
0: All right, you two. Submit your applications by this Friday.
4: Oh my God, they can audition for it.
0: Well, because one of them's going to be out there by themselves, so they're going to have to fight to see who comes in.
3: They can go and sit in the booth with Mark the Man Daniel.
7: Please, no.
3: With Tide Pack.
0: No one sits in the booth with the Tide Pack.
3: Okay, anyway, we are.
0: That's his space. That's his space. You wouldn't do it. You wouldn't do it to him. You wouldn't do it to yourself.
3: Absolutely not. Now, Annalise, we are going through your biggest howlers on Battle of the Gens. But before I play the next bit of audio, we are also trying to find out if you have learnt from your mistakes, which isn't necessarily something your generation is great at.
4: No.
3: But here's a question.
4: Great.
3: Who is Sean William Scott?
4: I know him. He's from. So I'm about to say Stifler on the Roof. He's Stifler from American Pie.
0: Yes! Redemption. Well done,
3: Annalise. This, of course, was your first time you answered that. Annalise, who is Sean William Scott? I'm going to go in name of one of his most famous characters, Stifler.
7: Oh, Stifler. Stifler on the Roof.
3: We are still in talks to actually make that a musical.
4: Oh, my God. Wouldn't it be amazing? Get Jennifer Coolidge in it.
0: Oh. If he's not doing anything, I reckon that for him, that's huge.
3: Unbelievable.
0: What is the actual OG title, though, of that musical?
4: Fiddler.
0: That you've... No, right.
3: There you go.
4: Fiddler on the Roof.
0: Sounds a bit gross.
4: It's coming to Sydney next year, I think. There is a production. I got an email
0: about
4: it.
0: All right, mate. We know you're going to Sydney.
3: Nice.
0: Not all roads lead to Sydney.
3: EP of Breakfast. She's on the pulse. She knows what shows are coming.
0: It's coming to Sydney, of all cities.
4: And
0: starring
4: Melbourne,
0: Dr. Chris Brown.
4: I think it's coming to Melbourne, too.
0: All right, here we go.
4: Maybe Queensland.
0: Are we going to leave with What's This Theme? Is that what we're going to go with?
8: Name this song.
0: Okay.
4: Oh, yes. Norma Jean. Candle in the Wind.
0: Norma Jean?
4: No, Norma Jean. Goodbye, Norma Jean.
0: Yeah.
4: This is Candle in the Wind by Elton John.
0: Oh, wow.
4: Wow.
0: I really thought.
3: Good job.
4: I know. You know what?
0: You did too. Nearly called it Norma Jean. It was Candle in the Wind. Now, it's a great chance.
3: We are going to have to play the audio. Yep. Absolutely.
0: Absolutely. Annalise, what is this song?
4: Rocket Man by Elton John.
3: What?
4: Isn't it?
3: Why?
4: I'm so silly.
0: There's a saga.
4: Oh
0: that kicked off an Elton John saga. Are we playing more of the Elton John saga?
3: Do we have another song
0: there? The Elton John saga was enormous.
3: Oh, it went on for a month. What's this?

0: It was a bop.
1: It's by Elton John.
0: Elton John? Locking in Elton John?
1: No, it's not Elton John, is it? It's not Elton John. Shit! Who is it? Who is it? It's
2: one
1: the Beatles!
2: The Beatles!
1: Oh, God. I don't know.
2: Oh, please. Can we play some more? Keep going.
1: Who
2: keep
1: is
2: going.
1: It?
2: It's just too good. She's too good. It just keeps coming. We can sing the chorus. Why don't we sing the chorus together? Why don't we sing the chorus?

0: I knew it.
1: When life gets big on you, it's Will and Woody.
2: Oh my God.
3: Temperature check off the charts. And the only cure is.
2: Oh my God.
3: More hairy. Harry fever is burning through Sydney, and we have the cure. Free Harry Styles concert tickets.
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0: It's Will and Woody, and yes, you're probably on the way home. 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Maybe you're just tuning in for the best bits of us.
1: Yeah, but this
0: bit's... We go home after this bit.
1: I know, but this bit's important. And just know we're here. We're with you. And we love you more than anything.
0: Wow.
1: We love you.
0: That's nice. Buy a DJ Will t-shirt. Are they still for sale?
1: Hard to say.
0: Okay. 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
1: Can't hurt to try. Can't hurt to try. But I'm just saying, like, I haven't checked it for a while and there may have been a huge flood of demand all of a sudden.
0: I think
1: most
0: we're
1: likely
0: them.
1: Not.
0: We're losing them.
1: Most like losing who? T-shirts?
0: No, everyone listening.
1: Everyone listening.
0: The best bits. Oh. I'm next.
1: Will and Woody.

0: song could ever say.
1: Up late or up early? It's Will and Woody keeping you up.
2: Right now we're doing Will's Reddit.
3: Will's Reddit.
2: Beware of the flaws. Oh, it's just the best of the internet, according to me. Got plenty of time to, what did I call it? I didn't call it Doom Scroll. I called it Doom...
4: Strolling.
2: Doom Stroll.
4: That's what Will does. He Doom Strolls. He just very gently does it. Yeah. He's still in Doom, but he's just casually doing it.
2: Meandering my way down through the feed. What was here, feed callers? What was that, Tommy?

0: I was just saying, I think there's a lot of people calling for, do you wash your feet?
1: Hilarious. We'll do it tomorrow, guys. Because I didn't wash my feet for 35 years.
2: I never wash my feet.
1: I can't put it down. I'm going to put it down, but that's extraordinary, Will.
2: Can they just get like soap on them when you're having a shower because you're soaping yourself up and then the soap and the water falls down to the bottom and then your feet get cleansed?
0: Save it for tomorrow.
1: As a reformed foot washer, no.
2: But anyway, you've got yuck feet.
1: I do.
2: I think certain people need to wash certain things more than others.
1: What's your area? We'll cover it tomorrow.
2: All right, let's get back into the Reddit. Okay. Woodrow.
1: Yeah.
2: Where do I start here? Oh, fun little story here. I find Toby Maguire quite an interesting guy. He
1: big gambler, Toby, allegedly. Allegedly. I just want to throw allegedly in there. I'm gonna throw allegedly in there. No, he's been seen on blackjack. He's a well-known professional blackjack player.
2: Okay.
1: Allegedly. I think I've got the right actor.
2: So,
1: teammates with Leonardo DiCaprio, Toby Maguire, Spider-Man's Toby Maguire.
2: Yeah.
1: Big gambler, allegedly.
2: Okay. Toby Maguire officiated his ex-wife's wedding.
1: What?
2: To her new billionaire husband.
1: Wow, that takes strength.
2: So you need, maybe big gambler needs the cash. Checks out.
1: Side hustle.
2: I'll do it.
1: Big side hustle for Toby.
2: I'll do it. So he's up there.
1: Is this a cashy? Is this a cashy, honey?
2: Pretty intense. So the photo they've got is like assuming his ex-wife and her new, much taller, much more handsome boyfriend just macking on in front of him, which, good on him. Like, it's much more comfortable than I am, I imagine. I can't imagine officiating Sam's wedding and watching her kiss someone else.
1: Couldn't agree more. All jokes, like, that makes me like him more.
2: He's Spider-Man, mate, with great power, great responsibility. Yeah. Obviously, he adopted that. I respect the hell out of him. Also, that upside down kiss with Kirsten Dunst.
1: Oh, inspired.
2: Incredible.
1: You've done one though, haven't you?
2: An upside down kiss.
1: Yeah, a lot of nose.
2: What?
1: You get a lot of nose.
2: Oh, sorry. I thought you were saying a lot of like people saying no to you. You're like, do another upside down kiss, and they go no.
1: No, I've done it.
2: No, you get a lot of nose.
1: It's just not that good. It obviously looks great on screen, but it's not good.
2: Okay.
1: You'd lose yourself.
2: I'll take your word
1: there.
2: For it. Who hung upside down?
1: No, you just do it on the edge of a bed.
2: Oh, that's like, not the same.
1: Yes, it is.
2: When you're like, have you done it? I'm like, who's strapped in the air? Because if you want to claim that you've done it, one of you's got to be hanging upside down.
1: Okay, fair enough.
2: Of course I've kissed someone upside down in the end of the bed. Come on. Now, a couple of facts. This is a great thread that I found. And we could talk about this for the rest of Will's Reddit if we need to. And we probably do. Got this thread that's just like facts that you can't believe.
1: Yeah.
2: You ready?
1: Yeah.
2: Okay. I'm going to start with the first one. If you took a billion people off both China and India individually, they'd still be the most populous countries in the world, number one and two.
1: Holy shit.
2: Right. A billion of each one.
1: Holy.
2: Yeah. That's crazy, isn't it? It's hard. I mean, a billion's so hard to wrap your head around, but yeah.
1: Oh my. What's the pop?
2: What's that?
1: What's the pop of India current?
2: I don't know. It'd be 2 billion, I imagine. Something like that.
1: So you're halving the population.
2: Yeah,
1: and
2: I
1: it's
2: reckon.
1: Still the that yeah. is that just
2: Here's a fun one
1: mind.
2: For you. I think you're going to like this one.
1: Yeah, okay.
2: A moose.
1: Moose, the animal, the moose.
2: The moose.
1: Yeah.
2: Can dive up to 4 meters underwater.
1: No, it can't. No, it can't. I need to see it.
2: I'd have to see that as well.
1: There's no way moose can get underwater.
2: I've got another one for you.
1: Hang on, what does it do? No way a moose.
2: Yeah, man, gets down there with antlers and everything.
1: But how does it?
2: Gets in.
1: But how does it even kick? How does it even get propulsion down?
2: Don't know.
1: Does it need to jump in the water?
2: I'm just reading the facts.
1: Yeah, but that.
2: It would probably. No, just duck dive. Have a heavy head. All right.
1: No, that's true, actually.
2: Yeah, once you get the head down. I was trying to teach my daughter diving the other day. Once you get your head going on, the rest follows. Yeah. All right, here we go. Ciabatta bread.
1: Yeah.
2: Ciabatta?
1: Yeah, I know ciabatta.
2: Advertised, perceived as a traditionally Italian rustic bread.
1: Yeah.
2: Enjoyed for centuries.
1: Yeah.
2: Invented in 1982.
1: You're kidding. Who invented it? Who invented the ciabatta?
2: No.
1: You're joking.
2: 1982.
1: How does it
2: is when ciabatta became popular, and it was apparently in response to the popularity of baguettes. The Italians were furious and they wanted their own thing.
1: Just about to say, what is the difference between a ciabatta and a baguette? Like, what is the main difference?
2: We'd need a whole show.
1: Oh, okay.
2: Well bun pusher, you bake your bread, Tommy.
3: I like
2: What would you say?
3: Sourdough.
2: Like, yeah, what's the. I didn't say, what do you bake? I said, What's the difference? Well, first of all, baguette's long.
1: Yeah, yeah,
2: it's, yeah. It's phallic in nature. It's a

0: Butter is flat and squared on the edges.
1: So is it just a square?
0: And it's probably, I'd say it's, doesn't last as,
2: well, ciabatta
0: softer.
2: In Italian means slipper.
0: And there you go. Is that from my fact sheet?
1: Is that from my fact sheet? I'm not sure if that's the question.
3: It's Will and

0: It's Will and Woody keeping you up.
1: 9 weeks to go on this show, so we're jumping in the time machine.
2: We're going back.
3: Let's go back in time.
2: Going back in time.
0: You tell me you built a time machine?
1: Annalise got back in true Annalise fashion. Fresh off the John.
4: No, I didn't.
5: We also realised that apparently the code amongst the producers is Annalise is on the phone, and that actually means that you're in the toilet. Yeah. And that we finally know what that means.
4: No,
5: for
4: many years.
5: The producers revealed it when you were gone, that on the phone means that you've gone to the bathroom.
4: No, it's not. I was like just talking with my future housemate about a house.
1: So keep in mind, Annalise is flying up to Sydney at the end of this week. So whilst we've got 9 weeks to go, this is her final week here on Will and Woody after 6 years.
4: 6 years. Crazy. Do you know, I was going through the memory bank last night and I was listening to sad music. I know, don't do it. Me, I was at the treadmill and I said I'd go for a walk and I was only meant to go 3K, 5K later. Yeah, I know.
1: Is that a subtle brag? Yeah.
4: I have to be a Bondi baddie.
1: Because you walked 5Ks.
4: I did. And my socks were like low cut ankle
1: socks.
4: That I was getting
1: lost enthusiasm a long time ago.
4: But I was reminiscing on some of the things that we've done across the years and like our memories and the fact that I've been here since I was 20.
1: Yeah.
4: And I spent my 21st with you guys.
1: I remember that during lockdown.
5: That's right. Yes.
4: It was none of the girls on the team were here, so it was just me and all the boys on the team.
1: I remember that. We organized like a 21st for you.
4: With grilled. We had grilled for dinner.
1: Yeah, that's right.
4: And then my mum surprised with a cake.
5: Special 21st. What a special 21st.
1: It was COVID. She could never party, so we were like, no, we'll have a party.
4: I know.
1: I remember that.
4: It was really
1: God, that's
4: cute.
1: Really taken me back.
4: Hasn't it?
1: Wow, cool. Yeah. So this basically this week has just become a This Is Your Life.
4: Yeah.
1: Annalise.
4: Yeah.
1: On Will and Woody.
4: Oh, bummer. Dr. Chris Brown, Amy Gerard, and Jack Charles on Kiss 106.5 for breakfast.
5: When does it start? When does it start? Give us the date.
4: November 9.
1: I assume the docs first.
4: Yeah.
1: You play your best suit forward, don't you? Pay him first.
4: They're
1: put
4: all
1: him
4: amazing.
1: Down there.
4: Yeah.
1: Is he Dr. Chris or just Chris?
4: Just Chris.
1: Do you call him Doctor or Chris?
4: Chris.
1: Have you tried calling him Doctor?
4: No.
1: Did the first phone call with him, did you say hi, Doctor?
4: No, I didn't. I actually, you know what? I didn't want to make it weird.
5: He'd be offended by that.
4: Do you reckon?
5: Oh, yeah.
1: Doctors like being called doctor. That's the whole point.
5: They want the flex of then going like, oh, no, just call me Chris. But they first want you to call him doctor.
4: Oh, my God. I didn't even think
5: you should
4: of
5: tell,
4: that.
5: All your callers should call in and call him doctor as well. Refer to him as the
1: doctor. I've got some mail that Dr. Chris offered for you to stay in his house. Is that correct?
4: Yeah, he was really lovely because I don't have a house at the moment. Oh, if you ever need a place, you're more than welcome. And you just really hope they find a place. Do you know what I mean?
5: Yeah, no, sure.
1: So you think he was just being polite?
4: I'll find a place.
5: I had a producer staying at my house for 6 months.
4: Really?
5: And that pushed things.
1: Oh, that was bad.
5: That was also bad because my partner at the time had to make her bed for her as well.
4: Is that right?
1: That was a bad idea.
5: Let's not do that.
1: Don't stay in
5: this house. Because it does become a bit
1: much. What's your doctor of?
5: Veterinary.
1: Oh, sorry, he's a vet.
5: Yeah. It's the Bondi vet, mate.
4: Are you crazy?
5: Bondi vet. Sorry. Call Annalise.
1: You don't have to call him doctor. Yeah. I take it back.
5: Yeah. How dare you? How dare you?
1: I forgot that he was the Bondi vet.
5: He's
1: one of the great stories. Dr. Chris Brown in the media. He's unbelievable. What a story.
4: It's actually unbelievable. All my family friends, the mums, love him. They're obsessed with him because
1: he's
4: the Bondi vet.
1: No, because he's hot.
4: You know when... Like a good-looking person, like then loves animals. It's like the perfect combo. Mm,
1: it's like me when, in studio the whole time.
4: Yeah,
5: you.
4: Oh, sure.
1: All right, let's.
4: I got a really good funny moment I want to share up next.
5: Great. There we go. We're there.
4: Yeah,
5: and we're
4: great
5: there.
4: Book.
1: Some more gear from your time on the show, AB.
4: Yes, but this one's not about me.
5: It's not about
1: that
5: you.
1: Remains to be seen. It's up next, Will and Woody.
0: Woody's got a viral reel. I don't know if I should call a doctor or a fisherman, but you should probably go look at it on TikTok at Will and Woody on the socials.
6: 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Later. 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
5: 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Kiss.

0: early. It's Will and Woody keeping you up.
1: 9 weeks of the show to go. We're back in the time machine.
2: We're going back.
3: Let's go back in time.
2: Going back in time.
0: You telling me that you built a time machine?
4: We've got 9 weeks to go.
1: Yes.
4: Annalise has 4 days to go.
5: Oh, my gosh. That's crazy.
4: You are the EP of the new Sydney Breakfast Show, but we are...
1: Sorry, just before we jump off that, she told me today she's getting the Invisalign out as well.
5: Yes. Oh, yeah, I am, nice. Guys.
1: Crazy.
5: How sad we don't get to end our time with my fresh, straight smile.
1: So sad.
4: I kind of like it that the show is finishing as you are removing. Yeah. You're getting rid of us and your Invisalign.
5: The day I leave for Sydney... I'm getting my Invisalign off, and then the only reason I can't go earlier is because I'm getting my Invisalign.
1: Is that
5: because
1: you're going the big time now? You're like,
5: I thought I should match with the Bondi team. Like, yeah, apparently everyone in Bondi has like veneers and really great teeth.
1: Yeah, right, chompers.
4: Yeah. So no Invisalign in Bondi.
5: No Invisalign. Like, well, I mean, I'll still have a retainer for 6 months, 22 hours a day.
1: Whoa.
5: So I'm gonna have to figure out how to do that because I feel like with you guys, I can just kind of whip out my Invisalign. That is, whenever I like.
1: Oh, should we get to your bit? What do you reckon?
5: I'm flustered.
1: There's so many things I regret. I like have moments with you. I mean, this is just our relationship on air, but like, in general, actually, if you get to know Annalise, like you ask her a question sometimes and then halfway through her answer, you're like, I'm really disappointed that I've asked you this question
5: but
1: because
5: you
1: she's
5: know,
1: like,
5: you just
1: started
5: know I'm
1: talking
5: passionate.
1: About something and you're 3 minutes in and you're like, I can't get out of this.
5: I hope you didn't want to get a word in. Okay, my favorite call.
1: Yes.
5: I want to share my favorite call
1: Great,
5: from my whole
1: it.
5: Time on the
1: okay,
5: show. Context, when I took this call, I found it so funny that we usually as producers, curtains down, we have three producers on calls and we all take your calls and then when
1: only two now, I think.
5: Well, there's only one.
1: It's been
5: now.
1: Two for a while. Oh, down to one.
4: Wow.
6: Down to one.
1: Put your phones out for
4: on.
1: Joe.
4: Sexy D. Sexy D took a call last week. He's on. We're good.
6: Worst call in history, I know.
1: Well, he can't write.
5: No.
1: The name that he put in was in like some
4: true.
1: Sort of like Gen Z underscores and whatnot in the name.
5: It
1: looked like an old Hotmail address. I was like, what's her name, bro?
6: Darcy first went for a role as a producer, not a video producer. And it was a straight line through that. It was absolutely
5: not. Thank God.
1: Oh, wow, there you go.
4: Okay, so what's the call that you answered that made you laugh, hey, babe?
5: The call was from a guy. I can't remember his name. So sorry. let me get it. I've got his name. And
1: okay,
5: he was sharing about a story about his him and his brother in a hot tub.
4: Oh, I think I know it. Yes, play it.
1: Okay, go.
7: Me and my brother, 5 and 3, just having a bar bath. We decided to turn the jets on. For some strange reason, we thought it'd be a good idea to plant our butts up against the jet and
4: classic.
7: Then the water blow water up. So
4: that's classic stuff.
7: Yeah. Anyway, my younger brother decides, like, he's obviously feeling like he needs to go to the toilet, stands up, and then instantly shits himself, and then me laughing at him shitting

0: myself. Shoot myself as well. There's a bath full of diarrhea, and then Mum comes in and gets us to clean up ourselves. She wasn't having any part of that.
1: With the jets still on, Aaron. With the jets still on. Oh, the jets are still on. My favourite moment of that whole thing was when he said, I put my butt up against the jet. And before he could finish justifying that, you leaned in and you were like, I get it, mate.
2: Thank you. Thank you, Adelaide.
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5: Sydney Kisses Different with Chris, Amy and Jack in the morning.
6: Everybody feel good.
5: Dr. Chris Brown.
7: Well, the most trouble I've ever gotten myself into. I once set fire to the house when I was a kid. That wasn't cheap.
6: So everybody feel good.
5: Amy Gerard.
8: My most toxic trait, I am too much of a people pleaser.
7: Yeah.
8: I just don't like to upset anyone.
7: Yeah.
8: Which is pathetic. I'm a bit of a pussy.
6: Everybody feel good.
5: Jack Charles.
7: Describe Jack.
8: I'm thinking fun, dangerous, chaotic.
7: Yeah.
8: Yeah.
5: Chris, Amy and Jack in the morning.
6: Huh.
5: Starts November 9. 6 to 9. 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
13: 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Kiss.

0: replacing snores with laughs. It's Will and Woody keeping you up.
1: Look, I think this is going to be a pretty interesting debate. Who just burped? Was that you, Tom?
2: Was that you?
1: Mate,
3: no, I turned my mic off, though. Did you? I did.
1: Use your cough button.
3: Oh, what was going on? Get it together. I muted my microphone. You just open burped into your mic.
4: I thought that's what we were doing.
3: That is disgusting.
1: That was a lot. Anyway.
3: Anyway. Get it together. Hey.
1: Oh, we love craisins. Hey. Ocean sprays craisins. We love them.
3: Hey, this is still our job, all right, for the next little while. So just like a bit of professionalism, that'd be great.
1: Thank you, Will.
3: No worries at all, mate. Just doing my best here.
1: Thank you, mate.
3: Got to try and, you know, we're going out with a bang.
1: So anyway.
3: Keep it on the track.
1: We merely glanced, I think, a pretty hot debate on yesterday's show. We decided not to cover it yesterday. Here's what happened.
3: Will and Woody. Hope you're having a great drive home. Do you wash your feet? 131065. We'll do that tomorrow.
1: Here we are. Here we are. Because we did talk about it during the song, during the radio show.
3: We did.
1: Slipped out on air.
3: I'm interested to know, actually, what was the should wash my feet moment?
1: I can't remember the exact environment that I was in, but it was just an environment where you don't want to be emitting a smell. Mm. I was in one of those homes where people make you take your shoes off at the door. I'm really against that. But anyway, I was happy to abide by that rule. And I took
3: their house, their rules.
1: Yeah, I get that. But it's just like, really? Are we taking our shoes off? Mm. Anyway, so I took my shoes off and I could, like, three steps in, I was like, wow, I can smell my feet. That's horrific.
3: You have had... You,

0: I've lived with you before.
1: It's a problem. It's a problem.
0: Yeah, they were like prodigious.
1: And like to the point where like, oh, sorry. So 131065 is the number. Do you wash your feet? Because I have only in the last 2 years started washing my feet. I cannot believe.
0: So it's after you smelt your own feet at someone's house.
1: I couldn't believe.
0: You had a self-intervention.
1: Yes. And then I was like, okay, what's all this craze, you know, around washing your feet?
0: There's never a craze.
1: Well, what's
0: there's never a thing.
1: Well, let's.
0: You Googled, how do I make my feet less stinky?
1: And number one was wash your feet.
0: Maybe wash your feet.
1: And so, anyway, so I tried it.
0: Yeah.
1: And since then, I promise you, come over here.
0: Oh.
1: Please. Honestly, it will be an enjoyable experience for you.
0: Mm.
1: Hey, hang on. But like 2 years ago, Will, 2 years ago, if I've taken my shoes off, I took my shoes off 5 minutes ago, you would have noticed in 10 seconds if I took my shoes off. You can't tell anymore. There is no smell here.
0: Well, I haven't smelled them yet.
1: When I was single, I used to be quite like paranoid about the fact that like I'd go home with someone and say like, oh, let's, you know, let's get comfortable. And I'd be like, I'm going to have to run a bath or something and wash my feet.
0: Is that right?
1: Because I'm worried about the smell.
0: Were they ever raised? Like, did anyone ever be like, whoa.
1: Now, no one was so rude. But, you know, after a disco night, I was always very concerned.
0: Yeah, disco foot.
1: Let's go to Caitlin here on 131065. Caitlin, answer me this. Do you wash your feet?
2: Of course I do. You'd be stupid not to.
1: Thank you. Well, Will doesn't.
2: I'm surprised.
1: Will doesn't wash his feet, Caitlin. Will doesn't wash his feet in the shower.
2: May I teach you a lesson on how to wash your feet properly?
0: I think it might cross a line.
2: I sit down on the shower floor, grab my One Direction loofah.
1: Oh, you loofah your feet. Blood to you.
2: With smother it in soap.
1: Yeah, good, good.
2: Smother it all over both my feet, including in between my toes, under my foot, right up to my ankle. Wow. And then I rinse it off.
0: Yeah,
1: brilliant. This does feel like we're crossing a line. I had no idea One Direction had loofahs. That's pretty wild.
2: I'm
1: still here, Caitlin.
0: Well, let's hear Hannah first, yes or no.
1: You could learn a thing or two, mate. I think tonight you need to go home and
0: honestly,
1: wash.
0: I'm
1: go
0: and get
2: yourself
0: a
2: loofah. I do wash my feet.
1: Good on you, Hannah.
3: Well, of course, people that have called are people that wash their feet because everyone else is like, what loser is going to call the radio show and be like, I'll wash my feet and here's how I do it.
2: By
3: the
2: way, there's some people
1: do because I do. What's that, Hannah?
4: Do you wash your armpits?
0: Yes,
1: I wash my armpits.
0: Absolutely.
4: Yes, and your armpits sweat, so why would you not wash your feet and that also sweats?
1: That's a very good point.
0: But everything, every part of your body sweats.
1: You bring your feet over here, because I reckon your feet will stink.
0: And I'll smell your feet as well.
1: Yeah, done. This is nice. Hey, do you want me first? And can I be honest, though? Be honest.
0: Yeah.
1: You know how much my feet used to stink. Be honest about it. Okay.
5: Oh!
6: What's happened there?
5: No, you're joking.
6: Is that fungal? Let me smell yours.
5: Is that fungal?
6: Let me smell yours. It stinks.
1: No, it doesn't.
6: It's always stunk.
1: No, it doesn't.
6: It's got that, like...
1: It doesn't stink.
6: I hate to break it to you, bro, but you've got tinea.
1: All right. Don't. I'd be itching like crazy if I had tinea.
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1: Kiss. Let's do this.
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0: Chris, Amy and Jack in the morning. Everybody feel good. Dr. Chris Brown.
1: Oh, the most trouble I've ever got myself into. I once set fire to the house when I was a kid. That wasn't cheap. Yeah. So everybody
0: feel good. Amy Gerard.
2: My most toxic trait, I am too much of a people pleaser.
1: Yeah.
2: I just don't like to upset anyone.
1: Yeah.
2: Which is pathetic. I'm a bit of a pussy. So everybody
0: feel good. Jack Charles.
1: Describe Jack.
2: I'm thinking fun, dangerous. Chaotic.
1: Yeah.
2: Yeah.
0: Chris, Amy and Jack in the morning. Mwah. Starts November 9. 6 to 9. 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
0: 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One in.
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17: Morning, I'm Sean Fraser. The PM says the government will do all it can to block the live streaming of a US execution. The Trump administration has raised the possibility of broadcasting the firing squad execution of a mass murderer in December. Anthony Albanese says the whole idea is abhorrent and no one should be watching something like that. A man's been charged with murder, accused of fatally

0: Shooting a 12-year-old boy in Sydney's northwest. The child suffered wounds to his face and neck at a home in northwest last month, later dying in hospital. Nine others were at the property at the time. A 19-year-old man has been arrested in Silverwater. New research has shown almost a quarter of families have either missed or delayed at least one bill over the past year. The money was used on paying the mortgage or rent instead. And panic in Germany after a glitch wrongly alerted authorities that a plane had been hijacked. The code was transmitted from the cockpit of a flight bound from Greece. The plane landed safely in Nuremberg. A malfunction in the radio system is to blame. Sport check next.
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0: In sport, Australia's claimed a 214-run win over South Africa in the first test in Durban. Our bowling attack restricting the Proteas to 206 all out in the second innings. Josh Hazlewood claimed 6 wickets for 49. Skipper Pat Cummins says he's a pleasure to bowl with.
2: I think he gets a lot of raps for how consistent he is. You can bowl him at any time. So, captain's dream.
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0: The Kiss Cast, cloudy across Sydney today, a top of 19 degrees. A shower or two tomorrow and 19. Showers Friday and 20 degrees. Sydney Kiss is different with your new breakfast show. Chris, Amy and Jack in the morning. 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

Wednesday on your number one hit music station, Kiss. This is Alec on Air with the tunes till Kiss Breakfast at 6. Let's get straight into new Kiss music from Ash. This song is epic. It starts sort of low-key, it builds, it's sort of frantic, it's urgent. It sounds like it belongs from some Broadway theatre number. Ash and Stop the Wedding plays now on Kiss.

0: How good is Olivia Dean? Finished up in Australia last night. She was up in Brizzy. Before that, she was in Sydney and Melbourne. There's Man I Need on Kiss. We are your number one hit music station. Good morning. It's 5:23. Coming up, how about another Olivia? This time, Rodrigo with Stupid Song. Her latest, which is absolutely massive, coming up. We're going to throw it back in Kistory with a song that shouldn't feel needed right now. Sorry, that's a really cheesy radio thing to say. Umbrella from Rihanna and Jay-Z. Remember when this song was like massive and everywhere and number one for like a million weeks? Play soon on Kiss.
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7: Morning, I'm Sean Fraser. More charges have been laid against the P-plater who drove into a crowd of Newcastle Knights fans. The 18-year-old has been hit with dangerous and negligent driving offences, bringing the total number of charges to 17. 10 people were injured when the man's car veered into the fans as they waved the team off in Newey the day before the grand final. A man has now been charged with murder following the shooting death of a 12-year-old boy in Sydney's northwest last month. The 19-year-old was arrested at Silverwater Prison and will face court today. A security review has been ordered after a climate activist stormed state parliament. Andrew Sneddon broke from the public gallery and began shouting about coal exports before he was held back by MPs and security. Attorney General Michael Daly condemned his actions.
9: That's not democracy. That was just some ratbag behaving in an illegal fashion.
7: And last night's heavy rain is causing a few issues on the roads this morning due to flooding. The city copped 83 mils, while the airport received around 70. Your sport check next.
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7: In sport, the Aussie cricketers have drawn first blood in their test series against South Africa, winning the opening match in Durban by 214 runs. And the AFL is facing fresh pressure to overhaul its illicit drugs policy, with former Melbourne star Sean Smith claiming the league has a major problem on its hands. The KissCast is next.
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7: The KissCast, cloudy across Sydney today, a top of 19 degrees. A shower or two tomorrow and 19. Showers Friday and 20 degrees. 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Chris, Amy and Jack in the morning. 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

0: I've never been as wet as I was last night, about 8 o'clock in the CBD. No umbrella, no rain jacket, just me and biblical levels of rain. Come to Australia, they said. It'll be sunny, they said. So everybody feel good. Sydney's number one hit music station, Kiss 106.5, and Sydney Kisses Different with your new breakfast show, Chris, Amy and Jack in the Morning. Let's learn a bit more about our old mate, Amy Gerard.
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0: It's 10 to 6 with Alec on Air. Good morning. How many times in your life? Actually, no. How many times this year have you been somewhere and your phone has died when you needed it the most? Maybe on the train, on the tram, going through the ticket barriers, you're like, oh no. Well, the ticket inspector comes around, that's the worst one. Oh, okay, how about this? How many times have you spilt something on your phone and put it in rice for like 2 days in the hope that it revives? What you need, my friends, is an Oppo A7 Pro. It's water resistant, it's dust resistant, it's got a great battery life, and you can win one on Tradie vs Lady right now. We need one tradie and one lady. Give us a call on 131065.
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20: Sydney traffic.
26: In Penrith, an early morning crash has damaged a set of traffic lights on Henry Street and High Street. Traffic affected in all directions. Mona Vale traffic lights blacked out on Barrenjoey Road at Park Street. That's due to a power failure. And the M4 starting to build through the Lighthorse Interchange. Eastbound Mulgoa Road to Church Street, a 29-minute run. 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

0: 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The Kiss car showers tops of 19 in the city and the west. That's Kiss traffic and weather together.
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4: Sydney's latest info. Good morning. I'm Sean Fraser. A Sydney mother and father have been charged with neglect following the death of a baby boy in Adelaide. The couple in their 40s are accused of criminal neglect and destroying human remains after discovery at a motel at the weekend. It's been reported that the smell of incense was coming from the room and the child may have been dead for over a month.
5: Obviously, very upsetting for everybody connected to the investigation. A very difficult job.
4: Police Commissioner Grant Stevens there. The man who allegedly plowed into a crowd of Newcastle Knights fans is facing more charges. 10 people were injured when the 18-year-old lost control of his vehicle, plowing into fans in Newey on the day before the grand final. Mortgage holders are spending large amounts of their income to pay the home loan. Fresh data revealing New South Wales families are the worst affected, spending nearly 31% of income on mortgage. The Consumer Watchdog has launched legal action against Australia's largest egg producer, accusing Sunny Queen of engaging in cartel conduct to limit supplies and push up prices. Your sport check next.
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4: In sport, the Aussie cricketers have drawn first blood in their test series against South Africa, winning the opening match in Durban by 214 runs. And the AFL is facing fresh pressure to overhaul its illicit drugs policy, with former Melbourne star Sean Smith claiming the league has a major problem on its hands. The Kiss Cast is next.
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4: The Kiss Cast, cloudy across Sydney today, a top of 19 degrees, a shower or two tomorrow and 19, showers Friday and 20 degrees, and win tickets to see Harry Styles live this morning from 9 a.m. on Kiss 106.5.
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11: Yeah, yeah. It's 6 a.m. in the morning. Kiss breakfast.
12: Who the hell, what the hell is going down?
13: Hey Australia, it's Olivia Rodrigo.
14: Hey, I'm Tom Holland.
13: Very stoked to be here. Thank you for having me.
14: I'm very excited. I'm a huge fan of the show. What's up, guys? This is Benson Boone.
15: Let's go!
16: I love Kiss.
14: Right here on Kiss.
11: Kiss Breakfast is live now.
14: Yeah.
17: Hello, Amy. Good morning.
18: Morning.
17: Mikey, Amy here for Chemist Warehouse. You had your eyelash or brows done or something? You look different.
18: I still have my lashes on from the shoot that I had yesterday.
17: Oh, are they fake?
18: Yeah, so we did the shoot yesterday for the new show coming up, and she had put on us, I don't know, individual lashes, and I got home last night and I was so tired. I got home into like 3 melting down children.
17: Yeah.
18: And I put them to bed and I scrubbed my face, had a shower, and then I was trying to pull these lashes off and it felt like it was trying to remove my lid at the same time.
17: So they're like glued in.
18: They're glued in.
17: They look. A lot of girls get around with that fake.
18: A lot of girls do. And I will say this. I was like, listen, I'm going to leave them on for a night.
17: Yeah.
18: And I'll wake up with them. It shaved off like 5 minutes in the morning. Like I just got up, washed my face, put on a tinted moisturizer, and off I went. Didn't have to do my lashes.
17: What's the deal with them? Because I see some girls, like yours look real.
18: Oh, no, they don't.
17: Well, they real-ish. I've seen some and I'm like, like,
18: they're so thick and black.
17: Are they meant to be?
18: Well, some girls like that really industrial look. Like some girls I know, they could take flight.
17: Yeah.
18: Like they're so long and so thick and they could just flap away.
17: But they're not trying to pretend they're real, yeah? Because they don't look real.
18: No, they're not trying to pretend. They just like that look.
17: Yeah, right.
18: Yeah. Anyway,
17: suits you.
18: Does it?
17: I should have them permanently.
18: I know, but then I think it ruins your actual natural lashes.
17: Well, who cares?
18: Me. But maybe for the foreseeable future that I'm doing breakfast, maybe I need to. I need to invest in fake lashes so I don't have to worry about it in the morning.
17: You also can't get them out, so you might just be stuck with them.
18: This is true.

0: You miss me?
1: Oh, yeah, man. 2 days without you.
0: I bet. Nat, thank you, Nat, for filling in. You're an absolute legend.
1: Oh, she loved it.
2: You're okay.
1: She loves being in here with me, don't you, doll?
2: You're extra rude this morning. Something's off with you. Yeah, I think it's because you were flustered. You lost your pass and you've just been real weird.
1: Yeah.
2: I'm glad I'm out here today. Sorry, Amy.
1: Well, you had fun for the other 2 days, didn't you?
2: Yeah, it was fine.
0: He left his pass in his car.
1: Big problem.
0: Yeah, and so because it's pushed you back by like 5-10 minutes and you're thrown off your schedule.
1: Yep.
2: You know what it is? Mikey, I've noticed over the years, has OCD. So if anything changes his slight OCD or triggers his autism, he's thrown for the whole day.
0: Yes.
1: My girlfriend actually thinks, she says I've
0: you're
1: got autism.
0: You're on the spectrum. Yeah.
2: No, 100% a mild form.
0: Yeah, for sure.
1: It's got me this far. It's all good. But yeah, no, you are right. I need to breathe.
0: Just take 4 deep breaths.
1: Yeah. Because
0: you've been barking at everyone.
1: Isn't everyone?
2: You have.
1: Okay, all right. Well, I apologize.
2: Apologize to Alec the Pom because you were very dismissive with him before.
1: Sorry, the Pom. It was great content ideas you had, mate. You're a good worker there.
3: Yes, it's okay, Mikey. Thanks for the apology.
2: Oh, look how deflated he is. Don't you feel like
0: he's
2: a piece
0: so
2: of
0: upset.
1: Piss off. Yeah. There are way worse people that speak to people worse than me, so don't you.
0: Well, at least Nat called you out and gave it back to you.
1: Yeah, that's fine.
0: Yeah.
1: If any little thing goes wrong.
0: I just can't handle it.
2: It's okay. That's all right. We have to accept all people, including those with
1: Mikey's
2: challenges.
1: Yeah, don't make fun of my tism. Hey, Sean.
4: Yeah.
1: You got a story running around about children needing coffee.
4: Yeah, that's right.
0: Oh,
4: so
0: God.
4: Australia is set to lead a world first study and they're looking at the best caffeine doses for premature babies. So they think that caffeine helps vulnerable newborns to keep breathing. So they've actually called it the baby Chino trial.
0: Yeah. I was thinking like a little baby piccolo.
1: Yeah.
0: So what's the theory behind it, that the caffeine gets the heart pumping?
4: Yeah, basically. I believe that's the thing. I mean, I'd have to chat to the researchers, but Aussie researchers, they come up with some brilliant ideas. And like, there's, you know, when it comes to populations and whatnot, we don't have a lot of people in Australia compared to a lot of these other leading nations. But
1: we need more kids.
4: Some of our researchers are just amazing at what they can come up with. So
0: I want to know how they're feeding it to them, like a little tube, or are they having
1: Oh, what is it? Like a baby Chino?
0: You actually can, yeah. My
1: Why,
0: kids loved.
1: Though?
0: Well,
1: that?
0: It's basically just foam.
1: Yeah.
0: It's like the whipped foam from milk with
1: and hot and
0: chocolate sprinkles.
1: Yeah, right.
0: Yeah,
1: there's no coffee there.
0: No.
4: It's just to like shut them up at the cafe,
0: that's
4: right?
0: That's right. Mum wants to buy a latte and she needs to get a baby Chino.
1: Right.
0: To go,
1: not in my day.
0: Oh, not in my
1: Did
0: day
1: your
0: either.
1: Parents always drink cappuccinos? That's my parents' go-to.
0: Yeah, it is. My parents never really drank coffee.
1: Oh, really?
0: But on the odd occasion that they did get one, it was always a cappuccino.
1: My dad said when he was in Italy, he got shamed because you're not meant to have a cappuccino after a certain time there. I think it's a morning drink.
0: Oh.
1: So he was ordering a cappuccino at night in Italy and they were all laughing at him. Yeah, if any Italians know, 131065.
0: No, that's so wrong.
1: What, the Italians were wrong or they were punking him?
0: Well, they must have been punking him because we would go out for dinner and we would have like a shot of...
2: Sorry, no need for the Italian. I just Googled it because that's a thing. Italians view cappuccinos as morning only.
1: Yeah.
2: Oh, typically consumed alongside a croissant.
0: A croissant.
1: Yeah. Yeah, so it's like your breakfast meal. So they were laughing at him.
0: So they'll still drink coffee at night, but not a cappuccino.
1: Yes.
2: Whereas, it's because of the heavy milk and foam on a cappuccino. Yep. So later on they'd be having, what are they
0: called?
2: Like
0: a shot, like a...
2: macchiato.
0: Macchiato.
1: Whereas boomers love a restaurant and then ordering a cappuccino right at the end with a dinner mint.
2: Oh, my parents are flat white people.
1: Oh, right.
2: They love a flat white.
1: What's the deal with that, by the way? Every time I go out and have a nice meal, I don't want to end it with a coffee so I can stay awake all night.
0: No, but you shouldn't. You sometimes, if you just have like a shot of coffee at the end of the night, and it sometimes just helps you digest your
1: meal. Is that the idea?
0: Yeah. I can have a full meal, a shot of coffee, and go straight to bed.
1: Yeah, no, that doesn't work like that for me.
4: I'd be stuffed. I'd be up all night if I had one shot of coffee after like midday.
0: I think if you have coffee after a big meal, it won't have the same effect on you. Like if I was to have a shot of coffee on an empty stomach, very different. I'd be up all night as well.
1: Well, there we go. We're learning a lot about coffee today. Yeah. What about a firing squad?
4: Well,
1: what's this story?
4: Yeah, this story's pretty wild, to be honest. I don't know if you've seen it, but the US, they're planning on live streaming a execution in December. It was a guy that shot up an army base. He was convicted. I believe he killed 12 people back in 2009. Now, they're going to

0: shoot him in December, and they're going to live stream it around the world.
1: So you can watch it.
0: The Trump administration wants to put this live to the world, and now that has come back here in Australia, and the PM saying they're going to try and do all that they can to block the live stream from happening here in Australia. But it looks like, I think that's pretty hard to do, I believe.
1: Can't they geo-block it or whatever they call it?
0: Yeah, I just heard one of the ministers yesterday saying that they would have difficulties with trying
1: Who's going to watch that, though? Would you watch someone getting shot, like Fire Squad?
2: No, I wouldn't. I don't want to see that ever.
1: No.
2: And I know that guy's a bad guy.
1: Yeah.
2: And

0: see that ever.
1: No.
0: And I know that guy's a bad guy.
1: Yeah.
0: And, like, put him to death, that's fine. But don't broadcast it live.
1: Yeah, it's so Trump to do that, though, isn't it? And what about they tried to kill that girl last week?
2: Yeah.
1: They gave her the lethal injection twice, and she's still alive.
0: What?
2: Yeah, and she was, like, convicted in 95, so she spent nearly 30-odd years, and then I think she's in Tennessee. They hadn't done it in 200 years or something like that.
1: For a woman, yeah.
2: For a woman?
1: Yeah.
2: And then gave her two pumps of this lethal injection.
1: And still alive, yeah.
2: Failed. She spent a few days in a coma in hospital, and then now she's back in prison alive.
1: The thing is, right, no doctors want to perform this, because if you're a doctor, you're not going to kill someone, no matter what, right? It's not your thing. So the people I've heard, the people that have to try and administer it are just prison staff. And they're not finding the vein. They don't know how to do it. But, like, would you know how to?
0: No, not at
1: right?
0: all.
1: Neither would I, yeah?
0: So they're
1: screwing it up?
0: Yeah. So she's done it once and then come back and then they've tried again and she's...
1: Oh, twice in the one sitting.
2: Two doses, yeah.
1: Yeah, two doses. But they still got it wrong.
0: Gosh.
1: Isn't it horrific?
0: That is so bad.
1: On a lighter note, let's play Tradie versus Lady. Call us if you want to give it a go. 131065. You could win a brand new Oppo smartphone. 131065. You want to get on for Tradie versus Lady. Coming up, Tammy Hambro. I caught up with her without you.
0: Oh, I bet you enjoyed that.
1: Just had a chat, you know. Yeah. Just doing an interview. Just doing my job.
0: Sure.
1: She'll be on the show. Thousands to win with our pop quiz. And your chance to drive away in a brand new car on the way as well. Taylor Swift playing for you right now. Another number one for her. You're listening to Kiss with Mikey and Amy Gerard. Good morning.

0: Ocean Zero. You're on Kiss. You got Mike here. You got Amy Gerard. 12 past 6. We're here for Chemist Warehouse. Good morning.
1: Ladies and gentlemen.
2: Start a fight.
0: And now we're doing Tradie versus Lady. You can win a brand new Oppo smartphone. Let's get into it.
3: Yeah, good morning, Kim.
4: Good morning.
3: Hi, guys.
4: How are you?
0: Yeah.
3: How are you?
4: I'm really well. That's... really well. Very excited.
3: I'm glad you made it through. So you work in sales. What do you sell?
4: Yes, I do. I sell freight.
3: Oh, like freight. So that's all the big shipping containers and stuff, right?
4: Not really. The freight that comes to your doorstep every day when you buy something online.
3: I'm pretty sure I keep you in business, Kim. I do so much online shopping. I love a little delivery on my front door.
0: What's the latest thing you bought?
4: We absolutely appreciate it.
3: Oh, okay. Well, I can keep doing it, obviously. I was at the shoot yesterday and the lady used a lip on me, like a lipstick pencil thing.
0: And you went and bought it?
3: And I bought it on the spot, yeah. Even when I do a shoot and, like, the stylist is there and she's showing me all new clothes, as I'm trying on clothes, I was like, ooh, add to cart.
0: Are they upselling you? Is this like
3: No, not at all. Stylists just pull together looks.
0: Yeah.
3: But when, once you try them on, you're like, I actually like these pair of jeans.
0: Yeah.
3: So,
0: Back in the day, Amy, they used to let you keep them.
3: I know. No.
0: Doesn't happen anymore. You'd go and get photos done and in the clothes and you'd keep all the clothes.
3: Oh, that would have been nice.
0: You
3: no.
0: didn't keep any of the clothes from the shoot?
3: No, I didn't. I had to buy them all.
0: Mental.
3: Anyway, so you're married with one son, Kim. You drive a Mitsubishi Outlander. And when your son was 8, he dropped his phone in the toilet after what had he done in there first?
4: Oh, he'd done a number 2.
3: Oh. Yeah, of course.
4: Yeah, yuck.
3: And then he dropped his phone on top of it?
4: Well, yes. Right in the toilet bowl. Came screaming out, and I thought, oh, my gosh, what's wrong? And so I ran in there, and that's what he'd done. He dropped it in, so I had to fish it out.
0: Gross.
3: You've had to really fish quickly. It out around the fecal matter. You know, my toilet, one of my kids, I don't know which one it is, but one of them is a culprit for using like half a toilet roll every time they do big business. And I have had to many a times put on a kitchen glove and go fishing to hook out clumps and clumps of toilet paper around like murky poo water. The shit that you have to do with kids is just vile.
0: I remember my old man using a coat hanger.
3: A coat hanger, yeah. Yeah,
0: that's another
3: good.
0: One. Yes.
3: Also very, very good. And boiling hot water sometimes.
0: Oh, does that work?
3: Yeah.
0: Yeah. We didn't put the coat hanger back into the wardrobe, don't worry.
3: No, because you've got to dismantle it as well.
0: Yeah, it's like one of those silver ones that you pull apart. Yeah, oh, gross.
3: All right, weighing in at 65 kgs, it's... turd, turd, turd, turd is the word. It's Kim.
0: Turd, turd, turd, turd is the word. Yep. It's Kim.
4: Oh, my God.
3: Okay, right. Yep.
0: Should we meet our bloke? Yeah, and he's like, yeah, I never heard that song. Will. Hello, Will.
3: Hey, Will.
5: Hello, how you going?
0: Yeah, good, man. All right, you work as a chippy. You've got a great wall cannon. Partner of 4 years. Now, you went on a date riding a Lime bike? You guys went on a Lime bike date?
3: How romantic.
5: It was after the dinner, we decided to go for a ride through the city.
0: Yeah.
5: And was on one of those Lime bikes. Went off the edge of a curb and landed on the seat rather heavily.
0: Yeah.
5: And twisted my nuts.
3: Oh.
5: Not impact, but slept on it. Next morning, went to ER. They said, yeah, we're going to have to give you an ultrasound. And as the lady was massaging the area, she managed to detwist them.
3: Oh,
0: so you had twisted nuts from your first date. I'm guessing you guys didn't go home together after that incident.
5: No, we did.
0: Did you get it on?
5: Nah, I was in a bit of pain.
3: I was going to say, is it really painful, Will?
5: It felt like my whole stomach was locked up, like in a knot.
0: Women will never understand the pain. Twisted testicles.

0: No, it's really painful.
1: No, have you ever had yours twisted?
0: Yeah, I've been kicked in the balls. That hurt.
1: That's not the same.
0: Was it worse than being kicked in the balls, Will?
2: It was up there. It was just a different pain. Like, I couldn't get away from it. I couldn't stand up straight. Like,
1: But the lady giving you an ultrasound and massaging your balls, is that actually like, was that all above board?
0: Was it a massage parlor?
2: Well, I didn't know at the time. I'd never done it before. But apparently they have to ultrasound to see what's going on. And then in that process, she sort of worked it out.
1: Was it instant relief?
2: Nah, it was still a bit of pain tender. After, but. Yeah, but then she said, oh, it's actually untwisted.
1: Oh, so I was like,
0: she got it. What a specialist.
1: Yeah, she's handled a few balls in her time. Yeah, she was all over it.
0: Weighing in at 80 kilos, it's Twisted Testy Will.
3: Yeah!
0: Here we go, mate. Amy's got your questions. Good luck.
1: All right. Will, what is potpourri?
2: Potpourri?
1: Yeah.
2: Oh, potpourri. Oh,
1: your grandma has it probably.
0: My
1: grandma always had it.
0: Any idea, mate?
2: Oh, like some sort of crockery?
0: No,
1: it's those, you know, the dried fragrant flower petals and leaves. So they usually come in like a kind of clearish mesh bag.
0: Yeah.
1: And the oldies love to put them in like socks and undies drawers to keep everything fresh.
0: Or the bathroom.
1: The bathroom, yeah.
0: All right, mate. Yeah, all right. All good.
1: At what time of life might a woman have hormone replacement therapy? So women, HRT.
2: Oh,
0: when they're going
2: through menopause.
1: Yay, well done. That was a...
0: I kind of helped there, but all right, mate, you got one.
1: All right, what does the brand Love Lou make?
2: Oh, Love Lou. It'll either be activewear or makeup. I'll go activewear.
1: No, sunglasses.
0: Yeah. Oh.
2: Wrong on both ways.
0: Yeah, man. Oh, good. Hold in there. We'll see if we come back to you. Let's go to Kim. Ready to go, Kim?
4: Yep. Ready to go.
0: Okay, the Dulux Paints Lexicon Quarter is a shade of what colour? Lexicon Quarter. It's a shade of a colour. Common colour.
4: I'll go with white.
0: Yeah, well done. Yeah, it is. There are different shades of white.
1: Oh, there are so many different shades of white. White on white. Yes. Yeah, there's a lot.
4: I've just been painting it.
1: Oh, well done.
0: Oh, have you?
4: Yeah.
0: How bad's the smell through the house?
4: Oh, yeah. It's fresh. Let's just say that.
1: Isn't it funny how everyone always thinks, oh, painting and like renovating a house is so wholesome and stuff, and you're painting and you're splashing paint on each other and it's just hell.
0: Yeah.
1: It's actually, and your arms get so sore.
4: Not fun.
0: All right. No. What is a volumetric mobile mixer used for?
4: Oh, mixing concrete?
0: Yeah.
1: Yeah, wow.
0: Now, you got two. I don't think we go back to Will at all. We give it to you. You're the winner.
4: Yay! Oh, that's awesome.
1: Well done, Kim.
0: Yeah, Kim, you got an Oppo A7 Pro.
1: Oh, it's a new phone, so you can replace your son's phone.
0: Yeah. The smartphone built for lasting power and unmissable moments. All right, we'll play again this time tomorrow.
1: Yeah, and if you're bringing your partner to a family event, you're being warned not to do this one thing. I'm going to tell you about that next.
0: All right, we'll play Zara Larsson for your Midnight Sun. You are listening to Kiss Breakfast. You're hanging out with Mikey. Amy Gerard at 21 past 6 on a Wednesday. Good morning.

0: You're on Kiss. Good morning. 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We are here for Chemist Warehouse.
1: So no one really understands what the correct etiquette is surrounding, you know, bringing a partner to events, especially things like weddings.
0: Yeah.
1: And I mean, I've been in this position before where you bring a partner to a wedding, maybe you're going out with them for X amount of years. Mm. And they're in all the family photos.
0: Oh, yeah, all the wedding photos.
1: All the wedding photos. I've had many of them, yeah. And then, lo and behold,
0: you're not
1: the relationship
0: anymore.
1: Ends, yep. Right? So the guys on the Mamma Mia Out Loud podcast were actually discussing this recently. Mm. Have a listen to what they say, because I think we're all in agreement. Like, is there something that you can do to ensure that wedding photos for these big family events aren't ruined?
0: All right, let's check it out.
2: I have a lot of friends who have photos from weddings, events with ex-partners in them, and those photos are forever ruined. How are you meant to have that framed on your wall and someone comes in and says, oh, who's that gentleman? Oh, well, he actually cheated on me and that was two husbands ago, right? Like, you don't want that on your wall.
0: Yeah, I feel like the bridal party are the most important photos, right? So hopefully you don't have that. But I can tell you, man, I've had so many failed relationships.
1: Yeah.
0: The amount of my friends that have got married that would have photos of ex-girlfriends just from the day with me in them, well, there'd be heaps.
1: I think about, like, but I also think I can understand if there's been some sort of infidelity in the relationship. Mm. That would be hard to look at family photos and stuff and see that asshole in them, right?
0: Yeah,
1: so I understand that. But, I mean, like, Ryan's parents both got remarried and he was there with his longtime girlfriend of, like, 9 years.
0: Right.
1: So she's in every photo. So you go to the house.
0: You can't say to her.
1: No, of course you can't.
0: And you can do an awkward one. No. You can do, like, just the family. So if it was me, it'd be me and my sister.
1: Yes.
0: But then we'd kick her husband out of the photo.
1: Even though they're married?
0: I know. You can't, can you?
1: I remember.
0: And then if you did that, it'd be like, well, why isn't my girlfriend also in the photo?
1: Well, I remember I was dating this guy and we had quite a toxic relationship and we went to his sister's engagement party.
0: Yeah.
1: And she made a point of asking me to step out of the photo because she

0: extent of it.
1: Yeah, you know,
0: they
1: course.
0: Thought she was lovely. And we got a family photo.
1: Yeah.
0: And then my dad's a painter. Like, he does watercolors.
1: I thought he was a scientist.
0: Yeah, and as a hobby, he paints. Oh, okay. Yeah, yep. It's one of his hobbies. So he decided to take this photo that we had and turn it into like a really nice watercolor painting of the family.
1: Okay,
0: so it was the whole family and me and this girlfriend. And he hung it up in our holiday home.
1: Yeah.
0: And then, of course, we broke up.
1: Yes.
0: Because we were going to break up. And every time I'd go to that holiday home, I'd walk in.
1: PTSD.
0: Oh, and it's like, ah! There she is. And I said, can you just pull that bloody thing down? No, I put a lot of effort into that. I came back a week later.
1: Yeah.
0: He turned her into a tree.
1: How good, though.
0: He took it off the wall
1: and
0: standing next to me, instead of the girlfriend I was holding, is a palm tree.
1: Hey, he's done what you asked.
0: No, he got rid of her. Yeah. She was kind of tall and skinny so she looked like a tree, I suppose.
1: That's actually a good way of kind of managing it, right? Get your partners or the girlfriends or the whatever at the time, get them to stand on the edge of the photo.
0: And they can become a tree.
1: Or they can be cropped out.
0: Hey, let's do the birthday wheel at 28 past six now. Call in. If you want to play, it's going to be your birthday today. 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And you'll get another prize as well. It's got to be your birthday today. Doing the birthday wheel now on 131065.
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4: Sydney traffic.
5: Looking over Sydney on this soggy morning in Cecil Hills, we've got a crash along Cowpasture Road at Elizabeth Drive, travelling eastbound. Penrith, the crash has damaged a set of traffic lights on Henry Street at High Street, and the M5 building citybound from Preston's to the main tunnel, a 26-minute run. 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The KISS car showers, tops of 19 in the city and the west. It's Lisa Kowalski first with KISS Traffic and Weather together.
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8: Sydney's latest info. Now. Morning, I'm Sean Fraser. Man's now been charged with murder over the fatal shooting of a 12-year-old boy in Norwest last month. He's one of three people to be charged over the boy's death and is due to face court today. More charges have been laid against the P-player who's accused of driving into a crowd of Knights fans in Newcastle earlier in the month. The 18-year-old was originally charged with 9 offences over the incident. He's now facing another 8. Renewed calls for information into a string of sexual offences against women on the northern beaches. 3 separate incidents were reported in Narrabeen between Wednesday and Thursday last week, with the alleged offender using an e-bike to flee the scene. Another incident involved an e-bike was also reported on Monday this week, with police now looking into whether they're linked. An expanded toll relief scheme is now open for claims across the state. Drivers who spend more than $50 a week on tolls can claim back hundreds through Service New South Wales. Motorists in Sydney's west have been the biggest beneficiaries so far. Your sport check next.
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8: In sport, Australia's claimed the 214-run win over South Africa in the first test in Durban. Our bowling attack restricting the Proteas to 206 all-out in the second innings. Josh Hazlewood claimed 6 wickets for 49. Skipper Pat Cummins says he's a pleasure to bowl with.
9: I think he gets a lot of raps for how consistent he is. You can bowl him at any time. So, captain's dream.
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8: The KISS cast, cloudy across Sydney today, a top of 19 degrees, a shower or two tomorrow and 19, showers Friday and 20 degrees, and win tickets to see Harry Styles live this morning from 9 a.m. on KISS 106.5.
11: It's my birthday, it's my birthday.
12: Well, happy birthday to you on the 14th of October. It is time for the birthday. Well, I got ahead of myself, not the 17th yet.
13: Yeah, and happy birthday to Usher.
12: Oh, Usher.

0: Daddy's home.
1: Okay, I think she wants Daddy's home.
0: Have we got it?
1: I'll have a look for you.
0: Well, he's 48 today.
1: Is that your fave, is it?
0: Daddy's home.
1: Yeah.
0: When you say Daddy's home.
1: Oh, we don't need to find it. You can just...
0: Yeah. Oh, no, you don't want to hear my voice.
1: Do you say that to Ryan?
0: Yeah, when he walks through the door.
1: Do you call him Daddy in the bedroom?
0: Never. No.
1: Why not?
0: Because I'm just... He's not my daddy.
1: It's more a who's your daddy kind of thing, you know?
0: It's still a no.
1: I don't mind it, and I'm not a father.
0: Oh, yuck.
1: Oh.
0: If I heard Alana calling you daddy, I would...
2: It's weird because of the age gap, right?
1: I wouldn't do it in public.
0: Also that. Oh, my God. Don't tell me you ask Alana to call you daddy.
1: I haven't asked her to do anything.
0: Does she call you daddy?
3: Have you asked anyone to call you daddy?
1: You don't ask.
0: Every girlfriend. Just refer to me as daddy in the bedroom.
1: At least I'm not saying father.
0: Or just dad. Dad.
1: Who else?
0: Ralph Lauren, 87 today.
1: Oh, yeah.

0: Pete Murray, 57.
1: Oh, God, remember Sending Pete Murray? All too
2: soon, you'll see.
3: I saw him live in London. It was amazing.
1: In London? He's an Aussie boy, yeah?
3: Yeah.
1: That would have been full of Aussies.
3: Yeah, it was. It
1: was
3: literally
1: that the worst Australian pub, the Roundabout?
3: No,
1: or the Rainbow,
3: it was a proper concert hall.
1: Yeah.
3: Stephen Bradbury turned 53. He was at, was it the
1: ice skater?
4: Ice skater.
3: One?
4: Yeah, everyone fell over and he was still standing.
1: We got the moment.
5: Bradbury is going to come through and win gold. Stephen Bradbury from the tail of the field. The Australian has crossed the line first.
3: How do you feel about taking out the gold with that?
1: I love it.
4: I heard him interviewed once and he explained the scenario. He said that the guys that were ahead of him were better than him. He knew that all along. He got to the final and he said, all I've got to do is stay in it. Maybe they'll fall over.
3: Oh.
4: And they did.
3: Clever. There's one way to play it.
1: I remember I put a post up when I came in here to after the other show to help out and people just wrote Bradbury.
3: What does that mean? Oh, yeah.
1: That's fair.
3: On this day, Pulp Fiction came out back in 1994.
1: Good movie.
3: Such a good movie.
1: I love Tarantino.
3: Yeah, all his movies are good.
1: Oh, wait, it's the Black Eyed Peas right now.
3: Yep.
1: No. Remember that song?
3: Yeah. And Keeping Up with the Kardashians came out 2007.
6: All right, we're ready.
7: No. You're right here.
8: The wind, you guys.
1: You ever actually watched it?
3: Awful. No, they talk too slow for me.
1: Oh, really? Too slow?
3: Yeah. I have a real issue with slow talkers.
1: I feel like I've spent a lot of my radio career talking about the Kardashians, but I don't think I've ever watched Keeping Up with the Kardashians.
3: I think, did it used to be on Foxtel?
1: Yeah, it would have been.
3: Yeah, that's why. I wasn't even allowed to watch The Simpsons.
1: Yeah.
3: So.
1: Cool. Happy birthday to all of them.
3: The Kardashian show, yeah.
1: Helen, hello.
9: Hello.
3: Hey, Helen. Happy birthday.
9: Thank you. This is wonderful. I've never won anything before.
3: Oh, that's so nice.
1: Well, you haven't won yet.
3: Well, she is going to win something, though.
1: Yeah, and could win the Chery Tiggo 4 Urban SUV. That'll be given away before the end of the year.
9: Wonderful.
3: Are you doing anything for your birthday, Helen?
9: Yeah, going out for lunch. Yeah.
3: Oh, nice.
1: A few Chardonnays.
9: Sorry?
1: A few Chardonnays.
9: Yes.
1: Let's spin the wheel for you. The pom's here. Here we go. Oh, that was a song. Happy birthday, Helen.
4: What was it?
1: Do you remember that, Sean?
4: Nah.
1: Oh.
3: Nah.
1: I'll look it up. What do we got?
3: Number 11.
4: Oh, my God. What? For the first time ever, it's landed on number without a prize.
1: What?
3: Oh.
4: You've won nothing. No, I'm only kidding. Oh. You've won $300 to spend at Mermaid Hair, the destination for all things hair. Congrats.
1: Well done.
9: Oh, great.
1: Do you know the Happy Birthday Helen song?
9: Yeah.
1: Yeah? You've heard it before?
9: Yeah, I have. Yeah. Happy Birthday Helen.
1: There we go. Happy Birthday Helen.
3: Oh, it's actually a song.
1: Yeah. It's coming again. I think I'll say it one more time. Maybe not. All right, well, happy birthday, Helen.
9: You've made my day.
1: Oh, I'm sure we have. You've got to pick our birthday song here. So, Bryan Adams, Mel C. It's my carryover. What are you going for?
3: The Boy Is Mine by Brandy and Monica.
1: You can have that or Happy Birthday, Helen. No, what do you want, Helen?
9: I'll go with the first one.
1: Yeah, so would I. All right, happy birthday. Here we go. And first call's coming up. If you want to get on air, call in right now, 13-1065. Anything at all on your mind for our first calls? Here we go. Bryan Adams, Melanie C. on Twitter.

0: Yeah, Mikey, Amy Gerard with you. Do you do your grocery shopping or do you have it delivered?
1: I do both, to be honest. I get like my fruit and veg and my meat from like the farmer's markets. But I still have to go to Coles or Woolies or one of those shops to get extra things, lunchbox stuff.
0: People are outraged about something at Coles, actually.
1: Yeah.
0: They're quietly put up their bags, the price
1: of them.
0: Don't get
1: me started on this. Nothing has angered me more than when all these big supermarkets came out under the guise of, you know, we want to protect the government, we're getting rid of plastic bags. Bullshit. You just wanted to charge us for paper bags.
0: So they were 20 cents. They're now 30. I mean, it's not much. Reusable ones, I've never bothered with that. They've gone from they're $3.20, so up 20 cents. I had a girlfriend who always made me take reusable ones with me.
1: No.
0: Yeah, no, I don't either.
1: Like, I've got a stack of them in the boot of my car. Do you think I ever remember to take them with me? And my thing is, if they were so big on, like, if it was for the environment, why charge us for the paper bags?
0: Oh, they should be free.
1: Yes.
0: I think they are in America. They're free. Well, can I tell you, I kind of treat them as free. I don't know if this is naughty of me.
1: You know what? My dad does the same. My dad's like, I'm not paying for bags.
0: No, but they don't check.
1: No,
0: I mean, they might and I get busted, whatever. But I very rarely even go in there, right? And it's just me. I get it delivered. I've been getting new foods and stuff, right?
1: Yep.
0: If I do go in there, I'm just getting a few things and I just grab one of the paper bags and I just put everything in it. I don't scan it. Do you, Sean?
2: No. I do, yeah.
1: Oh, yeah, right. I scan mine. Even though I don't want to, but like my dad's the same. He's like, out of principle, I'm not paying for bags. I'm spending X amount of money at this shopping centre. I don't need to pay for my carry bags.
0: They should be free, right?
1: You're essentially stealing, Dad. So,
0: 20 cents.
1: Well, 30 cents now.
0: Oh, well, I'll go to jail with your dad.
1: You might.
0: Josh has called in about that actually for first calls. Hello, Josh.
1: Hey, Josh.
3: Hey, mate. How are you?
0: Hey, good. You're live on air. You got a thing about shopping.
3: Yeah, I got a good one for Woolies bags.
0: Yeah.
1: Yeah.
3: So before they turned to paper, me and a friend were heading over to Bali. And I decided that because we're going to

0: I didn't need to pack anything essential because I can buy my essentials there. So my entire contents was just a charger, pair of drucks, and a singlet inside a Woolworths bag for an international flight.
1: Oh, my God.
2: That's so Bali. That's so bloke going to Bali. Just rocking just up to the airport with a woolly.
1: Didn't your friend do something like that?
2: He went to Thailand with nothing. Because he just bought it all there.
1: You didn't even take undies or anything with you?
0: Oh, just one pair. Yeah.
2: That's all you need? Yeah.
1: Give
0: them a chance to turn them inside out. I'll get another week out of them.
1: Oh, you animal.
2: 131065, we're doing first calls if you want to have a chat. Here's Carilla. Hello, Carilla.
1: Hey, Carilla.
3: Hi, guys. Yeah, I just want to talk about the fridge attack in France. You know how it got shut down by like hackers?
2: We were hearing about that.
1: And where all the cheese and everything's stored.
2: Yeah, so hackers hacked into the, talking of supermarkets over there in France, and they hacked into their freezers. Now, normally fridges are set at about between 1 and 4, mm-hmm. and freezers are at minus 18. The hackers turned all of them up to 50 degrees Celsius, ruining the food and even causing fires. In some, you've heard about this, Sean.
4: That's insane.
1: Yeah, but they're saying it's Russia. I swear to God, you know who I reckon it is? Some like teenage kid who's like playing a prank. As if Russia is going, oh, let's attack their cheese.
2: I don't know. They like their cheese, but.
1: Yeah, I know, but like they're not taking out their cheese.
2: Mm. How annoying is it? Have you ever come home and someone's left the fridge door open?
1: Or just like if an extra something's gone off in my kitchen and everything in the
2: fridge
1: goes off.
2: Go. Do you clean your fridge? Aren't you meant to? I remember Mum doing that, like pulling everything out and defrosting. Is that still a thing?
1: Defrosting?
2: Yeah, don't you remember?
4: Oh, that's right. You take out all of the frozen food and then let the ice melt. Is that right? And then you'd sort of restart, turn the fridge back on.
2: Yeah, why did we used to do that?
1: I've never done that.
2: No, neither have I.
4: I think my mum used to do it or something.
1: Yes.
2: Yeah.
4: I don't know.
1: Is it an old wives' tale?
2: Maybe it's an old boomer thing. I don't know. If anyone knows why we used to defrost our fridges, please call in. Hey, let's go to Nat with a hit of celebrity gossip coming up. What do you got?
5: 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He's been sentenced to jail. I'll tell you how long he got next. Kiss.
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Mikey, Amy Gerard. More showers forecast today, 19 across Sydney. And $1,000 with our pop quiz coming up. You

0: Wild here. And now a hit of celeb news with Nat.
1: Weeping the stars out. Breaking this morning, the guy who killed Tupac, Dwayne Keefe D. Davis, has been sentenced to prison. He got 40 years to life. Now, this obviously is for a murder that happened in 1996. 30 years ago.
0: Yeah.
1: At the time, Dwayne was 33 years old. He's now 63 years old. So 40 years to life, he's going to die in prison.
2: Mm. How has he just been walking around for 30? Like, why are they convicting him now?
1: Well, that's the thing, right? So he was charged with first-degree murder with the use of a deadly weapon. And he has been going around for years literally bragging about it. In interviews, he even wrote a memoir, self-published memoir, called Compton Street Legend, where he called himself the shot caller in the entire thing. So he has literally been saying, arrest me, I did it, for years. And it wasn't until recently where they did like a search a couple of years ago where they went to his house and did a full search and found things that they could eventually convict him with that he was actually officially caught. But anyway, let's have a listen to the moment where he was told he's got 40 years in prison.
3: You don't get to take a man from his family. You don't get to take his very life, his whole future from him and just walk away from it. Especially when that man is Tupac Shakur. The world never forgot about him and his death, and neither did Las Vegas. It took us 30 years, but at this time, you are going to face justice for what you did on September 7th, 1996. In accordance with the laws of the state of Nevada, you're hereby judged guilty of first-degree murder with use of a deadly weapon, a felony. I'm going to impose the $25 administrative assessment fee, $3 DNA collection fee, $150 DNA fee, as well as the test. As to the first-degree murder portion, you are sentenced to 20 years to life. As to the deadly weapon enhancement, you are sentenced to a mandatory consecutive 20 years to life. The aggregate sentence is 40 years to life. You have 731

0: his credit time served toward that sentence.
1: Yeah, so he's already in prison, which is why he's got credit to time.
2: Yeah, so he's been in there, it sounds like, for 2 and a bit years.
3: I'd be more concerned about those fees. How's he going to afford them?
1: He pleaded not guilty, despite everything. And he spoke briefly in court. You know how sometimes they say, is there anything you want to say?
3: Yeah.
1: And a lot of the time, they either say no, or they'll say, I'm really sorry for the pain that I caused the family and everything like that. He said something.
3: Yeah.
1: Although all he said is he told the judge he wanted some of the belongings the police took from his house, like his pictures, to be returned to him.
3: Wow.
1: He just wants his pictures back. Yeah. And then he goes, there's nothing more I want to say.
2: I can't believe he's gotten, he's just been walking around, like murdering someone and then just cruising around the streets for 20 odd years.
3: Well, it catches up with you eventually.
2: Yeah.
1: Yeah, you always get caught, even if it takes 30 years.
2: Yes.
1: Also, friend of the show and former NRL player Jai Arrow and his wife Barina tied the knot for the second time in an intimate ceremony in Sicily. You may have seen these photos posted yesterday.
2: Yes.
1: It was a Vogue Australia wedding, which I love. So they obviously had their first wedding, a civil ceremony, in July in Sydney. And now they've done it in Sicily, which is where Jai actually proposed back in 2024.
3: Oh, lovely.
1: It's been 2 years, though, since that happened. And a lot has changed in those 2 years.
3: Yeah.
1: Not only did they welcome their daughter Isla last year, but of course, Jai was diagnosed and revealed that he was retiring from rugby league due to motor neurone disease. So really beautiful that they got to experience that together in Sicily and he could still travel and was able to do so.
2: Yes.
1: They celebrated with 65 guests who travelled from both Australia and Canada, which is where Barina's from. The photos are online.
2: She looks so beautiful.
1: She looks beautiful.
2: Yeah, I love that veil. Wow.
1: Congratulations, Jai and Barina.
3: Destination wedding for you, maybe, Nat.
1: Mm. I actually have been, thinking. So I don't want a big wedding. So I've got two schools of thought where it's like I just do a little one here and get it done, or I, after I give birth, go to Croatia and do it there.
2: Destination wedding is a really good way to weed out guests.
1: Mm.
2: Not to say, like, you don't want all those people there, but a destination
1: wedding. Oh, no, I don't want a lot of people.
2: Yeah. A destination wedding will deter a lot of people just for cost, financial reasons, and whatnot.
1: Yeah.
2: But also, you were saying that you would essentially honeymoon in Croatia,
1: well,
2: right?
1: Well, I thought my honeymoon ideally would be Europe anyway.
2: Yeah.
1: So I'm doing the flight, I'm just bringing everyone over, and then once the wedding's done.
2: Yeah, you're
1: I'll kick my parents there and say, hey, can you mind the daughter while I go out and we have fun? But it would just mean it restricts some of the elderly relatives who can't really travel that far anymore. Yeah, you say that, but I do want like my pop there and my bubba there and things like that. So we'll see. Maybe I'll do two weddings.
2: Yeah.
1: Maybe I'll be one of those people that does three weddings.
2: My girlfriend did two weddings. She got married in Bali and then came home and did another.
1: So many people get married in Bali.
2: For her elderly grandparents.
1: Yes. Yeah. True. So I could always do a little one here just for them and have a nice like lunch.
2: Yes.
1: And then do
2: a bigger
1: one in Croatia.
3: What about a wedding in like Pattaya, Thailand or something?
2: Oh, imagine. I mean, reckon like if you and Alana get married, that's where you would want to do
1: it. You would want to do it there for sure.
3: Pattaya?
1: Yeah. I reckon you would.
3: Have you seen what that is like?
1: I've seen videos. The most recent one was that guy walking down the street with shit down his legs.
2: Yeah.
1: I have an idea of what it's like.
3: All right, 7:01. Let's do our pop quiz. Your chance at $1,000. Call in now if you want to play 13-1065. You could win $1,000. Let's do the pop quiz.
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11: Sydney traffic.

0: Sydney traffic.
1: Looking over Sydney on this wet morning. In Cecil Hills, we've got a crash on Cowpasture Road at Elizabeth Drive, travelling eastbound. Moonabale traffic lights are blacked out on Barrenjoey Road at Park Street and the M5 building through Moorbank. 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The Kiss Cars showers, tops of 19 in the city and the west. It's Lee Squall. First with Kiss traffic and weather together.
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5: Morning, I'm Sean Fraser. The PM says the government will do all it can to block the live streaming of a US execution. The Trump administration has raised the possibility of broadcasting the firing squad execution of a mass murderer in December. Anthony Albanese says the whole idea is abhorrent and no one should be watching something like that. A man's been charged with murder, accused of fatally shooting a 12-year-old boy in Sydney's northwest. The child suffered wounds to his face and neck at a home in Northwest last month, later dying in hospital. Nine others were at the property at the time. A 19-year-old man has been arrested in Silverwater. New research has shown almost a quarter of families have either missed or delayed at least one bill over the past year. The money was used on paying the mortgage or rent instead. And panic in Germany after a glitch wrongly alerted authorities that a plane had been hijacked. The code was transmitted from the cockpit of a flight bound from Greece. The plane landed safely in Nuremberg. A malfunction in the radio system is to blame. Sport check next.
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5: In sport, the Aussie cricketers have drawn first blood in their test series against South Africa, winning the opening match in Durban by 214 runs. And the AFL is facing fresh pressure to overhaul its illicit drugs policy, with former Melbourne star Sean Smith claiming the league has a major problem on its hands. The Kiss Cast is next.
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5: The Kiss Cast, cloudy across Sydney today, a top of 19 degrees, a shower or two tomorrow and 19, showers Friday and 20 degrees, and win tickets to see Harry Styles live this morning from 9 a.m. on Kiss 106.5.
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11: Let's do it. We could give you $1,000 right now by playing our Pop Quiz. We got Troy. Hello, mate.
12: Hey, Troy.
13: Hey, guys. How are you?
11: Good. What do you want to do with the money, man?
13: Probably end up spending it on camping gear.
11: Oh, he's a camper.
12: Oh, you love camping.
11: Amy hates camping. She's not a camper.
12: Look, I'm like a princess when it comes to, like, camping. Yeah. You couldn't pay me to sleep in a tent, Troy. Do you go off-grid, like where there's no reception and everything?
13: Not really.
12: Okay,
13: it's more like on the beach and stuff like that.
12: Yeah, nice. That's nice.
11: Okay, well, let's get you a new tent. Here we go, mate. Good luck.
12: All right,
13: thank
12: good
13: you.
12: Luck, Troy. Finish the title of this iconic Aussie movie, Muriel's...
13: Goldman?
12: Harry Styles was a member of which boy band?
13: One Direction.
12: In which Australian state would you find the Big Banana?
13: New South Wales.
12: Adele Adkins is the full name of which female singer?
11: You want me to take over?
13: Adele Adams.
11: Yeah.
12: Adele Adkins.
13: Pass.
12: Lowest prices are just the beginning is the famous slogan for which retailer?
13: Bunnings Warehouse.
12: Martin Brundle is a famous reporter for which sport?
13: Pass.
12: Name one of Taylor Swift's ex-boyfriends.
13: Taylor Lautner.
12: Who played Nate Jacobs in Euphoria?
13: Jacob Lordy.
12: Yes. What nationality is singer Zara Larsson? Swedish.
13: Swedish?
11: Yo,
12: hey,
11: how did you
12: Jason
11: get
12: Momoa plays Blanka in which action comedy film dropping this week?
13: Oh, Pass.
12: Oh, it was Street Fighter.
11: Did you get the Zara Larsson one right?
12: Yeah, he got that right. Sweet.
13: Thanks for the help.
12: No, that's all right, Troy. Okay, so the Aussie movie we're looking for was Muriel's Wedding. You're quite young.
11: Yeah,
12: you probably
11: young.
12: Wouldn't have even heard
11: of it.
12: Great
11: movie.
12: Great
11: movie.
12: Love
11: that movie.
12: Adele Adkins is the full name of Adele. Martin Brundle is a famous reporter for the Formula One. Mm. And Jason Momoa is playing Blanka in the new Street Fighter action comedy coming out this week.
11: Good on you, Troy. Another chance to play our pop quiz coming up before 8. Coming up, we're doing our helpline. One of our listeners needs advice. Her boyfriend has made a big decision and it could end their relationship. We'll get her on. Coming up, you're on Kiss. Cat's Eye now.

0: You're on Kiss. You got Mikey. You got Amy Gerard. Morning. All right, time to do a brand new helpline.
1: Yeah, so we've got Danielle on the phone. She's given us a call because she's in a bit of a tricky spot with her boyfriend at the moment.
0: Okay.
1: So he wants to make a big life change and she thinks it could potentially be the end of their relationship.
0: Oh, wow.
1: So she's on the phone right now and she can tell us a little bit more about what's going on. Hey, Danielle.
2: Hi, guys. Morning.
0: Hello. How long you been with him?
1: Yeah.
2: So I've been with my boyfriend for like about a year now.
1: Are you pretty serious?
2: Yeah, like we're pretty serious. We were thinking about maybe like moving in together soon.
1: Yeah.
2: So we've been pretty serious. But he's been a tradie and he's just got this new job, which he's pretty dead set on taking.
1: Yeah.
2: It's a FIFO job.
0: A what?
1: It's a FIFO job.
0: Oh, fly in, fly out, like in WA or something.
2: Yeah, so he'll be 2 weeks on and 1 week off, so I won't see him for 2 weeks at a time.
1: Oh, yeah, well. Okay. So,
0: what? Is that the problem?
1: Is that, you don't want to do long distance. Is that kind of where your head's at?
2: Yeah, I'm not sure if it'll be good for me. I mean, I've got some trust issues from past relationships. I've been cheated on before. And I don't think that the distance will do any good for our relationship. So I'm just wondering if it's just best to not be together. I just don't know what to do.
0: Aren't they all men? Like, what's he going to bang men up there or something?
1: Well, I think it's predominantly men, but there are a few women who go out there. I think it's good coin.
0: Yeah, it's great money.
1: The only thing I would say is, has he spoken about this with you, or has he kind of just made this decision and you either have to deal with it or, like, basically, is he going regardless?
2: Yeah, he's going regardless. And he has said that, like, it'll set us up for the future because how good the money is and all
0: exactly.
2: of that. But, yeah, he never really asked me if I was okay. But
0: yeah.
1: I would have a bit of an issue with that. Like, you have been in a relationship now for a year. You kind of don't want to be making decisions without consulting each other first. Like,
0: I just think it's a respect thing, right? Said, I really want to do it. How do you feel? But it's not going to be forever. Has he got like a...
1: How long?
0: Yeah.
2: I'm actually not sure how long, but he has some friends that have done this before and they've been in it for years. So.
0: Yeah, but he's going to... Here's the thing, buddy. Could fully set you guys up.
1: Yeah, I was going to say, I will say, I've got a girlfriend who lives up in Queensland and her partner did fly in, fly out work for the first 5 years of their relationship.
0: Oh, wow.
1: And exactly that, he set them up.
0: Yeah.
1: Yeah.
0: Because it's great coin. You've got to make the sacrifice.
1: Yeah. And so she was obviously without him for 2 weeks and then he would fly back.
0: Yeah, isn't that
1: good? The only thing I will say, Danielle, is she said it really kept their romance alive.
0: Yeah.
1: And she said that when he was home for that week, it was filled with like lots of dinner dates and courting and romance, and it was like quite intentional dating for an entire week.
0: Yeah.
1: And then obviously they went away again and they would miss each other and they, you know, FaceTiming and whatnot.
0: And you don't have kids or anything. Like, I can see, I could see him, your boyfriend, Danielle, thinking,

0: you're being selfish.
1: He's, no, she's not being selfish.
0: That's how it would come off, right? He's got this idea. He's going to set you guys up. It's a really good opportunity. And he, it's not like he's pissing off for 3 years. You're going to see him every couple of weeks. And you're like, no, because you might be getting it on with some tractor girl up there.
2: Yeah, so you can see the dilemma that I'm in, guys. Yeah. I don't know what to do.
0: Like, nah, do, how would you feel if Kane had done this before you were pregnant?
3: I wouldn't have stayed with him.
0: Really?
3: Nah.
0: What is it, the...
3: Yeah, but it's just, that's not the relationship I signed up for. So, and like, you know, if he tried to do it now, I mean, obviously a whole different story, I'm pregnant. Yeah. But it's, I understand he's setting her up for life and everything, but she has every right to say that's not the kind of relationship I want. Yeah. And I don't think it's only that she's worried about cheating. It's also, she said, like, she has to deal with him not being there half the time.
1: A lot of girls would prefer to have their partner close by a lot of the time. Can I ask, Danielle, do you trust your boyfriend?
2: Yeah, I do trust him.
1: Okay.
2: I'm just worried that, you know, the distance might change that.
1: Mm. Yeah, it's a big change to their relationship. Like having him close by and potentially moving in together and seeing him every day to essentially doing long distance for a while.
0: Yeah, all right. Well, let's hear from other people. I'm sure a lot of people have been through it. 131065, do the FIFO relationships work?
1: Yeah.
0: Should Danielle go with it, or has she got a right to not want him to go?
1: It's interesting. Like, I love my own time, even in relationships and even before I had children. Like, if there was like a 3-year period where I knew that that was going to be the case, I would probably be fine with it.
0: You'd be okay.
1: I actually just love being on my own and seeing my girlfriend. So I'd be like, if anything, it would just keep the honeymoon period of a relationship alive and well for me.
0: That's the thing. All right, we're going to take your calls. Weigh in here. Help out Danielle, 131065. Should she be okay with her partner going off to do FIFO work? What do you reckon? Lady Gaga playing now. On Kiss. Good morning.

0: Kiss. Good morning, Mikey, Amy Gerard for Chemist Warehouse. We are doing the helpline, and we got Danielle today. So her partner wants to piss off, basically.
1: No, he wants to do FIFO, fly in, fly out work for
0: a
1: little.
0: FIFO or FIFO?
2: FIFO.
1: Is it FIFO?
2: We all say FIFO, but we could be wrong.
0: What does it matter, really? Fly in, fly out.
2: Ask if someone calls that does FIFO, ask them.
1: FIFO?
2: Or FIFO.
1: FIFO, yeah. Yeah, let's...
0: Well, yeah, he wants to go away.
1: Yeah. I don't think it's an issue. Nat wouldn't like it. Danielle doesn't really like the idea of it.
0: Yeah, you...
1: I'm saying it could... Well, you're saying as well, like, it could set them up.
0: Yeah.
1: And I'm saying it will... It's nice. It keeps the romantic. It keeps the romance blossoming in a relationship for a while. But we've had so many calls on this.
0: A lot of people calling in. And Danielle, you did say you got some trust issues, yeah?
1: But not with him, just from past exes, right?
0: Yeah, not him.
3: Yeah, just from past experience.
0: Okay. All right, FIFO work. Good idea for the relationship or not? They're not married. They don't have kids. They've only been together a year.
1: Yeah.
0: Is now the time to do it?
1: Yeah.
0: Deborah, hi.
1: Hey, Deborah.
4: Good morning. Just want to shed a different perspective, I guess.
1: Yeah.
4: You know, it's great to try and set yourself up for life, and it will be not easy. But I think to my grandparents who were separated by war for 2 years, and they chose each other, and there was no choice in that matter. And I think when it comes to relationships, if someone's going to cheat on you, they'll cheat on you whether they're around the corner or not. You have to choose each other. Choose each other first if that's what you really want. But, yeah, it might be a sacrifice, but, you know, plenty of people have had sacrifices.
0: Yeah. Like
1: there's a perspective to think about. Separated by war for 2 years and they stayed together. That's pretty sweet.
0: Stephanie, hello. What do you think?
1: Hey, Steph.
5: Hi, Danielle. Well, I just want to say, firstly, I have such... I'm a little bit of a man hater, but in this case, I don't want to say you're being selfish, but I see that you're looking at yourself. When not only can he set up your life together if you stay together, but he can set up his own life, and something to hold him back from financially would be like it's so expensive at the moment.
1: Yeah,
5: and if he can get some money in the bank, it's a massive advantage. And I agree with the last caller. And if he's going to cheat, he's going to cheat, whatever. So, but it's probably... And the reason he's probably doing it is he feels safe in the relationship. Like, he's probably safe and thinking, great, I'll get a head start and start setting this up. And I think it's a good thing.
0: Holding someone back in a relationship...
1: Yeah, it never ends well.
0: There's going to be animosity. Let's say he doesn't go because he feels Danielle is not okay with it.
1: Yeah.
0: How's that going to go?
1: Yeah. Resentment will build.
0: It will, right? Yep. Yeah. Trevor, what are your thoughts on the FIFO work, mate?
1: Hey, Trevor.

0: work, they're out cleaning the cabin. So if Danielle was to want to go over there as well, she could be a cleaner.
1: Oh, there you go. They can go together.
0: Other...
1: Yeah.
2: Wait, I want to ask Trev. Trev, yeah. Get Trev back. Is it FIFO or FIFO?
0: FIFO.
1: Yeah, not FIFO.
2: FIFO. God,
1: you're
2: damn
1: doing
2: it.
1: The FIFO
2: FIFO.
1: Hey, Danielle, that idea, what if you went with him?
2: No.
3: I mean, that could be an option.
1: Yeah, you could both earn a lot of money. I'm sure the cleaners up there are earning good coin too. Two years.
3: I'll have to find out what they make.
1: Yeah, set yourselves up and, you know, it's not a bad idea. No, you don't like the idea.
2: No, she'd be away from all her friends and her family. Like, whilst your husband or your partner is working, you want to be working yourself, but then coming home and being able to go out and see friends and family and keep yourself busy and occupied.
1: Right. And
2: are you all right?
1: Okay, yeah. I'm fine. You say a name.
2: Ananya.
1: Yep, thank you.
2: Hello?
1: Hello.
2: Ananya?
4: Yeah, hi. My name's Ananya.
2: Ananya,
4: yeah. I just wanted to say that I think it's probably not a good idea to break up now before you guys have even, like, experienced long distance. And if he does cheat, like, you found out early, but if he doesn't, like, just shows you so much more that you can trust him, and it's, like, the foundations of a really secure and safe relationship.
2: Yeah, it's a good foundation to build upon. Danielle, is the issue that you think he's going to cheat, or is it more just you don't want to be away from him for such long periods at a time? Is that... It's not the...
4: Yeah,
2: it's not so much that you think he's going to be playing up out there, right?
4: Yeah, no, it's not that. It's more just like the distance and, you know, our communication doesn't end up... Yeah.
1: However, that was a good point. You could try it. If it doesn't work, you break up.
2: Yeah.
4: Yeah. I definitely think that I should try.
2: I think you should try.
1: Give it a
2: go. I actually think it'll be good for you guys.
1: Yeah, it'll spice it up a bit, yeah.
2: Yeah, you can spice it up a bit. When they come home, you can plan like a whole week together.
1: Yeah, and if it turns out it's not for you, you break up.
2: Yeah.
1: But holding him back from doing it, like we were talking about with the resentment, probably not a good idea.
2: Yeah.
1: Okay, Nat, you're going to give us a hit of celebrity gossip.
5: Yeah, which really hot celebrity, female celebrity, uses her underarm hair, I mean, no, not hair, sorry, underarm sweat to slick her hair.
2: Oh, yuck.
5: Yeah, she did it on stage in front of everyone.
1: Oh,
5: it's crazy. I'll tell you next.
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3: Sydney traffic.
4: Looking over Sydney on this wet morning in Brookvale. We've got a car breakdown on Pittwater Road at William Street. The middle southbound lane has been blocked. North Manly, water over the road on Pittwater Road, southbound the Oliver Street and the M5 building. Now, citybound Preston to the main tunnel, a half an hour run. 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The KISS Cars showers, tops of 19 in the city and the west. It's Lisa Kowalski first with KISS traffic and weather together.
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8: Morning, I'm Sean Fraser. Well, finally, some justice after the death of Tupac Shakur. Dwayne Keffi D. Davis has been sentenced to at least 40 years behind bars, nearly three decades after the fatal shooting in Las Vegas. 63-year-old had previously spoken publicly about his involvement in the killing, making claims in books and interviews before denying responsibility when the trial began. A man has now been charged with murder following the shooting death of a 12-year-old boy in Sydney's Northwest last month. The 19-year-old was arrested at Silverwater Prison and will face court today. A security review has been ordered after a climate activist stormed state parliament. Andrew Snedden broke from the public gallery and began shouting about coal exports before he was held back by security. Attorney General Michael Daly condemned his actions.
10: That's not democracy. That was just some ratbag behaving in an illegal fashion.
8: And last night's heavy rain is causing just a few issues on the roads this morning due to flooding. The city copped 83 mils while the airport received 70. Sport check next.
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8: In sport, coach Kevin Walters is confident Reece Walsh won't let the Aussies down after he was selected in the fullback position for tomorrow's Rugby League World Cup opener ahead of James Tedesco. His Roosters teammate Sam Walker will also miss the clash against New Zealand after he was named to the reserves as well. A record Sydney Test crowd is expected at Allianz, with over 40,000 tickets sold. The KISS cast is next.
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8: The KISS cast, cloudy across Sydney today, a top of 19 degrees, a shower or two tomorrow and 19, showers Friday and 20 degrees, and win tickets to see Harry Styles live this morning from 9 a.m. on KISS 106.5.
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13: Yeah, let's do a hit of celebrity gossip. Here's Nat.
14: Amy just forgot she was on the radio.
15: he doesn't normally turn my mic on straight away.
13: No, I do.
15: Okay.
14: To be honest, you just turned us on so early. I even went, why are our mics on?
13: Oh, you were on and down.
14: You were throwing me. Tate McRae. So she reckons that every time she has a sleepover, which apparently she still does at the age of 23, she reckons she wakes up constantly because she feels ghost energy.
15: Oh.
14: So she's one of these people that believes they're in tune with the extraterrestrials or whatever you want to call them. But let's take a listen to her explain herself.
16: People always make fun of me because

0: happens whenever they have a sleepover with me. I'll be in bed, and at some point in the night, there's a 100% chance that I will wake up screaming, run around the room, something will be in the room. I will always pick up on the ghost that is there. In my dreams, kind of, like, I'll wake up and I'll see a guy in the corner. He, like, banged his head, and then I'll be like, we need to save him, we need to save him. And then I'll wake up the next morning and everyone's like, you were crazy last night. And then we search it up and it's like, 30-year-old man died in room, blah, blah, blah. And I'm in that room. It's happened to me so many times.
1: Right. My eyes just glaze over anytime I hear anyone tell a ghost story because I don't believe it.
2: You say that until something happens to you. I was a bit of a skeptic. I never really believed in ghosts either. But I went down to this particular Airbnb. I'm not even going to say the name because people get married there. And it is
1: really?
2: Stunning property.
1: Is it meant to be haunted or something?
2: Oh, no, it's actually, if you Google the name, it says that it's haunted, right?
1: Oh, really?
2: And I had gone down there with five girlfriends for this girls' weekend. There's like six bedrooms there. So we all got a bedroom and then there was one six bedroom, which was free. I was in like the main bedroom. I don't know how I scored that one. When I tell
1: you're
2: you,
1: Amy Gerard.
2: No, I remember I was asleep and I woke up to this knocking. Can you hear that? Knocking down the wall. And I instantly got this cold shiver that went over me. And they say that that's like a soul, right? It's not like I didn't see anything visually.
1: You just heard knocking.
2: But I heard the knocking and then I felt this kind of like a cold breeze go over me. And then all
3: was
2: of
3: the
2: a sudden.
3: Was the window open?
2: No, the window wasn't open.
1: Construction
2: and
1: next door.
2: And then I felt this pressure on top of me. And I was engulfed in fear because it's
1: how
2: pitch black.
1: Drunk were you?
3: Were you asleep? Were you dreaming?
2: I was awake. I wasn't drunk. And I could not move. I was frozen in the bed. And I was so terrified. And I felt like there was somebody in the room with me.
1: So you're a believer.
2: Well, this is going to blow your mind. So the next morning, I got up. So I basically ended up reaching out and I turned the light on. Because in my head, as soon as the room was lit up, like I was safe, right? Because it was in light. And I just had to sleep with the light on. I played music on my phone just to kind of drum out any head noise and whatnot. In the morning, I was talking to my girlfriends and one of the other girls said she had horrendous dreams and she was scared and she had a bad nightmare. We went into the sixth room, which wasn't used, and there was two beds in it. And both beds, when we had arrived, and they were fully made, well done, and we were like, we shut the door because we were like, no one's going to use that room. Open the door to that room, both beds had the sheets pulled back, like both beds
3: had
2: been slept in.
3: So one of your friends went and slept in there?
2: No one slept in there.
1: Not a believer.
3: I'm not a believer, sorry.
2: No. So
3: there's
2: no
3: just
2: one...
3: explanations for everything you're saying.
2: No, but all five girlfriends were like, we didn't get out of
3: bed. Yeah, one of them's taking the piss out of you.
2: No, and the same thing happened this next night. So we made the beds because we were all terrified. And then I ended up sleeping in bed with two of my girlfriends because we were all shitting bricks.
3: Mikey wants to know more about that.
2: And we woke up again the next morning. Both beds unmade.
3: I don't. Sorry.
1: Someone's punking you.
2: The lights were flickering. Explain that.
3: Poor electricity, poor wiring to an old property. Like, it hasn't happened. I've had the same discussion with my partner who claims, if you're in Sydney, you'd know, there's a place called the Picton Tunnels.
2: Tunnels,
3: he went there and saw ghosts there. And I'm like, bullshit, mate. Same with you. I don't believe you because it's never happened to me. Yeah. So I'm not welcoming it, but I'm just saying I think there's always a logical explanation for these things.
2: Nah.
1: The story would have worked better if I'd played this music as you were telling it.
2: Yeah.
3: Yeah, you decided to do it now.
2: Surprise. This happened to me back in like 2022, I think it was. And I shared a lot about it on my socials. And the stories that I got from other people were wild. 13 1065. If you have a ghost story, I want to hear about it. Like,
3: I don't think you're going to convince Mikey.
2: I'm going to find the stories of the people.
3: You heard three girls in a bed.
1: That's where I perked up. But yeah, 310-065, maybe you can concur with
2: I'm
1: Amy.
2: I'm telling you now.
3: I just want to quickly mention another celebrity story.
2: We're on celebrity
3: That's
2: hits,
3: okay.
2: Weren't we?
3: No, so Olivia Rodrigo was performing a concert and something she did at the show is now going viral. So she's on stage and she does what can only be explained as rubs her underarms and looks like collects the sweat from her underarms and then uses it to slick her hair.
2: Oh, my gosh.
3: She's rubbing her underarm. She even like kind of like rubs her fingers together and then look, rubs it through her hair.
1: That's hot. That's
3: so people disgusting. On Twitter are saying it's unsanitary. It's disgusting. Someone's defending her saying she was just fixing the straps on her shirt. But you guys are looking at the video. She rubbed her underarm.
2: And she even looks at her hand.
3: And kind of like rubs it together.
2: Yeah.
3: How bizarre.
1: Well,
2: wow.
1: But it's her own sweat.
2: Yeah, it's not it's BO.
1: It's all right.
3: Do you like the smell of Ryan's BO? Or am I about to out myself here as some sort of freak?
2: As in like...
3: I kind of like when, like, you know, after work or like after the gym, there's that like manly smell.
1: You're meant to like your partner's pheromones.
3: Pheromones.
2: Yeah. I like Ryan's... Yeah, I've never found Ryan smelly.
1: Right.
2: I'm all for...
1: I don't see the problem. That is her own...
2: I don't know about rubbing
1: sweat.
2: It in your hair.
3: I mean, it would work if you needed it.
2: Would it? She's rubbing essentially deodorant. I'm hoping she's wearing deodorant.
3: Yeah, yeah, I mean, surely. What about the people that don't wear deodorant anymore? Have you seen those crystals that you rub on your underarm and they're supposed to be like, you don't need to wear deodorant?
1: Yeah, my girlfriend showed me one. The company she works for make it.
3: What are they called?
1: Oh, it's like natural deodorant, but it's a crystal. She said you got to... I think you do it when you get out of the shower.
3: Something like that. And they swear that you don't.
1: That it works.
3: Yeah.
2: I use a natural deodorant and I swear it's the only one. No.
3: That's why you're pongy.
2: You can smell my armpits right now.
1: Why do you use
2: no
1: natural,
2: smell.
1: Though? What?
2: Just because the other ones, I don't. You know, funny you say that because I went through a stage where I never wore deodorant. I actually did not wear deodorant for like 6 months.
1: What?
2: No smell. And then I don't know if I'm just perimenopause, but.
1: It came back. Yeah.
2: The smell came back.
3: Hey, and, we've got a bunch of people who also claim to have ghost encounters.
2: Yes. Oh, so
3: thank
2: you.
3: Should we take some calls next?
2: Yes.
1: All right.
3: Let's see if they convince the skeptic in Mikey.
1: Yeah, okay. 131065 then. There are a lot of people calling in. We'll chat to you next. You're on Kiss with Mikey and Amy Gerard. Good morning.

0: Yeah, you're on Kiss, Mikey, Amy Gerard. Now, Amy, you were just telling us that you saw a ghost and I was...
1: No, I didn't say I saw a ghost. I absolutely felt the presence of something in a room with me. Very late at night, I got woken up, I heard tapping, and I felt cold. It's a real thing. You can all you want.
0: Well, people are calling in to back you up. Other people have felt it.
1: Yeah.
0: Shania, hello.
1: Hey,

0: Shania.
1: Hello, how are you?
0: Good, how are you?
1: Good, thank you. So I've actually been to the Picton Tunnels. I went with my friend because she knew about it, and our partners didn't really believe in ghosts, and I was a bit skeptical too. Anyways, when we left there, we left because we heard a noise, and we've all walked out, and we all had scratches on different parts of our body.
0: Yeah, and you hadn't run through any bushes or anything like that. Did you feel yourself?
1: No, no running through any bushes or anything, but one person had a scratch on their back, one person had a scratch on their belly, and one person had a scratch on their neck.
0: Yeah. Well, Picton Tunnels are, like, well known for being haunted. Like,
2: are
0: it's
2: they?
0: Not. Yeah, they're, like, even when I was in my teens, like, we, I remember we drove down there.
2: And you went there?
0: Yeah, we went there. Because there's all kinds of reports about them being haunted. So I believe Shania.
2: All right. Melanie, go on.
0: Hey, Mel.
3: Hi, how are you this morning?
0: Good. And yourself?
3: Well, thank you. My husband and I were on our way to Caloundra for a funeral.
0: Yeah.
3: And we stopped somewhere near Port Macquarie at a motel. And about 5:30, 6 o'clock in the morning, the painting that was behind the bed actually fell with force, hit me on the head. My husband was able to push it away.
0: Wow.
3: But when I opened my eyes towards the hallway to the doorway, there was a dark, smoky figure.
0: Yeah.
3: I could see his eyes quite clearly, and he had this really cheeky grin, as if to say, like, yes, I got you. And then when he realised that I could see him, he disappeared.
0: Yeah. Well,
3: but that's not the only one I've had. I've had when my father died, he came and sat on my bed.
0: Yes, I've
3: heard. And gave me a cuddle.
0: Yep.
3: And I've had another friend whose fingers were on my bed, and I didn't know that she had passed until the morning, but she had come to say
0: goodbye.
3: Her farewell.
0: Oh,
3: yes.
0: My God. And, Mel, do you get scared?
3: It depends. Like, this smoky figure does actually haunt me.
0: Yeah.
3: But I sort of say, go away. Mm. You're not welcome.
0: That's what you're meant to say, right? You are not welcome.
3: Yes.
0: And
3: I
0: had a lady tell me all of the things that you had to say out loud, like, you are not to follow me home. You are not welcome.
2: And then they go away.
0: Yeah, because apparently they can latch onto you otherwise.
2: All right, Katie, one more here. Getting our ghost stories agreeing with Amy that they are real.
0: Goosebumps, real life goosebumps. Hey, Katie.
4: Hi, how are you?
0: Good.
4: That's good. So I have several ghost stories and, like, it's just insane.
0: Yeah.
4: So when I was 16, my best friend was killed in a car accident.
0: Oh, sorry.
4: And so, yeah, horrible. But about 10 years later, I was having a particularly bad night's sleep, and I just couldn't rest. Anyway, she appeared. She sat on the end of my bed, put a hand on my feet and said, "It's okay, go to sleep."
0: Oh.
4: And I went, okay, so I went to sleep, and the next day her mum lived quite close to me, so I went down to her, and the first thing she said to me was, "Did you get a visit last night?"
0: Oh, wow.
4: And I said, "I did." So she visited both of us. Not scared at all.
0: Okay, well, that's good.
4: Was okay. And then I also used to live in front of a cemetery.
0: Oh, God, how creepy.
2: Well, that's asking for trouble.
4: So my parents built a house out in the country, and there was an estate cemetery behind us. So all the founders of that town would be buried there.
0: Okay.
4: And I used to hear horses all the time. And there were no horses anywhere.
0: Yeah, so you could hear, like, horses galloping.
2: Side note, I remember there was this cemetery near where I grew up.
0: Yeah.
2: And there were always cars parked out the front of it. And as a kid, I thought when it was your time to die, you drove to the cemetery, parked your car there, walked in, and it was time. But no, mum and dad said, no, there's a train station next to that cemetery.
0: Yeah. Oh.
2: And that's why everyone's parked there. Yeah.
0: Oh.
2: So you don't drive your car to the cemetery to, yeah.
0: Yeah.
2: That's good. My two cents. Okay. Oh, we got another one.
0: More.
2: Mark. Hello, Mark.
0: Hey, Mark.
5: Hi, how you going, guys?
2: Good. Hey.

0: I've got a challenge for Nat if she's a skeptic.
1: Did the lights just flash out
2: they
1: there?
2: Did,
3: 7:52 every morning they turn off. It's weird. That must not be a ghost.
1: Is it?
3: The famous 7:52 ghost. Yes, Mark, what do you want to say?
0: Parramatta Jail do ghost tours and you can go along and they put you in cells by yourself and it is haunted because I've seen them.
4: So it's the old Parramatta Jail. It's not operating anymore.
0: Yeah, but they actually... they do ghost tours and that. And my wife's a ghost hunter, so we go quite regularly.
4: Oh, yeah? Is she
0: caught any? Oh, yeah, we've caught quite a few, especially in the old chapel. There's a guy that comes in and speaks to us quite regularly when we go in there.
3: What's his name?
1: Wait, so, Mark, you and your wife are like the real-life Ghostbusters.
0: Oh, she is. I'm not. I'm a skeptic like Nat, but I have heard it or seen them.
1: What does your wife do when she catches them?
0: Well, she puts them on a recording. What she does EVP, so
1: it films them and stuff.
0: Oh, not she, we haven't filmed them, but we've actually she's spoken to them, it comes up on a recorder.
1: Oh
4: wow! Should maybe try some video on that.
1: No, do they actually make noise, or does it just come through with like distorted sounds and stuff?
0: No, it's not distorted. It's actually. You feel like you're in the room with them.
1: Oh, wow. Oh, I've got the heebie-jeebies just listening to Mark talk.
4: Well, there you go. Ghost tour for you, Nat.
1: Your wife must be so
3: brave.
1: I'll go
3: with Amy. We can go together.
4: Yeah, there you go.
1: I'm terrified. I know they can't hurt me, but, like, I'm terrified.
4: Well, there we go. We've got our ghost stories. A lot of people backing up Amy. What's coming up next?
1: Yes. Okay. So, if you pride...
4: Kill that music.
1: Get rid of the Ghostbusters movie. If you pride yourself on having all things nailed, like a skin routine and a gym routine and a food routine, you've been wasting your time, apparently. And I'll tell you why next.
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7: Looking over Sydney on this wet morning. In North Manly, we've got water over the road on Pearwater Road, southbound just near Olive Street. Rosal Interchange very heavy with traffic heading inbound over the Anzac Bridge. The M7 to the M2 delays building through Bella Vista towards Windsor Road and the M4 Malgol Road to Church Street, a 31-minute run. 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The KISS got showers, tops of 19 in the city and down west. It's Lisa Kowalski for First with KISS Traffic and Weather Together.
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4: 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You've got Mikey and Amy Gerard. Cloudy today. Sun will come out later this afternoon, okay? We're going for a top of 19 in our west and the city. Your chance at $1,000, our pop quiz within the next 15 minutes. And Tammy Hembro on the show as well.

0: You're on Kiss. Good morning, Mikey, Amy Gerard, 8:02 the time. You know I
1: need that. Kiss. So, have you heard of the clean girl aesthetic?
0: No. No, I don't know what that is. Sean, do you know what the clean girl aesthetic is?
1: Nope. Yeah, well, you're both boys, so I'm not surprised.
0: But what is that?
1: It's this trend for being perfect but boring. Oh. So you've got perfectly shiny hair, minimalist makeup, plain clothes. You're a healthy eater. You're waking up early. You're going to the gym.
0: I know the type. A lot of Gen Zs would be clean girls.
1: Yeah, you're definitely journaling. You're waking up at the sunrise. You're drinking matcha as well.
0: Yep.
1: I'm calling BS on a lot of it. I think a lot of people just like to project this image that they are clean girl.
0: Yeah.
1: And then, like, you turn up to their house and their house is a pigsty. But it's had a moment for a lot of people, especially Gen Z. They're really leaning into it, especially when you've got celebrities like Hailey Bieber and Bella
0: Hadid.
1: Clean
0: girl.
1: And
0: yep,
1: Kylie
0: I can picture
1: Jenner.
0: It.
1: Yeah.
0: Uh-huh.
1: Yeah. However, it's now over. Oh. Well, at least according to these podcasters, Lise and Sarah, who have a fantastic podcast.
0: Do you listen to it?
1: I don't, but I know Lise and Sarah, and they're an absolute hoot. But have a listen to what they've said on their podcast.
2: The world has gone to shit, and people are realising, well, we may as well just have fun and return to chaos. And now the party girl is back. For years, we have optimised ourselves to oblivion. The perfect morning routine, the slicked back bun, the neutral tones, the minimal makeup, the green juice, the pendulum has swung. It's all about fun over function, messy over curated. Yeah. The party girl doesn't want to learn, Sarah. She just wants to have fun.
0: Okay.
1: It's so... Do you remember back in our day? Like, we would go to a nightclub. I'd post a Facebook album of, like, 30 of the same photos where I would just be... Me and my friends would just be getting more and more drunk. By the end of the album, everything was blurred. Someone had their eyes closed in most photos.
0: So, like, it was like... That was the Paris Hilton era.
1: Yeah.
0: So Paris Hilton's a party girl. Hailey Bieber's a clean girl. Is that right?
1: Yeah. So it's kind of, it's not cool anymore to write yourself off and get drunk and loose and have
0: Gen
1: a good
0: Z's
1: time.
0: Don't do that. They're saying bring it back, or it is back.
1: Well, they're saying the pendulum has swung back to it. I don't think it's gone full party girl. I think we're trying to find a bit more of a middle ground. Like the clean girl aesthetic is so boring, and more often than not, it's all BS as well.
0: Right, they're not really doing that.
1: Nah.
0: Yeah. So what are you, a clean girl or a... Oh, you're a party girl.
1: I was going to say, what are you?
0: You own your own wine label.
1: Never been a clean girl.
0: No.
1: Even through parenting, I remember coming into motherhood and there was all these like aesthetically beautiful photos about like my heart beating on the outside of my chest. And I was like, what is everyone talking about? I'm so sleep deprived, covered in spew, and then my whole house smells like shit because there's a nappy left around. Like, this is not reality. I've never been a clean girl aesthetic.
0: Always the party girl. But can I just say...
1: Let's be honest, I'm more like the relatable, honest girl.
0: Okay. Because with the party girl, there does get to a point where I don't think you can be the party girl. Like, you can't... There's a certain age where you can't be partying all the time.
1: Okay, I will say this. I think your girlfriend, Alana, is a clean girl.
0: Yeah.
1: She likes to... Her stuff that she puts out on socials is very polished, and it's like she likes to project a certain image, whereas is she like that in real life?
0: She's not a trash bag, no.
1: I didn't
0: she's
1: say she was
0: opposite.
1: A trash bag, but like she likes to let her hair down and have a bit more fun, right?
0: Yeah, well, she's in Bali right now, and she was up till God knows what hour. I've got a video. Oh, she's like, that's a bit late.
1: You did not say
0: Stop
1: that to
0: her. Stop
1: being
0: a party girl. I said, go back to the clean girl aesthetic, please. Whatever that is. No, I think I get it. Yeah.
1: You get it, right? Mm. I think a bit more reality is not a bad thing. Like, let's stop pretending like we're all super polished and put together and perfect.
0: And getting up at 4 a.m. and journaling.
1: Yeah, like no one's really doing that.
0: Hey, let's do the pop quiz. Your chance at $1,000 right now. Call us if you want to give it a go. 13-1065. The pop quiz is on. You could win 1,000. Kiss.

0: 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The pop quiz is on. You could win 1,000.
1: Kiss. Kiss.
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22: Sydney traffic.
23: Sydney traffic. Looking over Sydney on this wet morning in Rozelle, traffic getting very busy as you approach the Anzac Bridge from the M4 Tunnel and City West Link. Ride reports of a breakdown on Blackburn Road eastbound, Elancove Road. The M4 also building through the Whitehorse Interchange, Balgoa Road to Church Street is 31-minute run. The first ever Kia Soltos Hybrid has now arrived, mixing hybrid efficiency with a brand new sculpted style. 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It's Lisa Kowalski first with Kiss Traffic and Weather Together.
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0: Morning, I'm Sean Fraser. Delays on the train network this morning. Commuters are being told to allow extra travel time due to urgent track repairs at Lidcombe. The T1, T2, T3 and T6 lines are...

0: delayed. Two people have been rescued from floodwaters as heavy rain and flash flooding lashed Sydney, prompting more than 200 calls for help to the SES. The man who allegedly ploughed into a crowd of Newcastle Knights fans is facing more charges. 10 people were injured when the 18-year-old lost control of his vehicle, ploughing into fans in Newey the day before the grand final. Mortgage holders are spending large amounts of their income to pay the home loan. Fresh data revealing New South Wales families are the worst affected, spending nearly 31% of income on mortgages in June. And the consumer watchdog has launched legal action against Australia's largest egg producer, accusing Sunny Queen of engaging in cartel conduct to limit supplies and push up prices. Your sport check next.
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0: In sport, Australia's claimed the 214-run win over South Africa in the first test in Durban. Our bowling attack restricting the Proteas to 206 all-out in the second innings. Josh Hazlewood claimed 6 wickets for 49. Skipper Pat Cummins says he's a pleasure to bowl with.
2: I think he gets a lot of raps for how consistent, you know, he is. You know, you could bowl him at any time. So, captain's dream.

0: You know, he's, you know, you could bowl him at any time. So, captain's dream.
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2: The Kiss Cast, cloudy across Sydney today, a top of 19 degrees, a shower or two tomorrow and 19, showers Friday and 20 degrees, and win tickets to see Harry Styles live this morning from 9 a.m. on Kiss 106.5.
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5: All right, let's do it. The time to play our pop quiz and give you a shot at $1,000 with Karen. Hello, Karen. Good morning.
6: Hey, Karen.
7: Good morning. How are you this morning?
5: Good. And what would you do with $1,000?
7: I'd help my daughter. She's recently separated. She has three children.
6: Oh, that's good.
7: Give it to her.
5: Oh, you're a good mum. No matter how old your kids get, you're always there for them.
6: That's what you do as a mum. You always look after your children.
7: Yeah.
5: All right, good luck. Here we go. Amy's got your questions.
6: All right, good luck, Karen. Who hosts the TV show Sam Pang tonight?
7: Ah.
6: Finish these Carly Rae Jepsen lyrics, but here's my number, so call me...
7: Baby.
6: Who is older, Chris or Liam Hemsworth?
7: Chris.
6: Rapper Flo Rida named himself after his hometown of which American state?
7: Pass.
6: Which Aussie rock band announced their reunion this week?
7: Powderfinger.
6: Yes, well done. What cuisine is served at the restaurant Nobu?
7: I'm going to guess Japanese.
6: Well done. Graceland was the home of which late celebrity?
7: Elvis Presley.
6: Yes, the children's movie Madagascar is set in which New York zoo?
7: Oh, pass.
6: I'm also just a girl standing in front of a boy asking him to love her is a quote from which 90s movie?
7: Oh, pass.
6: Name one of the artists on the new viral hit Baby Doll.
7: Pass.
6: All right, who hosts the TV show Sam Pang tonight?
7: Pass.
6: Sam Pang.
5: Sam Pang tonight. Yeah. All good.
6: Sam Pang tonight.
5: 5 out of 10. Halfway there.
6: 5 out of 10. Carly Rae sings this song, but here's my number, so call me maybe.
5: Not baby.
6: Not baby.
5: Yeah.
6: Rapper Flo Rida named himself after the hometown. Oh, yeah. Born in Florida.
5: Florida.
6: Yeah.
5: Yep.
6: The children's movie Madagascar, set in Central Park Zoo in New York.
5: Yeah.
6: I'm Just a Girl Standing in Front of a Boy Asking Him to Love Her is a quote from Notting Hill. And one of the artists on the new viral hit Baby Doll could have been Jamie Miller or Antonio Cipriano.
5: All right. Thanks. Anyway, Karen, we'll play again tomorrow, 7 a.m., 8 a.m. Coming up, Tammy Hembro, influencer, new host of Aussie Shore. Probably Australia's biggest influencer,
6: yeah,
5: I'd say.
6: She's
5: huge. All right, she's joining us next. You're on Kiss with Mikey and Amy Gerard. Good morning.

0: Kirst, Mikey, Amy, Gerard, good morning.
1: Please welcome. My name is Tammy Hember.
0: I'm going to say Australia's biggest influencer, Tammy Hembro, joining us. Hello.
2: Hello. Thank you for having me.
0: Would you say that?
2: Apparently. That's what people always tell me. So I'm like, am I?
0: We've had a few on the show and like some people don't like the term influencer. Do you say content creator or what do you say?
2: I don't mind influencer. Like it all means the same thing to me. And yeah. I don't think there's anything wrong with
0: Yeah, don't reject it,
2: yeah.
0: Right?
2: Yeah,
0: some people
2: that's
0: are like,
2: no shame.
0: Don't call me that. No, totally. Now, Aussie Shore, season 3. Were you a fan of the first 2 seasons?
2: You know what? I hadn't watched all that much of the Australian one, but yeah. Once I did, I was hooked. And you know, all the Jersey Shore and Geordie Shore,
0: yeah.
2: it's all iconic. And Australia, I feel like we even like take it up a notch. Like it's even better.
0: Yeah, because
2: so
0: Aussies are looser, right?
2: Yeah.
0: And you're the house boss. What the hell does that mean? What do you do?
2: So I pretty much go in and boss them around a little bit. I keep them in line. I give them jobs to do when they're like deathly hungover. And yeah, it was good fun.
0: So you like waking them up early and
2: Showing up at the house when they're all like get out and sending them on jobs. It was good.
0: And how hard did they go? Like were they partying?
2: Oh, they went extremely hard. Like it is actually crazy the things that they were getting up to. Oh my gosh. I would walk in there in the morning and ask about the night before and I just had no words. Like this is like a crazy group of people.
0: Could you still do that?
2: Oh, absolutely not.
0: Are you a partier or not?
2: No, I definitely had my party days back in the day.
0: Yeah.
2: But I feel like if I go out for like a late dinner, I'm like, I need like a whole day recovery the next day.
0: Yeah. So what's the limit for you these days? When would you like to be at home in bed?
2: Oh, you know what? Before midnight is perfect. Like I like to, you know, enjoy a long late dinner and, you know, glasses of wine and that kind of thing. There's no way you could catch me going to like a nightclub or anything though.
0: No clubbing for Tammy Hembro?
2: No clubbing. No, those days are long gone.
0: What about your boyfriend? Because he's younger. Does he still want to go clubbing or not?
2: No. Which is, I feel like I want to be out later than him, which is crazy.
0: Well, right, he's a bit of a grandpa.
2: Yeah, which is good. It's good.
0: Now, so it's in the Gold Coast. What was it like for them, the nights out in the Gold Coast? Are they still wild or are they boring?
2: Yeah, they're definitely still wild from what I saw from them. Mm. But yeah, Cavill Ave and surfers.
0: Good
2: like,
0: old
2: Cavill
0: Avenue.
2: Iconic.
0: Yeah.
2: There's no better place to party.
0: No, and you were saying every time you walked in the house, there's like a new love triangle or something going on. Was it hard to keep up?
2: It was so hard to keep up. Every time I walked in, I was like, wait, so now you into you and you hooked up with you and you brought home this person, but they stole that person. Like, it was insane.
0: Do you think there's any genuine love that'll come out of it or not?
2: Oh, I mean, there is genuine connections, but, you know, I feel like it's when you're mixing alcohol and the hormones and they're all together in this house, I feel like it's hard to say if it's, like, true love.
0: Yeah, it's not actually true love. And the last time we saw you, you looked genuinely happy. You're bloody busy though, right? Like, what do you spend the most of your time doing?
2: I mean, the most of my time just being a mum, which is the way that I like it. But yeah, I day to day looks so different for me. I feel like that's also a part that I like of my work. I can be my own boss a lot, so I get to sort of make my own schedule. Mm. And I just enjoy spending most of my time being a mum though.
0: What about on social media? You know, there's a lot of talk about how addictive it is and because they bought the band in for under 16s. Yep. Are you on there a lot yourself?
2: Oh, I love a good like doom scroll on TikTok.
0: Yes. How long would you spend if you sat down? Can you get lost for like over an hour?
2: No, yeah, I could easily just like the time gets away from you. And 1 second I'll be laughing and the next second I'll be crying and it's just an emotional roller coaster. my For You page is just all over the place.
0: Yeah. Do you try and limit the amount of time you're on or not?
2: I definitely do. I feel like I'm mostly on my phone just to post my own stuff. And other than that, I do try to be off it as much as possible. But it is hard when it's also my job. There's a fine line between like working or just, you know, having a little scroll. And then like, obviously I'm taking photos and filming a lot. So, I mean, I am on my phone quite a bit.
0: And I've got a trick as well. I log in, post, and then I log out. If you keep it on your phone but keep logged out,
2: see,
0: it stops
2: even
0: you scrolling.
2: I don't even know my password, so if I log out, I'm locked out.
0: I think it might be important that you know your password.
2: Well, you know what? I got like hacked back in the day, so we made
0: Did you really?
2: It like really complex to get into my Instagram. So now I can't even get in.
0: Does your manager or someone know your password? You can't not have it.
2: I think my sister might.
0: She could blackmail you.
2: Yeah.
0: She could lock you out and blackmail you.
2: Honestly, she probably will be into a fight.
0: What about your kids on social media? Have you got a rule there?
2: Just nothing till they're older.
0: Yeah.
2: They keep asking for phones and stuff now, and I'm just like, no.
0: No
2: sorry.
0: iPads, no phones?
2: I might get them one of those, the phones that you can't.
0: Oh, the dumb phones.
2: Yeah, a dumb phone. Because some of their friends have those, and I'm like, I might get them one of those.
0: Yeah.
2: But that's the limit. I got Saskia, she has like the Barbie phone. It's like games.
0: Oh, and that's it. Yeah. Okay. So you want to keep them off social media as long as you can. Yeah.
2: Definitely.
0: Hey, and you know, you're like we said, Australia's most well-known influencer. And you're constantly in the spotlight. Is there a wild rumor you've ever heard about yourself? What's the most wild rumor?
2: There's been so many crazy rumors.
0: Is there ever
2: there's always pregnancy rumors, there's always engagement rumors, there's always all of those. People love to say, oh my god, you look pregnant, like all the time.
0: Offensive.
2: Yeah, I just hate, like,
0: you don't look pregnant.
2: apparently I do. I've been getting it a lot recently.
0: Really?
2: Actually, yeah.
0: How
2: people will be like, baby bump. I'm like, excuse me?
0: How does that make you feel?
2: I mean, I just feel like people shouldn't comment on women's bodies in general.
0: Yeah.
2: Like, if you don't have anything, like, you shouldn't assume things. And yeah, it's just.
0: No. So not pregnant.
2: Yeah.
0: Not getting engaged.
2: No.
0: No?
2: Not right now.
0: Okay. Not yet.
2: Not yet.
0: Well, you can check out MTV Aussie Shore. It is streaming Thursday, October 22 on Paramount Plus. Tammy Hembro, thank you for coming in.
2: Thank you for having me.
0: All right. Nat's going to give us a hit of celebrity gossip coming up in just a moment. And your last calls as well on 131065. You're on KISS, Mikey and Amy Gerard. Good morning.

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9: Sydney traffic.
10: Looking over Sydney on this foggy morning on the M7 in Preston, the truck has lost its load on the southbound Bonera on-ramp. Lane 1 has been shunted. St. Peter's, we've got a car breakdown on Campbell Street westbound at the Princess Highway, and the M4 trugging along eastbound Malgoa Road to Church Street, a 31-minute run. Save big on your weekly shop. 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The KISS cars, showers, tops of 19 in the city and our west, it's Lisa Kowalski first with KISS traffic and weather together.
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14: Morning, I'm Sean Fraser. There's delays on the train network and the heavy rain is to blame. Issues at Lidcombe have caused problems for the T1, T2, T3 and T6 lines. Meanwhile, the SES has responded to 200 call-outs for help across Sydney, mainly for down wires and trees thanks to the rain overnight. There were two flood rescues. A man's now been charged with murder over the fatal shooting of a 12-year-old boy in Norwest last month. He's one of three people to be charged over the boy's death and is due to face court today. Renewed calls for information into a string of sexual offences against women on the northern beaches. Three separate incidents were reported in Narrabeen between Wednesday and Thursday last week, with the alleged offender using an e-bike to flee the scene. And the expanded toll relief scheme is now open for claims across the state. Drivers who spend more than $50 a week on tolls can claim back hundreds through Service New South Wales. Motorists in Sydney's west have been the biggest beneficiaries so far. Your sport check next.

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1: In sport, the Aussie cricketers have drawn first blood in their test series against South Africa, winning the opening match in Durban by 214 runs. And the AFL is facing fresh pressure to overhaul its illicit drugs policy, with former Melbourne star Sean Smith claiming the league has a major problem on its hands. The KissCast is next.
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1: The KissCast, cloudy across Sydney today, a top of 19 degrees, a shower or two tomorrow and 19, showers Friday and 20 degrees, and win tickets to see Harry Styles live this morning from 9 a.m. on KISS 106.5.
3: Hello, good morning. You are on KISS, Mikey, Amy Gerard. Hey, remember a while ago we were talking about Singapore were going to pay you to read a book?
4: Yeah.
3: And you like a book.
4: I like a book.
3: You like to
4: read. They can pay me to read.
3: You either read or you don't. Like, I spoke to a bloke yesterday, said he hadn't read a book in over 10 years. Some people just don't read.
4: Who did we have? There was that celebrity that said that she's never read a book. Who was it?
3: Oh, yeah, Nat.
4: I don't remember.
3: Who was that? Or they didn't read it anymore.
5: Alex Earle, the influencer, said she only maybe read, what'd you say, Cat in the Hat or something?
4: Yeah.
3: So now Singapore's going to pay you to do another thing.
4: Yeah.
3: Well, they've launched this like dating app. So it's like a government dating app called First Date.
4: Such an involved government.
3: I know, right? They are. Well, they want their like fertility rates to go up. And we've got a problem with it in Australia as well. Yeah. But they're getting really hands-on. How it'll work is you match with people. They reckon it's a really good matching system involving questionnaires and all this stuff. Then, if it works out, they'll give you vouchers to use on the date. It's a bit like, remember when we had COVID? Remember COVID? And when they were trying to open everything up again, there were vouchers on the app, on the government app.
1: Yeah, going out to restaurants and stuff like that.
3: It's a bit like that. How would you feel going on a date with a dude and he's paying with a voucher from the government?
4: I mean, why not? I feel like Singapore government is like the helicopter parent.
3: Oh, yeah.
4: Like they're heavily across a lot of the things and they're
3: really
4: trying to be really helpful. Mm. It does say here that it is it's a very exclusive dating app and it's only open to civil servants aged between 21 and 35, which makes sense because they're wanting to get them together and procreating whilst they're young.
3: Yeah.
4: And it also says that supposedly the algorithm is so good because they are such a intense questionnaire that they would potentially match you with someone really great.
3: Mm.
4: I don't hate it. I actually
3: feel like,
4: I mean, I wasn't on the apps for very long, but I know people who are on them. And there is just so much crap and BS that goes on in those apps. Singapore's obviously gone, well, the government's gone, right, you guys are hopeless. We're taking things into our own hands.
3: Well, it's true because the idea of the apps actually, like, you know, all the dating apps, it's to keep you on them. That's what I've heard. They're like, well, they don't actually work if you think about it, because if it all worked, everyone would just drop off.
4: Yeah,
3: so
4: it's very true.
3: Whereas the government one, they are actually trying to get you to date. But I don't know about the questionnaires. I did one. Well, you know, it was a stunt for the radio show. They were like, you should try, what is it, eHarmony or one of, you know, one of those ones where you've got to do a questionnaire.
4: Yeah.
3: I'd prefer to just go off five photos and looks.
4: Yeah, but you're shallow as hell. Like, that's all you care about, looks.
3: That is not true.
4: That is so true.
3: Let's get Nat on with a hit of celebrity gossip coming up for you next. What are we going to hear about, Nat?
5: Brand new Britney Spears music, but this is like wrote it back in the day and it just never got released. So it's been released and it's like old Britney style. I'll play it for you next.
3: Playing for you now, the Kid LAROI. You're on KISS. Good morning. It's Mikey and Amy Gerard here.

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1: We bring the stars out.
0: We'll go to Nat, get a hit of celebrity gossip. What are you looking at this hour?
2: So remember how Britney Spears and Justin Timberlake dated?
0: Yeah.
2: And it ended pretty badly. He broke up with her, like, through text message while she was on the set of a music video for a song, Overprotected.
0: That would have been a Nokia 3210.
2: It would have taken him a while to write that breakup message. Because yeah. Now we're like, bang, bang, bang. Back then it was like, 4444444.
0: Yeah.
2: 3333333. So, they dated in the late 90s, early noughties. And during that time, they actually wrote a song together that never saw the light of day until now.
0: Oh.
2: The song is called She'll Never Be Me, and it was originally recorded for her self-titled 2001 EP. Didn't obviously get included, but now let's have a listen to what could have been a Britney hit in the early 2000s.
0: Here we go. First time to hear it.

0: be me. It's so Britney. And even that bit, I can hear the Justin, because it's gonna be me. Yeah. It'll never be me.
1: They should just release it and see if it works.
0: No, it is coming out. That's why we know it now. So it's going to appear on the upcoming 25th anniversary edition of Britney, which is released on November 6th. So that's why we're hearing it now. So it's actually, it hasn't been leaked. It's been released.
1: Do you think it could be a hit, like a number
0: Not now,
1: one?
0: But you can hear how back then it probably would have been. Anything Britney touched at in that era was gold.
1: Yeah.
0: But I don't think that there's the audience or the appetite for that style of music right now.
2: No.
0: It's just a little bit different.
1: All old gay guys, yeah.
0: Well, maybe in the gay clubs it'll be a hit.
1: Yeah.
0: Also, Amanda Seyfried, who you'd know from Mean Girls, she played Karen, whose breasts could tell when it was raining. And Mamma Mia, she was in that as well. So she's revealed that she once turned down a TV role because of the sex scenes that were going to be involved with her character. So basically, she knew that that would have been a good move for her career. However, she was uncomfortable with being naked on screen at that point in her career. So she said, I passed on a show where I would have had to have had sex all the time because of the sex. Doesn't matter who it was with. I didn't want to do it. I was uncomfortable with it. I'm not into it right now. So she said if something came on later, she may be interested. But at that point, no.
1: Reckon you could get your kit off on camera, Amy?
2: Absolutely. I did a photo shoot yesterday and I was fully clothed. And I felt uncomfortable just having my photo taken. I can't even imagine trying to act out like passion and sexual chemistry.
0: Do you think a part of that is because she's got two kids, a daughter and a son.
2: Yeah.
0: So she probably thinks, oh, my kids are going to see this. Like it changes your perspective on things. So when you think being nude on camera, does your brain immediately go, no, my kids will see that?
2: Yeah. Like, yes, very much so. I still get briefs from like underwear brands who are like, oh, you know, can you...
0: For your Instagram, for
2: my Instagram
0: collaboration.
2: And stuff.
1: You won't
2: and
1: do
2: I'm
1: that?
2: Like, oh, I just, yeah, I just, nah, I draw the line at like prancing around in like lingerie.
1: So no lingerie photos, none of that?
0: Not your brand.
2: No.
1: You said you wouldn't even wear the G-string bikini.
2: Absolutely not. No one needs to see this pancake ass in a G-string bikini. Jesus, my ass is inverted. There's nothing attractive about it. So
1: all
2: full
1: right.
2: briefs, full briefs.

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4: Looking over Sydney on this foggy morning on the M7 in Preston, the truck has lost its load on the southbound Bonera on-ramp. Lane 1 has been shunned. St. Peter's, we've got a car breakdown on Campbell Street westbound at the Princess Highway, and the M4 trugging along the eastbound Mulgoa Road to Church Street, a 31-minute run. Save big on your weekly shop. 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The KISS Cars showers, tops of 19 in the city and our west. It's Lisa Kowalski first with KISS Traffic and Weather together.

0: 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It's Lisa Kowalski first with Kiss Traffic and Weather Together.
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3: 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I once set fire to the house when I was a kid. 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
1: Amy Gerard.
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3: Describe Jack.
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3: Yeah.
4: Yeah.
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16: 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And Sydney Kisses Different, your new breakfast show, Chris, Amy and Jack, starting November 9 on Kiss 106.5. Olivia Rodrigo now.

0: Good morning, you're on Kiss, Mikey, Amy Gerard. Pick up the phone. And we're taking your last calls on 131065. Anything at all you want to talk about? Hello, Sam.
1: Hey, Sam.
2: How you going, guys? How you doing?
0: Hello, good. What do you want to talk about?
2: About the FIFO. I did it for 12 years.
0: Oh yeah. So we had a girl on it earlier, Danielle.
1: Yep.
0: And her boyfriend wants to go and do FIFO work, and she's like, oh.
1: She was a bit unsure about it. She didn't really want him to do it. Have you done it, Sam? You did it for 12 years.
2: Yeah, I did it for 12 years.
1: And your partner was okay whilst you were doing it?
2: Well, my partner came and worked with me for about 3 years till the grandchildren turned up, because I'm 67 now.
1: Yeah.
2: But, she came and worked there with me. And there's one big thing you always got to remember when you do it.
1: Yeah.
2: It can be your worst enemy or your best friend.
1: Okay.
2: I own four properties only because I worked my backside off 12 years.
0: Yeah.
2: And if they want to get ahead, that's the place to do it. But they need to do it as a team.
0: There's a lot of couples that do it. Like, how much
2: would
0: FIFO pay? How much are we talking?
2: Depends on where you go. Literally, it's around about the same everywhere. You're looking, if they both went, they're looking at over $500,000 between the both of them.
0: For one year's work. Not bad.
2: It is big money. It is big money. Yeah. Big money.
1: Yeah, you really could get ahead, especially that. Well, we did suggest to Danielle that she could go there as well. What did your partner do when she was out there with you, Sam?
2: She was actually just a cleaner. Her and I were cleaning at the beginning. I was just a shit. Oh, excuse me. What a kicker.
1: All right.
2: But then I worked my way up. I ended up driving a 200 ton dumper. And then I end up training a lot of the, and I believe me or not, the best drivers are the women.
0: Yeah, there are a lot of female drivers. So even the cleaner gets quite good money for working out.
2: Yeah, the cleaners do get good money as well. FIFO has no mercy for birthdays, Christmases or holidays or Easter.
0: Yeah.
2: So when you're on a roster, I did 3 on and 2 off. So I was,
1: Three weeks on and 2 weeks off. So

0: on those three weeks, Sam, did you work 7 days?
1: Yes.
0: Oh, that's hard.
2: Yeah.
0: But then you get 2 weeks off. So.
2: And they made good money. I can see the argument for it. Yeah. All right. Emma's called up. Hi, Emma. What do you want to talk about?
3: I would fully support a dating app here, similar to what the Singapore government is running.
0: Yes.
2: Yeah, we were chatting about that. They're setting up like a government app. And if you match, you get a voucher.
0: Yeah.
2: I don't know how you
0: feel
2: about
0: it. Well,
2: they
0: give you a new match every 3 days.
2: Okay.
0: Yeah. Which is, wow.
2: Yeah, you reckon it's a good idea, Emma?
0: Don't you reckon that would be great, Emma?
3: I do.
0: Yeah.
3: I think that, honestly, the dating landscape here has gotten so dire. I've completely given up. Australian men are known for being super low effort.
0: Yep. Yes,
3: so I think if the government could find me someone that's the perfect match, then why not?
0: The Australian government absolutely needs to step up.
2: Yeah, Albo needs to launch his own dating app and find people.
0: I don't know if I'd be taking dating advice from Albo.
2: Well, he's been married twice.
4: Isn't it true, though? The government has so much good info about every single person.
0: That
4: surely they'd be able to go, that person will match with that person if they met up.
2: Yeah.
4: I really reckon.
2: Okay. All right. Emma says, let's get our own government dating app. And Kelly, you're on. Hello.
0: Hey, Kelly.
5: Hello.
2: Hi. What do you want to talk about, Kelly?
5: Just going back to the guy that was talking about FIFO.
2: Yeah.
5: Yeah, okay, so a partner of mine, he basically has been doing it for 20 years and doesn't have a single thing to show for it, and yet he's still getting almost 200K a year.
2: What did he do with all the money? Only,
0: what's he doing?
5: This is the thing, like, he's developed, unfortunately, a lot of debt in the 20 years because, like, he was going to and from Perth to Melbourne, like, moving houses.
0: Yeah.
5: But they were all rentals. They weren't bought.
2: Right.
0: Is he
2: bad with money? If he was making good money.
5: Well, he's gotten better with it probably in the last 6 years.
0: Yeah.
5: But all those years, he could have been sitting pretty on quite a few investments and it was just wasted.
0: Is this why he's an ex of yours, Kelly?
5: No. He's only recently become an ex, but we are absolutely best friends. He's still the stepfather of my son. He's really, really good with him. My son's got autism and stuff, so he's amazing with
0: him. That's really nice.
2: Some people are just bad with money.
0: Yeah, they are.
2: No matter how much you earn, and he did 20 years of earning good coin, and he just blew it all, but some people just do that.
0: I've got a girlfriend who spends, she gets paid monthly, and every single month she blows every single cent of her salary.
2: Yeah, all gone.
0: Yeah. And she just rents, so she pays her rent and she pays her car bills and whatever.
2: Yeah.
0: And then whatever leftover money she has, she just spends it all.
2: Instead of saving a bit.
0: And it's just, she's been like that my whole life.
2: Yeah, and it doesn't matter how much you earn. Because they say more you earn, your life just
0: If she earned more money, she would spend more money.
2: Yeah.
0: That's all that would happen,
2: All right, on the show tomorrow, I know you love that sex education.
0: Yes, it was a great show.
2: Yeah, Asa Butterfield, star of that's going to join us. A brand new I Want You Back. One of our listeners says he picked the wrong girl.
0: Can't believe he had two to pick from in the first place.
2: I will give you the chance to drive away with a brand new car, the pop quiz where you can win thousands, and Gordy's coming in. You can go and see Harry Styles live with Gordy. Have a good day. We'll see you tomorrow.
0: See you in the morning.
2: Bye.
0: Bye. Kiss.
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26: Sydney traffic.
27: Looking over Sydney on this damp morning in Strathfield. A car's broken down on Raw Square northbound at Redmire Road. Carlingford, another breakdown on Pennon Hills Road northbound over in the right turn to Carlingford Road. And the M4 holding steady Malgoa Road to Church Street, a 27-minute run. 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The kids' car showers, tops of 19 in the city and the west. It's Lisa Kowalski first with KISS traffic and weather together.
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4: Morning, I'm Sean Fraser. Two people have been rescued from floodwaters as heavy rain and flash flooding lashed Sydney overnight. There were more than 200 calls for help to the SES. Meanwhile, commuters are being told to allow extra travel time due to urgent train track repairs at Lidcombe. The T1, T2, T3 and T6 lines are delayed. The Prime Minister has revealed he personally intervened to delay the ATO's credit card ban. Anthony Albanese, speaking at an event last night, confirming he took action after getting a text from the Australian Chamber of Commerce and Industry chief. Labor announced last week it would delay the tax office's ban until July next year. The Vatican has confirmed that Pope Leo has been diagnosed with lung cancer. The 71-year-old has undergone the knife to have a nodule removed from his lung this morning. And the man charged with the murder of rapper Tupac Shakur has been sentenced to 40 years to life behind bars. It follows his conviction in August. Tupac was fatally shot in 1996. Your sport check next.
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4: In sport, coach Kevin Walters is confident Reece Walsh won't let the Aussies down after he was selected in the fullback position for tomorrow's Rugby League World Cup opener ahead of James Tedesco. His Roosters teammate Sam Walker will also miss the clash against New Zealand after he was named to the reserves as well. A record Sydney Test crowd is expected at Allianz with over 40,000 tickets sold. The KISS cast is next.
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1: Discuss. Cloudy across Sydney today, a top of 19 degrees, a shower or two and 19 tomorrow. Showers on the way for Friday, a top of 20 degrees. Right now it's 13 degrees in Penrith, it's 15 in Balmain.
2: Harry, Harry. Let's do this.
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2: Harry!
1: How are you? It's Gordy. So I can't do too much about this grey, miserable, sort of overcast day, but what I can do is get you in the hottest tickets in town. Harry Styles live and free. Couple of easy steps. Hear the Harry kiss.
2: Hey, I'm Harry Styles.
1: Mwah. Call 131065. I tell you you've won. You say...
4: Oh my God, oh my God.
1: Yeah, everyone's doing it.
4: Hi, guys. My name's Liv, and I won Harry Styles tickets thanks to KISS.
5: My name is Honey.
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1: Harry is blowing kisses in minutes. The KISS music, that is now. Zara Larsson in the country on the KISS playlist. Let's go.

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0: Waves, Kiss On. You're hanging with your number one hit music station. You got Gordy. I have a hot kiss switch going on right now. 131065 going nuts. I think it's because of these Harry Styles ticks. Hello?
1: Yeah.
2: Where are you from?
0: Cornwall.
2: I was
1: going to
2: say it's
0: the North Country. Are they having a combo?
1: Yeah,
0: okay. Yes. Yeah, I don't know what I'll get for dinner tonight. Probably just a hot chook or something on the way home, yes.
1: Hello, can you hear me?
0: Yeah. Hi, we can all hear you.
1: Oh, my goodness. Sorry, I was standing in the queue getting a coffee. Am I through for the Harry Styles ticket?
0: I mean, when you call your number one here music station, I'm going to put you on the air, all right? What cafe are you in right now?
1: We're in Cafe Sarah.
0: One, thank you to Cafe Sarah for having Kiss On. Two, I reckon I can get you in these Harry Styles tickets before they serve that coffee.
1: Fingers crossed.
0: I'm telling you. Within 20, stay on Kiss. Oh, my God. If I could recommend one new Kiss artist on my playlist right now, this would be it. Sienna Spiro. What a voice. Honestly, incredible. Great Expectations. Like, the last 30 seconds of this song is sublime, mind-blowing. Must listen to Kiss music next. Let's check your roads.
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5: Looking over Sydney, this cloudy, wet morning at Greenacre. A truck has broken down on the Hume Highway. It's on the on-ramp to Centenary Drive. Further up at Strathfield, there's a breakdown on Raw Square, northbound at Redmire Road. Sorting out a crash at Homebush, Australia Avenue at the Underwood Road roundabout. That's beneath Homebush Bay Drive. Flooding has knocked out the Waco's Parkway between Narrabeen and French's Forest. Rain, hail or shine, get 25% off tyres at My Car Tyre and Auto. 5th to 17th October. 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The Kiss cast showers, tops of 19 in the city and in the west. It's Tim Govers first with Kiss Traffic and Weather together.
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2: No way! Ah, you're kidding me! Oh my God! Yes!
0: Oh my God! Yes!
2: Oh my God! Yes!
0: Olivia Rodrigo has new music out tomorrow with Chapel Roan.
2: Oh my God! Yes!
0: Yeah! Olivia, Drop Dead coming up. Plus, oh, hey, do you want a pro tip actually on winning those Harry Styles ticks?
2: 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Yes!
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5: Looking over Sydney, this wet morning at Haverfield, emergency roadwork, City West Link at Timbrell Drive. There are lanes closed each way at North Manly, water over the road, Pittwater Road southbound near Oliver Street. The Waycoast Parkway has reopened between Oxford Falls and Narrabeen in both directions. Watch out for a speed trap in the M8 tunnel. 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Ends October 20 at participating stores. The Kiss Cast showers tops of 19 in the city and in the west. It's Tim Govis first with Kiss Traffic and Weather together.
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0: coolest history anthems ever is coming up in about 10 minutes. 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
0: 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Somebody is going to win Harry Styles tickets before 11.
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0: 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It's a quick 13 when he's 106.5. 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

0: 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Shout out to the cover band I used to watch at the Bridge Hotel in Rozelle in the mid-2000s. Kiss 106.5, Sydney's number one hit music station. So everybody feel good. You know Sydney Kiss is different, right? Your new breakfast show. Dr. Chris Brown, Amy Gerard, Jack Charles in the morning. So excited for these guys. You're going to love them. I mean, Dr. Chris Brown, not as clean cut, I reckon, as you think he is.
1: Most expensive mistake I've ever made. 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
1: Yeah, that was probably... That'd be right up there. I once set fire to the house when I was a kid. That wasn't cheap.
0: I think this guy is secretly a loose unit, and I can't wait to find more about him. Chris, Amy, Jack in the morning. It all starts 6 a.m. November 9, Sydney. The countdown is officially on Kiss 106.5.

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2: 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That's when I knew that your heart was scarring. 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

0: Heads up, Harry's. 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The next 15 minutes could change your day.
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3: 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When it hits,
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3: Kiss is Harry's home.

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I asked the boss, he said no. Let's change vibes a little bit, right? Hey, anyone celebrating a birthday today? Let me

0: Usher. Yeah, coming up. Oh, one other thing. When it comes to Harry Styles, live and free, I know you want these ticks.
1: Jordy, I'm kissing Seth and I'm Harry Styles obsessed. When are you doing the tickets, Meg?
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3: 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Give me something.
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5: 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When are you doing it?
0: All right. You know it's not the same. Here's the deal. You're going to hear Harry Styles as it was, but then you're going to hear that Harry kiss.
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0: Mwah. Mwah. Mwah. 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

0: So Sydney on Kiss 106.5, Sydney's number one in music station. The artist I'm playing for you next has new music out tomorrow with Chapel Row, and find out who it is in a sec. Right now, who wants in on a Core Stadium for a little gig?
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0: Only place that you can get the hottest tickets in town. You want to see Harry Styles live and free, primo seats. 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
1: Hi, I'm Harry Styles.
0: Mwah. Week 13, 1065, like Antoinette. What are you doing?
3: Oh, just got to go to the docks. I'm not feeling the best today.
0: Oh.
3: One of those days.
0: You're still cool to call Kiss for Harry Styles tickets, so basically you're just trying to get a medical certificate because you wanted a day off.
3: No, I've been sick since Monday, thank you.
0: I've got the black lung, Pops. I've got the black lung. But she's also got Harry Styles tickets.
3: Love it.
0: You
3: thank you.
0: Are off to see
3: Made
0: Harry
3: Styles.
0: Okay, you're off to see Harry Styles for free, all right? Well done.
3: Okay.
0: Hey, Harry is kissing all day long.
1: Mwah.
0: Mwah. When you hear that little kiss, 131065 me, and I'll hand you two free Harry Styles tickets. By the way, these can drop at any moment. Sometime before 11:15. It could even be after this ad break. Stay on Kiss to win this, all right?
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